0: iconic. Savage Garden. This is Melbourne's Nova 100. Hello, you got Aaron Rich. Partly cloudy Thursday ahead, top of 17. You're trying to see Harry Styles live in NYC, Tracy.
1: Oh, absolutely, with my granddaughters and my daughter. And they love him. They reckon he's such a good looking guy. He's hot.
0: What do they say? What do they say?
1: They say that he's hot looking.
0: The music's okay too, I guess.
1: Oh, absolutely. I don't mind some of his songs.
0: All right, American Girls, Harry Styles playing before 10:40. As soon as you hear it, get on the phone, 13:24:10. I'll pop you on standby to see him live in NYC. Yeah.
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0: feel like I just walked out of Revs. It's like a prayer. Melbourne's over 100 to partly cloudy Thursday with a top of 19 degrees. Soon, you could be seeing Harry Styles live in NYC. The trick is just to be keeping it on Nova. Maureen?
1: Yeah, I do. I listen to it all the time. My grandchildren make sure I listen to Nova. Got to get with it.
0: Got to get with it. Is that what they tell you? Do they say?
1: That's boring. Get with it, Nova.
0: All right, so when I play Harry, American Girls, make sure you're on the phone with me and we'll get you on standby.
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0: No, that's cheating.
1: Okay, I don't want to do that.
0: All right, call me back when you hear Harry. Good luck. Nova. Come on, Nova.
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0: Taylor Swift and Elizabeth Taylor playing on Nova. She was at the Toy Story 5 premiere. She performed the song for the film, I Knew It, I Knew You. And by all reports, everything she says, this film is excellent. Hello, you get Aaron Rich. Let's do this now.
1: Hi, this is Harry Styles.
2: Harry Styles.
1: See me live.
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1: I would be honored to have you at the show.
2: New York City.
0: Trip of a lifetime, am I right, Sarah?
4: How exciting, I finally got through.
0: Cindy, you're on standby to see Harry Styles live in NYC, girl.
4: Oh my God, thank you so much.
0: Cheyenne's on standby as well.
5: Oh, thank you so much.
0: Nikki, hello.
5: I want to see Harry Styles. I want to see him anywhere, but New York would be good.
0: Oh, wouldn't it be? Have you been?
5: I've been before. Just before COVID, so I need to go again.
0: Oh my gosh, you need to go there again.
5: I do. Can you help me out?
0: Let's get you on standby.
5: Yes, thank you so much. Legend.
0: And Joanne, guess what?
6: Did I just get through for Harry Styles?
0: You're on. Yeah, woo! You're on standby.
6: I'm going to be mum of the year if I get this.
0: I bet you are. Good luck. Another chance coming up.
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28: 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Offer ends 30 June. Watch out for a breakdown inside the Burnley Tunnel, which is seeing delays right back into the Westgate Freeway. Barrier repair works taking place on the Ring Road Altona bound on the Princess Freeway ramp. A left-hand lane shut. Delays of 10 or so minutes if you're heading onto the Westgate. Otherwise, reports of a crash in Oakley South, Warragul Road northbound, just before Centre Road. Invest smarter with CommSec. Get your investing edge on the daily CommSec Market Update podcast. 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Content is general in nature. Investing carries risk. Mostly sunny, headed for a top of 18. Right now it's 13 degrees on Melbourne's Nova 100.
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0: We're sending you to NYC with three of your besties to see Mr. Harry Styles at the Big Apple, Madison Square Garden. Don't stress. More chances coming up this hour when I play Aperture. Get on the phone. Call me 13 24 10 to win. And I'll sort the music out for you. Thursday at work. Oh, huge throwback. Fountains of Wayne. Yes, Stacey's mum after Olivia.

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0: Melbourne's Nova 100. Hello, this is Aaron Rich. Partly cloudy Thursday ahead. Oh, Friday Eve. That's got a bit of sound to it, right? Partly cloudy, top of 17 degrees. We are getting ready to send you to NYC to see Harry Styles. You've been there, New York, Mandy.
1: Never been, so it would be a dream come true.
0: Oh, look, here's what you do, right? You start at Fifth Avenue. You do a little shopping. Get your outfit sorted before you head to Madison Square Garden to see Harry.
1: Definitely, and I'll get a slice of New York pizza on top of that.
0: Oh,
1: too.
0: Yes. Yum. I'm hungry. Is it lunchtime already?
1: Nearly.
0: All right, I'll get the phones open before midday when I play Aperture. Harry Styles, get on the phone, 13, 24, 10 to win.
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17: 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A crash in Cranbourne North on Glasscox Road eastbound after the Esplanade. On the Hume Freeway, heavy inbound approaching Donnybrook Road due to works. On the Monash Freeway, slow both ways between Ferntree Gully Road and Eastlink, also outbound past Stud Road. The Pakenham Bypass heavy citybound passing McGregor Road due to works and Peninsula Link slow southbound past Frankston Dandenong Road. Australia Post proudly supports the Australian Red Cross to help communities impacted by disaster. 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Mostly sunny, 18 the top, right now 12 degrees on Melbourne's Nova 100.
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18: With your midday headlines, good afternoon, Ash Gardner with you. The US has launched fresh strikes on Iran on Donald Trump's orders. Key facilities in Iran are being targeted. The US president has vowed to continue launching strikes if a deal to end the war isn't reached. The Prime Minister has downplayed One Nation's soaring popularity after attracting more than $1.5 million in donations for its Fire the Liar campaign. Anthony Albanese says it's about more than catchy slogans.
19: You need to govern a country in a way that looks after the full range of policy suites.
18: JB Hi-Fi will refund more than $250,000 to around 200 customers after being accused of promoting misleading discounts online. The ACCC alleged the retail giant promoted 17 products as discounted from a previous higher price, despite the products either never being sold at the higher price or only on offer for a short period. Protesters have taken to the streets of Northern Ireland for a second night. Anti-immigration rallies turned violent in the wake of the arrest of a Sudanese national over an alleged knife attack in Belfast. The victim's family have called for calm. And Taylor Swift has been spotted courtside at Madison Square Garden as the New York Knicks faced off against the San Antonio Spurs in the NBA Finals. She jetted there after attending the Toy Story 5 premiere. Updating sport, Gather Round will remain in South Australia until at least 2029 after a new three-year deal was locked in. The Demons and Bombers will pay tribute to the late Neil Danaher in Saturday's clash at the MCG. Both sides unveiling special guernseys with the initials ND in honour of the AFL legend after he lost his battle with motor neuron disease. The deadline for Mitchell Moses to prove his fitness has been pushed back, with the Blues to keep him on light duties until Saturday. He remains confident he'll line up in next week's Origin clash. And you're up to date on Nova.
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23: Lunchtime, we made it. Flying through your Thursday at work. Thanks so much for listening to Nova, your chance. Coming up, see Mr. Harry Styles live in NYC. But now I've got to sort out your favourite fresh hits. And throwbacks, my favourite from Teddy Swims, Mr. Know-It-All. Cannot wait to play that for you. Straight after Dom Dolan.

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That's when I knew that your heart was scarring. 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
1: Nova is sending you to New York City to see Harry Styles. You win that soon. Hello, it's Aaron Rich in for lunch. Hope you're good. Plenty of fresh hits like Olivia Dean's Nice to Each Other, that coming up. And a massive throwback from J-Lo. Watched her new film on Netflix the other night. Called Office Romance. She basically plays this like scary boss who falls in love. Like that's never been done before. It was good though. It was a warm and fuzzy kind of film. That J-Lo song is called On the Floor, and yes, I cannot wait to play it for you next. Fresh hits.
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0: She gave massive praise to the creators of Toy Story. She was pretty chuffed to be included and to be a part of this film that she described as a masterpiece. I cannot wait to watch it. 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All right, Taylor Swift's I Knew It, I Knew You from Toy Story 5 is on next.
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0: Taylor Swift on Nova. From Toy Story 5, it's I Knew It, I Knew You, which the premiere was yesterday. Taylor was there saying this.
1: It means the world to me to be a small part of the universe of these films. And Toy Story 5 is my favorite of all of the Toy Stories. I'm so lucky that I get to be a part of this.
0: Yeah, I cannot wait for the film. Thanks so much for listening to Nova. 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
22: 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There's works underway on the Monash Freeway between Ferntree Gully Road and Jackson's Road. The left-hand lane closed off in both directions. Also seeing delays due to works on the Pakenham Bypass Citybound at McGregor Road. They're in the left-hand lane. And a crash in Menzies Creek on Belgrave-Chembrook Road at Menzies Road. Delays in both directions. 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Mostly sunny today, 18 the top. Right now in the city, it's 12 degrees on Melbourne's Nova 100.
23: 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It's Stephen Bartlett, host of the Diary of a CEO podcast. 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
25: 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Now, eating veggies at the beginning of a meal, that's something that we call crudité in France, which means raw veggies at the beginning of your meal.
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30: 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I'm here for your lunch hour. Thanks to Cash Converters. Coming up today, presenter, author, she's so cool, Bridget Huswaite is popping by. But up next, Taskmaster is back tonight, and something happens on the show to me that is wild, and I don't think has happened on Taskmaster ever in the history. So, Lesser Tom Cashman, my Taskmaster nemesis, will be here. But to kick things off, it's Hate That I Made You Love Me by Ariana Grande here on Nova.

0: It's the Joel Creasy Show for your lunchtime, and I'm here with Tom Cashman, star of Taskmaster, and NPC, your current stand-up tour. Are you still touring?
1: I am going to Edinburgh, and I'm going Chookers. To Perth, and I'm going to Brunswick Heads. I actually named this show in part because of something that happened at a Taskmaster studio in our season. So I don't know if you remember this. It wasn't cut out. It was cut out. But at some point, and this often happens on the show, people call me an NPC. And Odd, just before that, named my show for the next year, NPC, in brackets, Nearly Proficient Comedian, which, you know, that's a bit funny, NPC. And so someone, I think Tom Gleason, in the studio of season five, your season, said, you're an NPC. And I said, yeah. Because in my head, I'm like, I've got a joke for this. So I'm like, yeah, NPC, Nearly Proficient Comedian. And it bombed. Like, it got nothing from the crowd.
0: Yeah.
1: And so I think I'm the first comedian to have a show that's name has already bombed in front of an audience before it was even announced.
0: Yeah, good. Well, it's good to get out of the way early.
1: Yeah. Exactly. Yeah.
0: I've also told you this before. Do you know? And do you know how many ladies like love you? I get asked if you're single all the time.
1: Mm.
0: Mm.
1: Do you
0: find that on stage? Are people like throwing themselves at you, or is that just, are they not buying tickets to shows?
1: I don't feel like people are throwing themselves at me. I did have one person yell out that I'm their hall pass and they were in the front row with their boyfriend. And I didn't know what to do in that circumstance. Oh. It all makes me very uncomfortable, Joel.
0: Yeah,
1: I don't know what to say back. Because I feel like you learn over the course of your life how to react in different scenarios. And I'm good at like remembering what the appropriate behaviour is for all the different scenarios. And that's why I'm a polite guy. But then new scenarios are thrust at you like that. And I'm like, I don't know. What am I meant to like be like, meet me after and do I have to have sex with this woman?
0: You know what I mean? With the boyfriend watching? Yeah, I know.
1: He's like nodding and laughing. I'm like, okay, is that like... Is this an actual proposition or is this just a bit of a gag? I don't know.
0: Yeah, well, they bought a ticket. You know, I've got to give them their money's worth. Well, make sure you go see Tom Cashman live and tune into Taskmaster tonight. Where did you say you're playing? Perth, Brunswick Heads, and then in Edinburgh.
1: And Newcastle.
0: And Newcastle.
1: I forgot about Newcastle. I'm doing Newcastle Comedy Festival as well.
0: Oh, gosh. You're up to pussy's bow. You're the best. Thanks, Tom.
1: I don't know what that means.
0: It means you're busy.
1: Oh, okay.
0: All right. Well, I'm nervous, but I can't wait for everyone to see tonight's ep. So it's out there. It's in the clear. And you can check out the Joel Creasy Show podcast for a deep dive on all things Taskmaster with Tom. It's going to be fascinating for those Taskmaster nerds like myself out there. I'll be back after this.
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0: It's the Joel Creasy Show on Nova. The weekend is ahead of us, so it is time to do this.
1: Our Nova family around the country are here to tell you what's happening in your city this weekend. Let's whip it. It's Joel's Retro Metro Whip.
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3: Thank you, Joel. Yes, Jace here live in Melbourne. And this weekend there is stacks going on, including one of my favourites at the Royal Botanic Gardens, Lightscape 2026, which opens tomorrow night. Plus, if you get into the circus, well, you're going to love a bit of this. Cirque du Soleil is happening again. Flemington Racecourse, you can go along and see that. And my personal favourite, the Melbourne Donut Festival is on all weekend at the Queen Vic Markets. Go and check it out. Now let's head to Perth and catch up with Sean.
4: Hey, it's Sean here. Here, kitty. I'm not calling a cat. I'm telling you that Kitty Flanagan is here all week at His Majesty's Theatre from Saturday, June 12th to the 20th. Scintillating stand-up pairs perfectly with a glass of milk or wine. Plus, if you have stars in your eyes, you could also have them in your photo albums if you attend the astrophotography workshop at the Perth Observatory. Not entirely sure what astrophotography means, but it's got nothing to do with the Kiss Cam couple from that Coldplay concert, so you're safe to pash away, if appropriate. Over to you, Brizzy.
5: Thanks, Sean, and hello, it's Susie O'Neill. Well, after a sellout event last year, the Kokoda Challenge returns to Brisbane this Saturday. Teams take on the 18, 30 or 48 kilometre endurance courses at the Jagula National Park to raise money for charity. Geez, I'm exhausted for them already. And toot toot chugga chugga heaps of cars will be on display at the RACQ Motorfest at the Brisbane Showgrounds. Oh, my husband would love this. Hey guys, what kind of whiskey does a rabbit drink? Hopscotch. What the hell? Speaking of whiskey, Whiskey Live is in Brisbane this weekend to bring World of Whiskies tastings and masterclasses to the W Hotel. Please note, no rabbits were harmed in the writing of that terrible gag. What's going on in Sydney?
6: Hi, guys. Kate Ritchie here. You reckon that was bad, Brisbane? Check this out. If you haven't been down to Circular Quay to catch Vivid Sydney yet, this weekend is your last chance because on Saturday it is officially lights out for another year. The Sydney Film Festival is still happening and you can catch all the action with free screenings in Martin Place this weekend. And, of course, Disney's The Lion King is playing at the Capitol Theatre and it's a perfect... I'm sorry, I can't purr. It's a perfect night out for the whole family. Over to you, Adelaide.
7: Hi, guys. Jodie here. It is all happening here in Adelaide, starting with Yarn Bombing Day. Yes, Yarn Bombing Day at the Box Factory. And it's a free drop-in celebration of all things yarn, art, knitting and crochet, and promises to be a woolly good time. See what I've done there? I think that's the worst gag yet. Do I get a prize? And Pretty Woman the Musical, starring the incredible Samantha Jade, has opened at Her Majesty's Theatre. And you know what they say? Missing that show would be a huge mistake. Big, huge. See what I've done there? That's a wrap on this week's Whip. Also, Joel Creasy, my girls have got an aerobics comp this Saturday night that you're welcome to come to and bring your great find. Back to you.
0: Thanks, Nova family. Jay, Sean, Susie, Kate and Jody. I'll be back tomorrow with UK comedy legend Jack Whitehall. Stick around. Up next, Chrissy and Jack are putting another person in the running to win a trip to Lisbon thanks to Subway.
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0: 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A crash on the Tullow Freeway inbound after Moreland Road. Three lanes are closed off with speed back to 40. Delays back to Bell Street. Also, a crash on the Pakenham Bypass Citybound before O'Shea Road. An incident on the Monash Freeway outbound after Belgrave Hallam Road. And a crash in Meadow Heights on Pascavel Road southbound after Somerton Road. Maserati is celebrating 100 years of the Trident. 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Mostly sunny, 18 the top. Right now in the city, it's 14 degrees on Melbourne's Nova 100.
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5: With your 2pm headlines, good afternoon, I'm Michelle Stevenson. One Nation will pursue an audit of donations to its Fire the Liar campaign, which has raised almost $2 million. Moving billboards have started rolling out across the Prime Minister's Sydney electorate, accusing him of breaking election promises. Anthony Albanese has raised concerns the donations may not be legit. Well, explosions have been heard in parts of southern Iran after the US confirmed it's targeting key facilities in the country. The strikes are in relation for the downing of a US helicopter near the Strait of Hormuz earlier this week. New data shows an increase in the number of Aussies struggling to pay their phone and internet bills. Financial hardship problems rose by more than 25% last quarter. The consumer watchdog is taking action against JB Hi-Fi, accusing the electronics retailer of misleading customers. And the New York Knicks have pulled a celebrity crowd to game four of their final series against the San Antonio Spurs. Taylor Swift, Jerry Seinfeld, Chris Rock, Adam Sandler and Ben Stiller. Just some of the stars sitting courtside for their now-biting 107 to 106 win. And you're up to date on Nova.
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6: Greetings, Jack.
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6: Hey, one more sleep for you before you jet off to the UK to be, in your own words, the best-looking child in the family at your sister's wedding.
7: Yes, my sister Georgia. She's a year younger than me. She's 28. She is getting married.
6: It's very exciting. We've got a huge show for you, both literal and figurative prizes. We are going to be putting somebody else in the draw for this amazing trip to Portugal. Don't forget to listen to Fitzy Whipper and Kate after us, because you're going to have a code word coming for the next one. And also another prize, Sarah Arbo. The beautiful co-host of the Today Show. She is with child.
7: She is.
6: And she has come in to see us in her condition. And I'm gonna ask her if she was ham shamed like I was.
7: Oh, did you cop
6: that?
7: She was
6: pregnant. Yeah. I look
7: forward to hearing about that. Yeah. Also, before 3 o'clock, let's get unpopular and sweeping statements. Let's all try and get cancelled.

0: excited for her that she's being inducted into the Hall of Fame. And look, as I explained yesterday in the dream, Jenny, that you appeared in, I am happy and willing at any point to be pulled on stage and sing all of your songs from start to finish.
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0: yeah,
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0: 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It's sweeping statements time.
1: Sweeping statements.
0: What's your unpopular opinion? We've had some absolute crackers over the last few years on this segment.
2: 13, 24, 10, jump on, share yours, and we'll give you a Baker's Delight voucher.
0: I mean, we have often said that Tuesdays are the worst day of the week. But Kelly, you have an unpopular opinion to share.
3: Yes, I do, guys.
0: What is it?
3: My sweeping statement is I think Sundays are overrated.
0: Wow. The Sunday sads, you just haven't got your head around them, have you?
3: No, you've got to mentally prepare for the week ahead.
0: When do you start to feel that Sundays are the worst day? Is it as soon as you open your eyes?
3: Oh, probably a couple of hours into it when you've got to think of all the chores, lunches and just, yeah, preparation for the week ahead.
0: Yes.
2: I don't think that's as unpopular as you think, Kelly. I think a lot of people don't love Sundays. They pretend they do.
0: Yeah.
2: They pretend to be wholesome and go to the market and get up, but they're generally pretty grim.
0: Yeah, they're grim.
3: No, it's the Sunday blues.
0: Yeah, we're with you, Kel. We're with you.
2: Baker's Delight voucher for you, Kel. Let's go to Anthony on 13, 24, 10.
0: What is your sweeping statement, Anthony?
4: I like paper bags more than I like plastic bags.
2: Oh!
0: Anthony, I feel like I just have to defer to my esteemed co-host here because there is no one in the universe that would disagree more with you than him.
2: I can't believe this, Anthony. Have you never had a brown paper bag break on you?
4: Look, I think whoever complains about paper bags just need to be better at packing.
2: No, but the handles just rip.
4: Be better. You sign over film.
2: No, the paper bags need to be better. I don't.
4: I disagree. I like the paper, the plastic bag. Oh, sorry, I hate the plastic bags because everything just goes into a big ball. Everything gets messy. In the paper bags, everything goes neat.
0: Wow.
4: You can put everything nicely. It might have something to do with my OCD.
0: I never thought I would hear this, but I sort of see what you mean in that the construction of the bag is rectangular, so things slot in.
4: 100%.
0: Yeah, I get that, but they are pretty shit.
2: Anthony, you are going to be going into Baker's Delight and getting a goodie that is delivered to you in a paper bag.
0: They
2: so you enjoy
0: have,
2: that.
0: They do have paper
4: Thank
0: bags.
4: Thank you very much.
0: Hello, Mel.
5: Hello, how are you?
0: This is very controversial. What is your sweeping statement?
5: My sweeping statement is that I love a shoey.
2: Ew.
0: What, you love watching them or you have imbibed a beverage out of a sweaty shoe?
5: No, I haven't embarked on the sweaty shoe one myself, but I do love watching them.
2: Oh, okay. That's different.
0: Is it? Because, Mel, it makes me want to gag.
5: Why? We've all got a little bit of bogan in us.
2: Yeah, but we don't all have bad BO and sweat that comes off our feet.
5: No, that's true. You're
0: The only shoey that I could, you know, in recent times stand watching was Hugh Jackman's because he did it out of a ceramic Converse boot. I mean, he's not an idiot.
2: Yeah, he is not. He is a polished man.
5: He's definitely not.
0: He's
5: got a little bit of class about him.
0: That's a great sweeping statement.
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31: Go. Fitzy, Whipper, and Kate for the drive home. No, I just want to go.
32: We've got another batch of farmers looking for love, guys. As we know that your dream man would have acreage, that's for sure.
33: What about that guy you're obsessed with that was reading?
0: Well, hang on.
33: Guy in the tractor.
0: I'm not obsessed with Luke Bateman. That's who you're talking about.
33: Oh, you know his name very well. Certainly didn't struggle to find his name.
31: Fitzy, Whipper, and Kate, driving you home from four. On

0: 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The emails, the bills, the same routine. 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
21: Afternoon, there's been a collision on the Pakenham Bypass, city-bound before O'Shea Road, blocking two left-hand lanes, slowing back to Cardinia Road. Also a crash on the Hume Freeway, inbound before Cooper Street, as traffic back to Craigieburn Road. Watch out for a collision in Ringwood on the Maroondah Highway, outbound before Dublin Road, closing off two lanes. Also a crash for Scoresby on Ferntree Gully Road, eastbound before Stud Road, impacting two left-hand lanes. Another in Broadmeadows on Camp Road, westbound before Whitford Street, as police directing traffic. And reports of a collision in Sunshine North on McIntyre Road, southbound before Furlong Road. Police and speed cameras are there to keep you safe. Speeding, chances are you will be caught anywhere, anytime, anyone. A message from the TAC. Right now, it's 16 degrees on Melbourne's Nova 100.
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22: Hello, I'm Michelle Stevenson. The PM is continuing to downplay the surge in One Nation's popularity as the party adds almost $2 million to its war chest. The minor party launching the Fire the Liar campaign, criticising Anthony Albanese over his broken election promises, with the first moving billboard rolling out in his Sydney electorate. The PM says it's easy to come up with slogans, it's harder to come up and execute policy.
23: You need to govern a country in a way that looks after the full range of policy suites with solutions, not just identifying problems, but importantly coming up with solutions.
22: Hundreds of border security staff are continuing nationwide strikes over what they call dangerous working conditions. Immigration Detention Service officers will walk off the job for 2 hours, morning and night, hitting centres across every state. A British tourist who witnessed the SeaWorld helicopter tragedy in 2023 has launched a lawsuit against the chopper company. The 54-year-old claims he and his family have been left traumatised by the incident, which claimed the lives of four people. Apple has agreed to install a kill switch in all its phones worldwide after a massive spike in thefts. The high-tech advance will make snatched devices worthless. London alone has 200 taken every day. And Timothy Chalamet is again front and centre for the Knicks' win against the Spurs for Game 4 in the NBA.
24: Come on, it's the Knicks, baby! Knicks in 5, baby! Jalen Brunson,
22: Kylie Jenner was right beside him during the match, while Taylor Swift, Jerry Seinfeld and Adam Sandler were also on hand. Now let's see what's happening on Nine News.
25: Thanks, Michelle. Hello, I'm Tom Steinford. A cunning prisoner on the run after escaping from his brother's funeral.
26: He was part of the funeral procession carrying the casket.
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19: This is the Chrissy Swan Show. Oh, no.
30: Halfway through the show. How are you feeling? How's your energy, Jack?
31: Energy is high, Swanee.
30: How's your packing list going? Because tomorrow you take off to Europe.
31: I do. I have not started, Swanee. I'm like one of those people that I can't get the suitcase out a week early and start putting bits and pieces in. I need to be under pressure. So I will be doing it all tonight, even a little bit tomorrow morning before I come into work.
30: Also, and I know that this is very unlike my personality, but I'm going to tell you, don't take much. Less is more. Where you're going is like heaven for shopping.
31: I know, but like, what about all the looks for Instagram? No, you're right. I can shop over there. Yeah. Hey, coming up before 4 o'clock, our mate Sarah Arbo is stopping by the studio, Swanee.
30: Yeah, she is with child.
31: She is.
30: I haven't seen her since she announced the pregnancy. I can't wait.
31: We had her baby, or her non-baby shower, I should say.
30: A non-baby shower?
31: Her baby lunch, she called it, on Sunday. And people started replying to my Instagram story saying, is it a boy or a girl? Like, guys.
30: Oh, my God.
31: Next, though, Chrissy's Quizzy. 13-24-10. If you would like to go and see the great man, Niall Horan, inside the bum bag is two tickets.

0: Chrissy Swan show on Nova, and we've captured her. Sarah Arbo has stuck around. Thank you, Sarah.
1: Thank you.
0: We've got another round of a very special game that we designed just for you.
2: The sounds of Sarah.
3: What a song.
0: I love hearing that song.
1: It's now, so sweet of you guys.
3: Arbo, we're going to play you some recent sounds or remarks you've made on the Today Show.
1: Oh, dear.
3: And you need to tell us what you were talking about and provide context.
1: Okay, I'll try.
0: Alrighty. Or even like who else was on the couch, anything.
1: Yeah. I've been particularly rogue lately, so...
3: I know, I love it.
0: I love it.
3: It keeps me tuning in.
1: Excellent.
3: Given how boring Nat and Shervo are, it's really fantastic.
0: Well, this is harsh.
3: Alrighty.
1: It's cruel, isn't it?
0: Fair.
3: Sound number one.
4: I love bleeding beef and back lean.
0: What?
5: Beef and black lean. What?
3: Carl, what?
6: What about I love beef and black lean?
1: I know, if I wasn't pregnant, I would clearly be drunk. I mean, it sounds like I was slurring my words.
0: Could we hear it again,
3: yes,
0: please?
3: Yeah.
1: Oh, no.
4: I love bleeding beef and back lean.
5: Beef and black lean. What?
0: The whole thing!
1: How's Carl's reaction? He followed it up with, I haven't had that one before.
6: Oh, I love bleeding black lean.
3: What were you discussing there?
1: Well, there's this food influencer guy in the UK, Big John, and he'd just broken the Guinness World Records for reciting the number of Chinese meals.
3: Oh.
1: But he didn't mention beef and black bean. And I was saying that's one of my favourite Chinese meals, except it didn't quite come out.
0: Did he side note, did he mention the great prawn toast?
1: He did. He absolutely did.
0: Included? Okay, great.
1: I think he squeezed like 40 into 30 seconds.
0: Okay, good.
1: It was extraordinary.
3: It's an impressive clip.
1: Impressive.
3: Okay, sound number two.
7: Does change translate to lie in government language?
1: Ooh. That was a bit naughty, wasn't it? That was to the Prime Minister, and it was the day after their budget. Filled with lies! Yes.
3: And you made headlines for that, going him. I enjoyed that interview.
1: It was a fun interview.
3: No, you were strong. You held his foot to the fire, as it should have been.
1: Well, it was a lie.
3: He lied.
1: Get called out, right?
0: So good.
3: All right, sound number three.
7: The action on the ring. Yeah. Sorry, I couldn't think of the word.
8: Same thing.
7: It's very brain. Is it like what we say on the small screen? Stop distracting me.
1: Oh my God. I'm crying now. I'm just reliving that because I could not breathe. We were laughing so much at that. And when you're pregnant, you've got to choose between breathing
0: yes, and speaking. Yes, that's so
1: it's like
0: true.
1: You can't do both at the same
0: There's
1: time.
0: There's a person on your lungs.
1: And your lungs are about this small, so it's like everything's squashed. Oh my goodness. I think we were doing a segment on the that show that everyone's
3: off
1: watching.
3: Campus.
1: Off campus, but the other
3: Heated Rivalry.
1: Yes, Rivalry. And Carl thought I said the ice skating, the ring, and he just talked about how it was all very homoerotic.
3: Yeah.
1: And so there was like sexual innuendo in his mind, but I'd actually said, to set the record straight, the rink.
0: Rink.
1: Rink.
0: Yes.
1: So we both lost
0: it. But then you said field, and then you said play.
3: Also, they
0: pitch. Tilt to where you pitch.
1: Oh, every other sporting field came into my brain except for rink.
3: Okay, the final sound of Sarah.
7: Let's go live to Amanda Cock rather, who joins us from Parliament House. Amanda, this is a massive political upset.
0: I'm sorry. Again. No. Again. And I'm not just...
3: No one talk.
7: Let's go live to Amanda Cock rather, who joins us from Parliament House. Amanda, this is a massive political upset.
3: And then massive. The word massive in that was brilliant.
1: Oh, no.
0: What is her actual name?
1: That was mortifying. And Amanda Cock. Can I?
0: That is a naughty baby
1: it's
0: in there.
1: It's a naughty baby. Can I blame baby brain?
0: Yes.
3: Sure.
0: No.
1: I've never said that in my entire life. I know Amanda very well. Never in my life would I've ever.
0: And never, never blame the baby brain. Blame the baby.
1: Oh, but he's so
0: the
1: innocent.
0: The baby. No. He's naughty. He's naughty,
1: naughty boy,
0: and he's got
1: he?
0: A good sense of humour.
3: We love you, Arbo. Thank you for coming in.
1: I love you guys.
3: Watch Arbo on the Today Show weekdays from 5:30 on 9 and 9. Mm. Now, you're probably not going to be there much longer before you go on mat leave. So.
1: No, I know. Yeah, next tune in for the next, I don't know, few weeks.
3: Yeah.
0: Next time I see you, I reckon there'll be two of you.
3: How exciting.
1: Shit.
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11: Good afternoon. Heavy going on the Pakenham Bypass. There's a crash inbounds before O'Shea Road, blocking two left-hand lanes. Traffic's back to Cardinia Road. Maybe look at taking the Princess Highway through Officer instead. On the Hym Freeway, there's a collision inbounds before Cooper Street. Also one in Ringwood on the Maroondah Highway, outbound before Dublin Road. Police have closed two lanes. In Sunshine North, there's a collision on McIntyre Road, southbound before Furlong Road. And watch out for barrier repairs on the Ring Road Altona bound on the Princess Freeway ramp. The left-hand lane has been closed since speeds of 40. 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Tonight, getting down to a low of 12. Tomorrow, mostly sunny 19. Right now, it's 16 degrees on Melbourne's Nova 100.
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1: 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Jeez, it's been a while since we've heard from Adele.
2: Chrissy's clickbait.
1: So things are going nice and strong between Adele and her fella, Rich Paul.
3: Well, we wouldn't know because she's still deep in hiding, Swanee.
1: Yeah, good on her.
3: She knows how to do it.
1: Oh, I'm so jealous. anyway, he has revealed how they met.
4: How did you meet Adele?
5: Through a friend. I had known her for some time. You know, just when you're in these circles, man, you're in these circles. But I never try to get fresh with people that's in comfortable circles because they always have to deal with that. So that was never my thing. It was really something that happened very organically, really.
1: Two things about that. He obviously subscribes to the theory of never poop in the nest.
3: Yeah.
1: And secondly, I haven't heard the term get fresh for so long. And it reminds me of the great 1986 song by Mel and Kim, Showing Out. And the line in it is, get fresh at the weekend, showing out, showing out. I mean, we could get the grab, but why would you when I do such a wonderful rendition?
3: I was gonna say, with vocals like that, there is no need to put Scudder to work.
1: So that was on Craig Melvin's Glass Half Full podcast.
3: That's a good get because Rich Paul never speaks.
1: No. And particularly about Adele.
3: Yeah, I don't think she'd like that.
1: I mean, to be honest, what else is there to talk about with him?
3: True, true.
1: You know what I mean?
3: I think he'd be an interesting guy, though, because those people that are in management or talent management always have great stories.
1: Yes, agreed. Agreed, agreed, agreed. Is that what he does, is it?
3: Yeah.
1: Okay, let's move on to J-Lo. She has set the internet aflame with her performance in the new film Office Romance. The publicity trail continues with her and the writer and lead star of the movie.
3: Brett Goldstein.
1: Rumours abound that that they are getting fresh on more than just the weekends. But I feel like this is a very strange thing to say, given that we have all been on the Ben Affleck J-Lo journey for 4,000 years.
6: I'm very romantic.
7: You are.
6: I am. I romanticize everything.
7: Do you feel like your next great love is ahead of you?
6: I think my, greatest love is ahead of me, 100%, without a doubt.
1: So that was on Watch What Happens Live with Andy Cohen. That is a snub to Ben Affleck, 100%.
3: Totally.
1: Because even the question, Andy Cohen is acknowledging that Ben Affleck has been a great love of her life because he specifically says the next great love. And then she clarifies it and says, not the next one, the one.
3: Hey, Andy Cohen, Swanee, speaking of great loves, he's 58 and he has just found love.
1: It's never too late.
3: Gives us hope, right?
1: It's never too late.
3: And I loved the story of how he met this guy. I think his name is Kevin.
1: Mm-hmm.
3: And
1: Kevin
3: Andy,
1: Sobieski.
3: They were photographed together walking in New York City, and then Andy revealed how they met on his radio show. Have a listen to this.
8: I met the person, you guys. We met at my friend Justin's July 4th party last year. So it was 11 months ago. And I saw him from across the party. I almost didn't go to the party, you guys. And I dragged myself out. I never get invited to gay parties in the Hamptons anymore.
3: So you're just going to say yes to the party?
1: Yes. Yes, maybe that's my problem. I never leave the house.
3: Hey, Fitzy, Whipper and Tate are up next. Have a great Thursday night.
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4: Good afternoon. A crash on the Pakenham Bypass, city bounds before O'Shea Road, has just one left lane closed, but still very heavy back past Cardinia Road. A truck rollover in Thomastown has closed Settlement Road eastbound at Dalton Road. Look at taking Wood Street instead, with one westbound lane also blocked. In Ringwood, there's a collision on the Maroondah Highway outbound before Dublin Road, impacting two lanes. A breakdown in Baldwin North has closed Burke Road southbound between Doncaster and Belmore Roads. Take High Street and Harp Road instead. And a collision in Sunshine North is on McIntyre Road southbound before Furlong Road. 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Tonight, getting down to a low of 12 degrees. Tomorrow, mostly sunny 19. Right now, it's 17 degrees on Melbourne's Snowball 100.
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19: Good afternoon, I'm Michelle Stevenson. Pauline Hanson has laughed off suggestions she's fabricated a massive fundraiser, which has clocked up more than $2 million in donations. The PM has questioned the legitimacy of the donation drive, which aims to target him and the Labor Party over broken election promises. The One Nation leader says it would make no sense to lie about the whopping total.
25: Why would I call out the liar, buy the liar, then go and do something like that myself? It would destroy me.
19: The Victorian Premier has refused to comment on whether she's been asked to stand down. Recent polling revealing a majority of voters believe it is time for her to be replaced. She's refused to comment on whether her colleagues have asked her to resign from the top job, though. The US Defence Secretary says key facilities in Iran are being targeted in the latest round of strikes. Pete Hegseth says Iran has so far refused to make a deal, though.
26: Iran has a chance to make a good deal, a great deal, to codify what they said they've been willing to do, and they haven't been willing to do it. So, as President Trump said, they've been tap, tap, tapping. You can see when someone's trying to tap, tap, tap on a deal. Instead, they're going to have tap, tap, tap bombs dropping on key facilities.
19: JB Hi-Fi will refund about 200 customers after the consumer watchdog raised concerns it may have misled them. The ACCC claims the retailer promoted 17 products as having been discounted when that wasn't the case. And Jacob Elordi has snapped to fans asking for a selfie while in Japan. The Aussie star looking less than impressed when he was grabbed from behind for a pic. Now let's see what's happening on Nine News.
27: Thanks, Michelle. Hello, I'm Tom Steinfeld. A cunning prisoner on the run after escaping from his brother's funeral.
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35: And now the moment we've been waiting for is here.
36: Fitzy.
37: We're very excited about this.
36: Whipper.
37: The team is on.
36: And Kate.
38: How about that, guys?
36: On Nova.
37: Yeah, welcome to the show. It is your Thursday.
38: Hi, Thursday.
37: I love a Thursday. One night of the weekend, it is Fitzy, Whipper and Kate. Let's get to it, guys, in New York, Madison Square Garden. I'm not sure Taylor Swift knew that there was a game on, and she just wanted to do a recce on where the wedding was going to be.
38: Very good.
37: All of a sudden,
39: celebrating here.
37: Game four.
39: New York. They were 29 points down. It's one of the biggest comebacks since 1973. They beat them by 1 point. So the Knicks lead now. The championship's 3-1.
37: Wow. Taylor was sitting there looking at the court going, okay, so we'll have the lectern over there.
38: No.
37: I can get 20 tables over there.
39: How many games has she been to? I'm a bit uncomfortable with this. I really am.
0: I like the Stevie Nicks T-shirt she was wearing with Haim. Did you see that?
37: Really?
39: How good is that?
0: So good.
39: Because you've got your super fans, Ben Stiller. Spike Lee's always there. Fat Joe, he loves it. Fat Joe, he's quite skinny now, Fat Joe. Adam Sandler, Jay-Z. But you know what? Timothy Chalamet, he's always there with Kylie Jenner. You know what? I think she's just rocking up the old bandwagon.
0: Oh, I knew you were going to say that.
37: Did you see who else was there?
0: Who?
37: Scooter Braun.
0: Oh. Down the back.
37: Well, he took Taylor's Originals, mate.
0: Yeah, exactly. They have a very long history.
37: Yeah, that's the last time those two will be in the same room. Am I right, sister?
39: Maybe just focus on the basketball.
37: Oh, sorry about that. We're going to play a bit of Taylor Swift for you right now. I knew it. I knew you.
0: Loving your song.
37: Come out next, though, guys. Some unknown facts about how Toy Story was recorded. We're celebrating now on Nova.

0: Avicii, Hey Brother. Love that tune. Fitzy Whipper Kate, thanks to Chemist Warehouse. What do you got, Kate Ritchie?
1: I want to know.
0: Entertain us on this Thursday.
1: Give us a call, 13 24 10. What have you missed because you were too busy scrolling? And I don't mean your kid's childhood. Maybe something really important. I mean, not that your kid's childhood is not important, because they've done a study, and I don't think it's telling us anything we don't already know, but 1 in 10 adults have missed a once-in-a-lifetime moment because they were too busy staring at their phone, according to new research.
0: What's a one in a lifetime, you reckon?
1: I don't know. Maybe you were at the shopping centre and a gorilla ran from...
2: Like, yeah, this can happen. This can happen.
0: Yeah, yeah.
1: Well, what
0: this
1: about...
0: This was me.
1: And something ran across the road.
0: Right, yeah. And the guy goes, hey, did you see that gorilla running across the road? Yeah. He goes, nah, mate, I'm on TikTok, you idiot.
1: Yeah, exactly. Or what about me? I hate to go back to my wombat video again.
0: Yeah.
1: But
0: yeah.
1: What if I'd been driving, scrolling...
0: You wouldn't have been.
2: Well, you got your phone out. That's the thing to record it.
1: And I would have... right over the top of them. Or just
2: no
1: not
2: gorillas?
1: Even seen
2: there
1: them
2: was
1: at
2: no
1: all.
2: No gorillas around the area at the time, no.
1: But do you know what I mean?
0: Yeah, I know what you mean.
2: A shooting star or...
1: missing the proposal, even. They did this poll of smartphone users, and they found that mindless scrolling has caused people to miss things like winning goals at sporting events.
0: Yeah, I've had those moments.
1: Like they're there.
0: I hate that.
1: Wedding ring exchanges, and even the moment birthday candles were blown out. I mean, in that scenario, you can just light them again and reenact it.
0: But if it's a funny video of someone planking or something, then you don't want to miss that either, so it's hard to know what to look at.
2: Can you put your kids' junior sport in there?
1: I know how many parents miss this.
0: It's terrible.
2: You know what? I actually busted a parent the other day who made out that he was filming his child, and I had a look and he was scrolling.
0: Yeah, he was on Grindr. Do you know, the other thing is too, when someone...
1: was on Grindr. But that is better than filming, because my eyes are so bad, filming another child scoring a goal and thinking that it was May and saying, hey, May, darling, this was amazing. She said, that's not me, Mum.
2: It's not me.
0: When someone else says, oh my God, how good was that? Ted kicked a goal and you missed it. And you go, oh yeah, absolutely. That was, best I've seen.
2: Yeah.
0: Haven't seen
2: It's good to see a whip flea kicking a goal in the family,
0: It doesn't happen often. It's a rarity.
1: Don't say that.
0: I'm joking, Kate. We kick goals every day because we're a family of winners.
1: Oh, that puts a lot of pressure on children,
2: You can't because you're scrolling.
1: What was the last thing you won?
0: Me? Hearts of Australia.
2: Don't say life.
0: What did I win? I won yesterday. Just win Wednesday, win the week.
1: Oh, do you know what? My mum, how about this is a story from my real life. My mum won tickets to go and see a show on the radio the other day.
0: Did she?
2: Oh, yeah, tell us what station it was. Tell us.
1: It was to the Niall Horan dinner party. No, it wasn't, because she's not allowed to win anything on this. So if she wants to win anything, they just asked a question about where hot air ballooning originated. She didn't even really know the answer, but she called the number of, like, I want to say 2GB.
0: Okay, so AM station.
2: It's a talkback station. I'm a bit disappointed in Heather listening to another cheating on us.
0: Was it Germany, the answer?
1: She actually said to me today that Jonesy and Amanda are quite good as well.
2: Oh, right.
0: Yeah, but how old's your mum?
1: 70.
0: There you go.
2: Yeah. Well, it's... You know, but Heather does listen to our show because
1: she loves our show. In fact, do you know what happened to her last week? I don't know, this wasn't where the break was meant to go. She won these tickets to Music of the Night on the radio station. Mm-hmm. But to prove that she does listen to our show, this time last week, she took my daughter to like an after school thing.
0: Yeah.
1: Sat in the car and listened to the show at 4 o'clock. But the battery died on the car.
0: Because she was listening to the show.
1: Yeah, she was listening, so that was my fault.
0: You sure it was us or Jones and Amanda?
1: It was definitely us.
2: Okay. Just look, don't worry about it. My mum listens to 2GB as well. She won a free colonoscopy the other day.
0: Did she really? Well, I told you that my mum listens to the podcast and she says, well, it's great, I can't hear your father snore and it puts me to sleep.
1: Oh, Mum. Oh,
0: Christine. Thanks for the love all round.
2: Christine.
0: Christine's done it again. Right after the traffic, we're going to get Heather on. She wants to win another prize. So she's going to...
1: What have we got today?
0: Well, we've got the code word that you need to get so you can win a trip to Portugal.
1: Mum, give us a call, 13 24 10.
0: If you win, you have to go with Heather. That's coming up very soon.
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5: 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Sale ends Tuesday, 16th June 2026. On the Ring Road, a collision brings for bounce at Airport Drive has two left-hand lanes currently closed. It's pretty heavy going back past the Calder Freeway. On the Pakenham Bypass, the collision city bounce before O'Shea Road impacting the left lane. In Scoresby, there's been a collision on Stud Road southbound before Ferntree Gully Road blocking a lane. Take Scoresby Road or Springvale Road as alternatives. Hurry. 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Get into Domain today. Tonight, a low of 12 degrees. Tomorrow, mostly sunny 19. Right now, it's 18 degrees on Melbourne's Nova 100.
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11: Olé,
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0: You're listening to Fitzy with her, Kate, on Nova. Thanks, Taber Craig. Greedy, what a great track. Kate Ritchie, what have you got for us?
1: I want people to get involved. I want the two of you to get involved, but people listening as this story progresses, what are your thoughts on it? 13, 24, 10.
0: I'm all ears.
2: I disagree.
1: Is this,
0: hold tight.
1: Is this woman slash wife entitled to make this decision as far as her husband goes? I'm a 28-year-old female, married for 7 years, married young, obviously. The husband is 34. Now, every other week, whatever that means, I guess that
0: every
1: means most
0: week.
1: Most weeks, is it?
0: Yep.
1: My husband goes and hangs out. He goes and hangs out with his friends, and it's not like they're drinking or going to bars. Mm-hmm. I think that means so she doesn't have much to worry about. But they're literally hanging out at one of their houses playing D&D or Magic the Gathering. I don't know what that means.
0: Okay.
1: Is that a game?
2: Dungeons and Dragons.
1: Okay, so she's got no interest in D&D or Magic. She's put her foot down, and that's what I want to know.
0: No
1: 13,
0: D&D.
1: 24, 10. Firstly, if you have guidelines put on you by the other partner about how long you're allowed to go out for and where you're allowed to go and who you hang out with. But as I discussed with Tommy earlier when we were talking about this story, correct me if I'm wrong, men listening or husbands, do you quite like having a partner who does put guidelines on you around how long you're allowed to go out for so that you don't have to say, I can't go out, that you've got someone to blame? Don't you think that some people quite like being
0: boundaries.
1: Given rules?
0: Yeah.
1: So
0: he
1: goes and plays these games or whatever he does for 10 hours every other week.
2: Yeah.
1: Usually it's from 8 o'clock at night till early hours
2: you're
1: in the morning.
2: Dragon. You're dragon gone.
1: Whatever that means.
2: I rolled a 14, you're out. Yeah. See you later.
1: He's saying things like he needs 10 hours to do it.
0: Yeah. Or he'll be in the dungeon.
1: Because it takes that long to play the game. Is that correct?
0: I don't know.
1: Or is that a lie?
0: I don't know the game. I think the more important part is that this guy, whatever he's doing, could be fantasy football. He's hanging out with his mates and he chooses to do that for 10
1: hours. What is fantasy football? Is that your fantasy team or fantasy people like that you fancy?
0: No, real people in a fantasy league,
2: you pick your best side out of every player in the league, Kate, and you follow your score every week and you've got to try to get the most to win the prizes.
1: Oh, cool. Sounds awesome.
0: The question you're asking is it to do with do guys actually like some level of boundary and control from their partner, or should she have an issue with him spending 10 hours together with his mates?
1: Well, he took the car. I didn't even get to that bit.
0: Don't worry about the
1: car.
0: They
1: only have one car and she has a special needs brother so she needs the transport.
2: Of course. Well, he doesn't need a car for Dungeons and Dragons.
0: I would say
2: you need a sword, though. A sword that can pierce the skin.
0: Of the dragon, the fire-breathing dragon. I would think, I hope he's not referring to his wife as the fire-breathing dragon in front of the guys.
2: Whoa.
0: But I think if she has a husband who the worst he's doing is spending 10 hours with his mates playing Dungeons and Dragons, sure, he might be a bit of a loser, but I would take that. I would do that
1: deal. Oh, you mean it's the best of a bad bunch?
0: Yeah, if that's the worst he's doing and he's not out there at some bar getting drunk by the beer, then I think it's okay. He's sitting around with a group of guys playing a nerdy game.
2: BJ hates the choose-your-own-adventure parties that I go to.
0: Oh, really?
1: what kind of adventure are you choosing?
3: What do you always choose?
2: We always choose a nightclub and get home at 4 in the morning, unfortunately.
0: See, there was no other choice, really, was there?
2: Well, it's, I've rolled up 5. I'm sorry, honey. It said you've got to go to the pub.
0: I mean, what do you want to do, Katie? If a guy's doing that for 10 hours, isn't that a chance for you to catch your breath as well? It's all right to be apart for a while in a relationship.
2: What would be the female version of Dungeons and Dragons?
0: Oh,
1: I have no idea.
0: Pony Club.
2: Well,
0: Pony Club.
1: He wasn't asking you.
0: No, but you're not
1: asking
0: answering.
1: The lady.
0: I can tell what you like.
1: What do I like?
0: Sports Girl and Pony Club.
2: Oh, my God.
1: If I had 10 hours to do whatever the hell I wanted...
0: What would you do?
1: I'd go to bed.
0: Yeah, would you? And do what? Think about all the things you have to do and then get up and start sorting through it.
1: I would. I'd go through some boxes.
0: Wouldn't
1: imagine
0: you?
1: How much stuff I could throw out in 10 hours.
0: But you wouldn't.
2: Girls, meet at my house at 7 and we'll all go to bed early.
0: We can go through our tea towels and see what we've got.
1: Do you know what? You think I'm sorting through tea towels. You don't know how wild and crazy my life is.
0: It's Sometimes you pull them all out and then you put them back in. It's crazy. All right, Niall Horan, guys. I've saved you, Kate Ritchie. Tickets, 10 minutes time. You can be there. Do you want to do it now, Tommy?
2: Yeah, why don't do it now?
0: 13-2410, give us a call right now. You want those tickets? See Niall Horan live? They're ready to go.
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5: Good afternoon. A crash on the Ring Road. Greens for bound at Airport Drive has the left lane closed. Speed at 40, causing delays back to Keilor Park Drive. Crews still attending to a collision on the Pakenham Bypass. City bound before O'Shea Road. The left lane's blocked. Heavy going back to Cardinia Road. Barrier repairs underway for the Ring Road Altona bound on the Princes Freeway ramp. Left lane's blocked and you'll be slowed down to 40. 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Tonight, getting down to a low of 12 degrees. Tomorrow, mostly sunny and 19. Right now, it's 16 degrees on Melbourne's Noble 100.
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0: This is your chance to be there. My God, what a moment. Looking into the dreamy eyes of Niall Horan.
29: Niall!
0: Yeah, mate.
29: Niall, yep, yep. Down here!
0: Fitzy, sorry.
29: Niall, I'm trying to do a.
0: Fitz, I'm trying to do a show here.
29: Yeah, you're my favourite.
0: Yeah, well,
1: you don't even have to do that. You'd would be it, so tall.
0: Would he
2: say something back? Would he acknowledge me at least?
0: Yeah, Frizzy, give it a rest, mate. Everyone's here to hear the music.
29: No!
1: Slow hands. That's what he'd say.
0: Yeah, he'd say, sit down.
2: I think that's a bit aggressive now.
0: Yeah, stop yelling at him. Who wants these tickets? Look at the amount of calls coming through. It's extraordinary. This man is loved. The new album is Dinner Party. Kate, take one of the 10,000 calls on the board.
1: Well, I think we should send somebody who might take their mum, and I think that person should be Sarah.
29: Sarah!
0: Hi, Sarah.
1: Sarah.
29: Hi, thank you.
2: Sarah, are you with mum at the moment or with some friends, Sarah?
29: With mum.
2: Oh, this
29: we're
2: is awesome.
0: Oh, yes. A root canal and yeah. Niall Horan tickets. What a day.
29: Thank you so much.
1: I love that.
2: Have you been to a gig with mum before, Sarah?
29: I have. We go to all our concerts together.
0: Oh, I love that.
1: Oh, you can add this to the list. Niall Horan, the two of you.
0: What a dream. More Niall Horan tickets tomorrow. Alex Warren now on Nova.

0: How good's a fever dream? What a weapon. Alex Warren. Love him. Fitzy Whipper Kate. Thanks to Chemist Warehouse.
1: Hey, just keep this under your Von Dutch, but it's only a couple of days away before I leave the family and go and live in Bali as an influencer.
0: What? What are you talking about?
1: I'm really looking forward to it.
0: I know you like Bali, but I didn't think you were going down that path so seriously.
1: I don't want to get all political on you, but how stuffed is the government? That's why I'm moving over there, guys. I'm going to go over there and just work out and put up videos every day.
2: Since the you on the peptides, are you?
1: We've seen it on, in our algorithms quite a bit. There's quite a few people moving over to Bali, deciding to take that life and go over there. Indonesian officials are not happy about it. So how's this? So they have now, the Bali Task Force is now monitoring every influencer's Instagram and TikTok to identify visa violations. So you need a working visa to go over there if you're going to be an influencer, right? But they are checking your social media accounts before they even come knocking, Kate. Now, if you're on there promoting something in Bali and they find out that you're not getting paid for it, you might be getting a few free nights at that resort. See you later. You could be gone. So 62 foreign nationals have been detained in 3 weeks.
0: Can you imagine the bribery that's going on?
1: Oh,
0: I mean, it's as crooked as they come over there. They would be looking at Instagram pages.
2: Well, I don't know what you're talking about, but...
1: See, this is the thing now, right? And the hard thing for an influencer is because these laws, they've basically said the free pass is over, guys. Don't come over here and think you're going to get free accommodation, free food, because obviously they want you to spend money in Bali, which is understandable.
2: Of course.
1: Right? Right? So they said if you get bus... So the hard thing for an influencer is they're doing, oh, got an amazing video from Finns, but do I put it up because I got a couple of free drinks? That's the decision you have to make because the evidence is there, Kate.
2: If you don't post it, it didn't happen.
0: So true.
2: Like, what's the point of going on a holiday if you can't kind of have, you know, photos in your bikini?
1: Imagine telling an influencer, I know you got great content, but you're not allowed to post.
0: See, the power play for the content creator here, which is a term I prefer to use, is to be able to go over to Bali. Let's say it's me and I'm going over. Hey, guys, it's Whipdog here. Welcome to my new Balinese lifestyle. I'm here to shred 10 kilos using some natural products and doing some workouts by the pool. Make sure you follow, like, and subscribe. Then I get home and start posting it. So the Balinese government can't chase me once I'm back on Australian soil, but people can still like.
1: See, it's
2: I stopped listening.
1: But you are right?
2: Yeah.
1: So they've brought in these laws now, which are loose, because now the cops can go, oh, they can drive past you. Did you just take a photo of yourself, did you? Oh, yep, I'll have 150,000 baht, please. Thanks.
0: Thank you. Can
1: or
0: I see your working
1: you are
0: visa?
1: Going to prison for life.
0: Off to Karabakan.
2: I think you've got the wrong idea about influencers. I think they're quite happy to pay for their food and accommodation.
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11: 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Weren't they years off saving?
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0: Good afternoon, Chris. Still attending to a collision on the Princes Highway, city bounds before O'Shea Road, with the left lane closed, bumper bumper back to McGregor Road. And nearby, there's a crash in Beaconsfield on Old Princes Highway, outbound O'Neill Road, blocking two left-hand lanes. Meanwhile, in Killaw East, there's a crash on Killaw Park Drive, southbound at the Ring Road in the left-hand lane. An incident in Hawthorns on Barkers Road, eastbound before Burke Road. Also, a crash in Listerfield on Listerfield Road between Napoleon Road and Wellington Road, showing delays in both directions. 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Tonight, getting down to a low of 12 degrees. Tomorrow, mostly sunny 19. Right now, it's 14 degrees on Melbourne's Nova 100.
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23: Good afternoon, I'm Michelle Stevenson. One Nation will pursue an audit of donations to its Fire the Liar campaign, which has raised over $2 million. Moving billboards have started rolling out across the PM Sydney electorate, accusing him of breaking election promises. Anthony Albanese has raised concerns the donations may not be legitimate. Party official James Ashby says they are making sure everything is above board.
24: We've made the decision this morning that we'll get the website independently audited by a forensics team, and they can actually give a stat deck to state that the website is real, the money's real, the count is real, and let's just put them under bed.
23: Victoria's Premier won't confirm whether she's spoken to any of her colleagues about her leadership. Recent polling has revealed a majority of voters believe it is time for her to be replaced, prompting speculation a leadership spill could be held as early as next week. Jacinta Allen refusing to be drawn on whether she's been asked to stand down.
25: I speak to my colleagues all the time. By speaking to we're focused on working people and family.
23: New data shows an increase in the number of Aussies struggling to pay their phone and internet bills. Financial hardship problems rose by more than 25% last quarter. Well, the consumer watchdog is taking action against JB Hi-Fi, accusing the electronics retailer of misleading customers. And the New York Knicks have pulled a celebrity crowd to game four of their final series against the San Antonio Spurs. Taylor Swift with the Haim girls, Timothy Chalamet and Kylie Jenner, as well as Jerry Seinfeld, among a number of stars sitting courtside for their now budding 107-106 win. Now, Leslie, what's happening on Nine News?
26: Thanks, Michelle. Hello, I'm Tom Steinford. A cunning prisoner on the run after escaping from his brother's funeral.
27: He was part of the funeral procession carrying the casket.
26: A previously unseen interview with the late Olivia Newton-John.
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26: And the NGV's Cartier blockbuster.
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7: It's your Thursday evening. How good is a Thursday feel? You just want to go out and get it, don't you?
2: Get what?
7: Get life, mate.
1: Thorough Thursday.
7: Yeah, thrash it out Thursday.
2: Late night shopping Thursday? Oh, no, that's not a thing anymore, is it?
1: Tommy taught me today the thorough way to get rid of a body, which I thought was quite interesting. Thorough way
7: Thursday.
1: I would have never thought of Swamplands, Tommy. Yeah, well, you know, you'd be surprised.
7: Is that why
2: I couldn't get you on the phone earlier?
1: Yeah, bad reception in the Swamplands.
7: Tommy Sorry for screaming.
2: Hey, next time, can you take these two?
7: Get out of my swamp.
1: Classic.
3: just Kate on the show today. Yeah.
1: And for the next 10 years.
4: And Donkey?
5: So I'm still doing
2: the
5: Shrek stuff.
2: Are you doing more Shrek stuff?
5: Yeah, I'm doing the Shrek gear. Somebody once told me the word. Are we live, are we?
3: I think I'll take you straight to the swamp.
5: we're live, okay. We're going to tell you how you can eat better very soon, guys, but also we're going to read some minds. That's next. Okay.

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18: I need to ask you about the footy. 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Can I quickly ask, though, if you did kick the footy around and you were out on the field yourself, which position would you be playing?
19: 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You'd be out in the wing, wouldn't you? You'd have a bit of speed.
17: A wing? I am fast. I'm definitely... Yeah. Honestly?
18: Yeah.
17: I suck.

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0: Orders up, Melbourne. 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

0: Thanks, Ariana Grande.
1: Hey, do you reckon there's a limit when it comes to age gaps in relationships?
2: Oh, I'd say Yeah.
1: I mean, if you look at Mick Jagger and Melanie Hamrick, 44 years.
0: Whew. Can I give you one that's going to, talking of Rolling Stones, do you want me to give you one that's going to blow your mind?
1: What do you got?
0: This popped up on my feed, and we must be thinking Rolling Stones as well. Bill Wyman, the bassist for the Rolling Stones, at 52, married 18-year-old Mandy Smith.
1: That's weird.
0: They divorced a year later. Bill's 30-year-old son, Stephen, then married her mother.
2: Okay.
1: Wow.
0: Who was 46. Therefore, Bill became the father-in-law of his ex-mother-in-law.
2: Oh, I see.
1: Wow. What a twist.
0: So Bill married an 18-year-old.
1: Yep.
0: They split up, and then the 18-year-old's mum married
1: Bill's son.
0: Bill's son.
1: That's extraordinary.
0: That's all over the shop.
2: It is. Oh, look, I think with, you just, when you introduce them, you'd say, this is someone I know. You don't want to say this is my boyfriend and this is you don't want to get too bogged down in the explanation.
0: That's Goitier, somebody that I used to know.
2: That's correct. Yeah. I think with age gaps.
1: How do you see it? I'd be interested in your thoughts.
2: My feeling.
1: Got any Kate Sobrano in the system?
2: my feeling is it depends where the age gap sits. Like I think a 54 and 18.
0: Yeah.
2: Like, I don't even think you're an adult at 18.
0: Can I ask, in a relationship that you've had, what's been the biggest age gap, Kate?
1: Kate's mic dropped out.
2: No.
0: Can I ask? Like,
2: no.
0: What would be the biggest? So are you nervous to give us the answer?
2: Absolutely.
0: To that?
1: Well, this expert in this article is talking about.
2: They were older than me.
1: They were older than me.
2: It wasn't me. Yeah, I know what you're thinking,
0: Shaggy.
2: But it's not that.
0: All right.
2: Okay. And that is it.
1: This expert's spoken about what the age difference should be to make sure that couples work well together. But before we get to that, I mean, George Clooney and Amal, 17 years apart, that doesn't seem crazy, does it? When you see them together, although it's 17 years apart, it'd be weird thinking that when he was 16 as a young man, she wasn't even born.
0: Yeah, but
2: of course, but that's what I mean. You can't think of it like that.
0: No. And he met her a lot later in life. He was late 50s, early 60s, wasn't he?
1: I mean, Michael Douglas, Catherine Zeta-Jones, 25 years.
2: Yeah. Yep.
1: That would be weird.
2: I mean, you
1: it?
2: Don't get to talk about the telly shows you grew up watching.
1: The person who's old in the relationship, and normally it seems to be the man, and often
2: that's the one that we accept because when it's the other way around, everyone's piling on.
1: Yeah, but at the same time, Kate, it seems to be the wealthy man who obviously has a lifestyle that he can introduce a younger person to where they are blown away by everything he does, and maybe it's not actually about love. It might be about the purse strings, you know what I mean?
2: Women can be rich too.
0: Yeah.
1: I'm so glad you said that.
0: So what was the age gap?
1: 3 years.
0: Three years
1: is what the scientist has come out and said.
0: Okay.
1: All right. Well, has anything been outside of the 3 years? Has there been an age gap outside of the 3 years?
0: Higher than three, Kate? Oh, she's giving us thumbs up. Higher than
2: No. No one is giving anyone a thumbs up.
0: Two thumbs up. Higher than 12.
1: There is no.
0: She's got her legs up as well.
1: What?
0: Higher than 15.
1: There is no thumbs up in this studio for the record.
0: Wowza.
2: No.
1: What's the age difference in your relationship, Leno?
3: Five.
1: Whoa! Outside the three?
0: Tommy, what's yours?
3: 1 year. Only 1 year.
1: Oh, that's like brother and sister.
0: Yeah. We're 1 year. BJ and I are 1 year as well.
2: Oh, aren't you guys amazing?
0: What's Lisa and Whip?
1: We are around 2 to 3.
3: How old
2: what
3: is
2: Lisa? What does that mean? How old is Lisa?
1: Lisa is 45.
2: On her last birthday, she turned
1: 44.
0: 44.
1: And I'm 46.
2: Good guess.
1: Yep. All right, 2 years. So scraping within that 3 year bracket. Well done, guys. Take it to your kitchen table tonight and have dinner thinking about that one.
2: Doesn't make you happy though.
1: What's that?
2: Oh, I don't know.
0: You don't have to bring down the show.
1: We move on to tomorrow, guys. We're going to be sending someone.
2: You can be miserable with anyone, no matter what age.
1: She's back. All right, tomorrow we're going to be sending someone to Portugal. Plus, Riddle Time returns at 4 o'clock every Friday. This is exciting, guys. It'll be there tomorrow. Spicy Subway Show, though. It's coming up next with Ricky Lee and Tim.
3: Well, Joel Creasy first, Spicy Subway, and then Ricky Lee and Tim, of course.
1: Joel's there. Yes, it is.
3: Ready to go.
1: Just pop his name on the board when you hold it up, matey.
3: Yep, my apologies.
1: I'll work by the routine we have for 15 years. All right, we're out of here. Have a great Thursday night.
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26: Good evening. All lanes have now reopened following an earlier collision on the Monash outbound after Springvale Road. Crews are still attending to a collision on the Ring Road, though Altona bound after the Deer Park bypass in the right-hand lane. Watch out for a collision in Glen Waverley on Blackburn Road near Waverley Road. Also one in Werribee on Tarneed Road at Swan Street. There's a police incident in Melton on Coburn's Road at Barry's Road. Take the Melton Highway or High Street instead. And barrier repairs on the Ring Road Altona bound on the Princess Freeway ramps in the left-hand lane. 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Tonight a low of 12 degrees, tomorrow mostly sunny 19. Right now it's 12 degrees on Melbourne's Nova 100.
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27: Good evening, I'm Michelle Stevenson. Well, the PM has questioned the legitimacy of One Nation's campaign, which has raised over $2 million. The Via the Liar fundraising blitz has exceeded expectations, with the first moving billboards launched in Anthony Albanese's electorate. Mr. Albanese believes some of the donations may not be genuine. One Nation says it will appoint an independent auditor to eliminate any doubt. Meantime, opposition leader Angus Taylor has flatly ruled out a seat-sharing deal with One Nation ahead of the next election. A South Australian MP says the Liberal Party needs to work hand in glove with One Nation to work out which party is running in which seat. But Mr. Taylor says there's no plan to carve up seats.
28: And what we're going to be doing is carving up the Labor Party that's failed this country. That's what I'll be carving up the Labor Party every single day because they've failed Australians.
27: Hundreds of border security staff are continuing nationwide strikes over what they call dangerous working conditions. Immigration Detention Service officers will walk off the job for 2 hours morning and night, hitting centres across every state. Well, Apple has agreed to install a kill switch in all its phones worldwide after a massive spike in thefts. The high-tech advance will make snatched devices worthless. London alone has 200 taken every day. And Timothy Chalamet was again front and centre for the Knicks win against the Spurs for Game 4.
29: Come on, it's the Knicks, baby! Knicks in 5, baby! Jalen Brunson, my God!
27: Kylie Jenner sat right beside him during the match, while Taylor Swift, Jerry Seinfeld and Adam Sandler were also on hand for the one-point win. Here's what's leading Nine News tonight.
30: Thanks, Michelle. Hello, I'm Tom Steinfurt. A cunning prisoner on the run after escaping from his brother's funeral.
31: He was part of the funeral procession carrying the casket.
30: A previously unseen interview with the late Olivia Newton-John.
32: The Wellness Centre, which is my baby, I'm really proud of.
30: And the NGV's Cartier blockbuster.
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30: Don't worry, you haven't missed the news. You can start over on Nine Now.
34: Woo! 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
34: 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Coming up today, some lady named Jenny, who claims to be my mother, is popping into the spicy studio. But let's get some sweet tunes on first. Back after this with someone that goes by the name of Jenny Creasy, a.k.a.

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1: Ricky Lee and Tim.
19: It's just good to be part of it.
20: Today I feel...
21: Ricky Lee and Tim.
22: Turn it up, Ricky Lee!
1: Oh, my goodness!
23: On
0: Nova.
9: Welcome to Thursday. How you doing?
19: I'm good. How are you?
9: I'm good. I luckily don't have any rage I need to let out. But I know that's a thing.
19: Yeah, I'm quite filled with rage, I think, as a 40-year-old woman. I think it just starts to happen. And
9: for no reason?
19: Absolutely no reason. But I feel like with my jobs, I'm you know, generally so happy and positive and light and bright. But of course,
9: and then when you get home,
19: no one's like that all the time.
9: So burning effigies and poking voodoo dolls.
19: That rage and those frustrations that you just push all the way down has to come out somehow.
9: Okay, well, we'll let our dear listeners let some rage out in a second. Plus, look, we have a really good team. We really do. We're very lucky here.
19: We are.
9: But some crimes have been committed. Some office crimes. Cue the law and order the sting.
19: Have you got the gavel out?
9: I'll get the gavel. I'll get all my stuff. I'll get my little horse wig and my robe. And Judge Judith Schlendler is in the house. What was her last name?
19: Schindler.
9: She's one of the, you know, one of the richest people in entertainment.
19: Yeah, she's amazing.
9: I believe, maybe fact check this, but she was the first person to ever syndicate a show.
19: Oh, really?
9: I think it was her idea.
19: Wow.
9: Who cares?
19: Don't bother. You got better things to do.
9: Plus, our dear friend Tommy Williams in a bit later as well. Let's kick off with some rain dance, shall we? This is David Thames. Happy Thursday evening. It's Ricky Lay and Tim. Oh, I can see an office crime being committed.
20: Let's get the party started. See you at the bar, you was hardly talking. That's when I knew that your heart was scarring. Friends to lovers need a part to star in. Like, wait, babe, let me.

0: Deep End, Rachel Fahim.
1: Fahim.
0: Fahim.
1: Or, not for her.
0: Is
1: Fahim.
0: It for her? Or for you? Deep End here on Nova. Happy Thursday. Some office crimes. I'm seeing some committed now. We'll get to that in a second. But we love this. We're talking about people who do things, but you're definitely not qualified.
1: At all.
0: Yeah.
2: So I've been a vet nurse for 7 years. However, I'm not qualified.
1: Okay.
2: Yes,
0: do you do surgeries and things like that? Like, are you really involved?
2: Yeah, I do surgeries.
0: Oh,
2: I
0: wow.
2: deal with drugs of addiction and like all the big stuff. But as far as everyone is aware, I'm a qualified vet nurse.
0: Wow. So 13, 24, 10. Just what do you what have you done? What are you doing that you're not qualified for? 13, 24, 10.
1: And you can be anonymous if you like.
0: Like that anonymous vet nurse.
1: Yes, a vet nurse dealing with drugs of addiction. I did find that interesting.
0: Yeah, let's not deep dive into everything she said.
1: Our socials went off. One of my very good friends is a vet nurse and she was very angry at that call.
0: Well, fair enough, because, I mean, that's a few weeks of school, right?
1: Yeah. Tim. Feel free to go for Tim if you want, everyone. So I have a new one for you. A former Air Canada pilot is accused of flying more than 900 flights. 900 flights over 16 years without the airline transport license required to serve as a captain. That is terrifying.
0: How on earth do you get in the cockpit without that paperwork?
1: So he forged his credentials.
0: Oh, okay. Well, that's right.
1: He was promoted in 2009 and he continued flying Boeing 767, 777s and 787 aircraft until retiring in 2025. He's now facing fraud and forgery-related charges. I cannot believe he actually was allowed and able to fly a plane for 16 years that he was not qualified to fly.
0: I mean, we've talked before about if you're in an emergency and the air traffic controller was, you know, giving you the directions, could you land the plane? I reckon I could. Does this make it sound like it's not that hard to fly a plane?
1: Well, it kind of, it kind of does, but it's very, that's like, I was watching over the weekend, the Concorde, like a breakdown of like the Concorde, that big crash that happened.
0: Yeah.
1: And there's so many little technicalities and so many things you have to like, I couldn't, there's no way you could wrap your head around landing a plane if air traffic control was telling you what to do.
0: I'm like, just saying, in an emergency, I'm a different person.
1: Laser focus, you reckon?
0: Yeah, that's it. But most of the people I know, though, and in fairness, a lot of them are in media and entertainment, that they really just fake it till you make it kind of people. That is a job that you really can't do that.
1: The music industry is just 100% people that love music. There are no, like, real qualifications.
0: No.
1: Like, you just get up and you can either sing or not. People teach themselves how to, like, play instruments. Yeah. And even, like, executives at record labels, you don't really go to school for that.
0: No,
1: you just are a fan of music. You start in the mail room and then all of a sudden you're the CEO.
0: Yeah. Maddie, what are you unqualified for?
3: We recently realised that there's a guy at our work who's an unlicensed electrician and he's been working as an electrician there for 3 years.
1: So what do you do in that scenario?
3: Well, this is the thing, right? And he was also dumb to the fact that he didn't need a licence because his previous workplace had an EBA and you don't have to have a licence if you're an electrician working under an EBA or something. And we're like, bro, you do here.
1: What?
3: Like, what?
1: That is wild.
0: Well, I mean, you're going to get caught out one day, aren't you?
1: Well, it's also the person who's paid for the job to be done that then if it doesn't get done properly, then they're the ones that have to cop it on the other end again.
0: Yeah. Wow. I mean, you don't check your electrician's qualifications, do you?
1: You really don't.
0: Can I see your paperwork, Brian?
1: You wouldn't even know what to look at. Oh, yeah, that looks good.
0: Rock up with one of those big belts and a logo on your polo shirt. Come on in.
1: You went to radio school to do this job, didn't you?
0: Well, I technically do have a Bachelor of Communications in commercial broadcasting or something. I'll find it, yeah.
1: Oh, see, I don't have qualifications to do this job then.
0: No.
1: There we go. You're like a pro and I'm just your side chick.
0: Come along with me, I'll help you out.
1: Yeah, come on, Otis. Come on, young lady.
0: Hello.
4: Hi.
0: Hi. What's going on, Otis?
4: Well, one of our friends from England came over and he didn't have his RSA and he signed up to be a bartender and the boss let him and He went on yachts and was a bartender for, like, famous people and made cocktails, and he's never done it before.
1: Oh, my goodness.
0: Wow.
1: That's crazy. He could get in big trouble for that, but I don't reckon anyone's dobbing him in. That's a very cute story.
0: I reckon I'd be good at making cocktails for rich people.
1: Yeah.
0: On a boat.
1: I've seen you make cocktails. You're really good.
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7: 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Offer ends 30 June. A crash on the Ring Road, Greensboro, before Sunshine Avenue. It's in the left-hand lane with speed back to 40. Also a crash in Altona on Corroy Creek Road westbound after Greed Parade. And in Glen Waverley on Blackburn Road southbound before Waverley Road. There's a crash in Caroline Springs on Hume Drive westbound before Gourlay Road. And in Roeville on Stud Road near Wellington Road. 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Two regular burritos or bowls, two kids' mains, family fries, four drinks and two Chipotle mayos from just $54. Down to 11 tonight, tomorrow partly cloudy and 19, right now 12 degrees on Melbourne's Nova 100.
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0: Teddy Swims, Mr. Know-It-All on this Thursday night. It is Ricky Lee and Tim tomorrow on the show here. If you want those Sienna Spiro tickets, stick with us, all right? That's all I'm going to say.
1: Nothing could matter. God, I wish something mattered to you.
0: Now, normally that would be an office crime to sing in the studio, but I'm
1: a singer.
0: You can get away with it.
2: We need the police involved because this is bad. It was a full office crime. What's your mate Jermaine up to?
3: He walked into the studio with a hard-boiled egg.
2: With a bowl of hard-boiled eggs, and the studios are hot. Coming into the hot studio.
0: Hard-boiled eggs, firstly, are for home only. When the Qantas Club started doing hard-boiled eggs and people were peeling eggs left, right and centre, I'm like, where am I? Hard-boiled eggs is for something at home.
2: Yeah, watching a grown man peel a hard-boiled egg is such an ick.
0: Tub of hard-boiled eggs. Come on, Qantas. I mean,
2: come on, guys. But at work too, they have such a scent. They stink.
0: So that's an office crime. It is out. It is done. None of that.
2: Yeah.
0: I'm very famous for this. No meetings. I hate meetings.
2: You have to have meetings.
0: But long meetings, unnecessarily long. 7 minutes. Let's whack a timer on it.
2: Sometimes
0: we can get it done.
2: You have to
0: bang.
2: There's more things to get through and there's like detail and you really gotta like get through it.
0: Yeah, all right.
2: Iron it out.
0: Okay, what about toast? Toast at work? No. Especially because in that kitchen over there, it comes right through to this vent and onto our face.
2: Why don't you want other people eating toast? Why are you punishing other people because you don't want to smell toast?
0: There are home foods. I don't know, there's certain foods that belong at home.
2: Yeah, I feel like I've seen, you know when people like meal prep and it's like all the smelly things. So it's like broccoli, you know when broccoli is put in a cooked broccoli. Is put in a container. Yeah. Once you lift the lid off, it's
0: some container foods as well. Yeah,
2: but like it's like parmesan, tuna, boiled eggs, broccoli, those kinds of things. Yeah. I feel like
0: with a waft.
2: Yeah,
0: I've been told that I committed an office crime last month. Yes,
2: ooh,
0: I did.
2: What did you do?
0: I did put coffee grounds in a fake sink.
2: And knowingly, but you knew it was a fake sink.
0: Here's
2: too.
0: Another office crime. Fake sinks.
2: But you knew the whole time it was a fake
0: sinks around here.
2: You could put your little coffee machine over in the actual kitchen that's 10 more steps away, but you want to have it just outside the studio in the fake kitchen.
0: Yeah, because it's convenient for me. I'm on the clock in here. I don't have time to wander around.
2: You also have an issue with people at work.
0: Well, only because of the fact that I know it's happening. Like if you can cover it up and if you can do it and take care of the whole bit.
2: Well, you know, there's sprays and things now that you can
0: have
2: that
0: saying.
2: Like traps.
0: You can make it like you were never there.
2: Yeah, you really can.
0: But every single person in my gender,
2: yep,
0: in that room really lets you know that that's what they've just done.
2: Well, don't worry, the girls isn't that friendly sometimes either.
0: Freddie, office crimes, what do you got?
4: Usually when I'm on contract jobs, I have people who eat my food from the fridge.
2: No.
4: Yeah, they just think it's like general food. And it's helping
0: what food are we talking about?
2: What kind of a serial killer thinks that it's food for everyone?
4: Sometimes it could be like snacks. It could be like chips. Once they ate my sandwich.
0: Yeah, office crime.
2: Yeah, office crime. Have you ever put your name on it so that you really like make it known that it's yours?
4: Yes, I haven't put my initials, put my name on it. They don't care.
0: Well, Freddie.
2: That's terrible.
0: Terrible stuff.
2: I'd be so upset. So I don't let my lunchbox out of my sight.
0: Amy, office crime.
5: Doom scrollers. TikTok, sitting in the office, volume up, and I have to listen to the reels that these people are watching.
2: Yes. Yeah. And also, do your job.
0: Actually, you know what? On that though, back to the toilet.
2: Yeah.
0: People doing that in the cubicle. Like, how long are you spending in there? I can hear your YouTube video.
2: Yeah, you've sat in for a while there. You've got a big one.
0: Yeah, if you're happy to spend as much time in there, why don't you clean up after yourself too? Yeah,
6: you know when life just needs a pause button? The emails, the bills, the same routine. Yeah.
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0: Good evening. A crash on the Ring Road, Altonabound before Ballarat Road. It's in the left-hand lane. Also in the other direction, a crash Greensborough-bound before Sunshine Avenue. The left-hand lane closed there with speed back to 40. Watch out for a crash in the city on St Kilda Road, northbound at Kingsway. Two lanes out of action. In Roeville, a crash on Stud Road, northbound before Wellington Road. It's a crash in Altona on Corroy Creek Road, westbound after Greek Parade. And in Berwick, Clyde Road, down to one lane in both directions at the Monash Freeway due to works. 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Open late every Thursday and Friday until 9pm. Down to 11 tonight, tomorrow partly cloudy, 19 that's up. Right now in the city it's 12 degrees on Melbourne's Nova 100.
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2: On the Ring Road, Altona bound, look out for a crash before Ballarat Road, blocking the left-hand lane. And on the Ring Road, Greensboro bound, we have a crash before Sunshine Avenue, blocking the left-hand lane and bringing the speed limit down to 40 kilometres an hour. Reports of a crash on the Monash Freeway outbound before Wellington Road. In the CBD, look out for a crash on St Kilda Road northbound at the Kingsway, blocking two lanes, causing some heavy congestion. Greensboro, a crash on Grimstraw Street westbound at the Greensboro Highway, blocking the right-hand turning lane. Thinking about dinner? 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Partly cloudy tomorrow with tops of 19. Tonight will get down to 12. Right now it's 11 degrees on Melbourne's Nova 100.
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0: of the Arias Hall of Fame. I get you across the Aussie set to play Britney Spears in a biopic. Plus, Aussie DJ Dean Turnley hanging out. We need to know why this bassline is so addictive. And music game shows are back in a big way. I test our UK producer on Australian music. You ready?
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0: Drem. That is Eclipse, her Eurovision should have been winning song on the Oz Music Show here at Nova. Hey, Speaks and Specs is back for 2026, the musical trivia show. And I thought, producer Alicia, that we could test your musical trivia.
1: Oh, God.
0: Your Freaks and Specs is back for 2026, the musical trivia show. And I thought, producer Alicia, that we could test your musical trivia.
1: Oh, God.
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10: The best part of my week is the gig guide because I live for a live gig. You catch me front row at every show. And look, maybe I'm a few rows back now because my knees can't take it. But we get you across what is on in your city this weekend with the gig guide. If you like Matt Corby, Damien, Ben Lee, the Jungle Giants and the Wiggles, they are all touring right now, currently. So more on that in a second. Want to celebrate Sonny Federa's brand new album, which drops tomorrow from It. Think About Us plays now.

0: 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It's J Flip.
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3: 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My name is Maddie Rowe, playing you fresh hits and throwbacks tonight. The Veronicas Forever, their first ever release, over 20 years old, that is on. Plus Bruno Mars, I Just Might. But to start tonight, Alex Warren here in the country in August. We have free tickets to win on the Nova Player. This is Fever Dream.

0: Elizabeth Taylor from Taylor Swift here on Nova. Huge rumor, she's booked out Madison Square Garden to host a wedding. Imagine if I booked out like an MCG or an Allianz Stadium or a Gabba to host a wedding. That would be wild. Anyway, good on you, Taylor. Baby Rex's New Religion plays next.
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0: Love Me, Ariana Grande on Nova. Huge week for her. She announced her split from Ethan Slater, her long-term partner of, well, three years? Is 3 years a long time? I mean, it's kind of a blip in your life, isn't it? Anyway, he starred in Wicked, she starred in Wicked. They've called it quits. Ariana Grande also touring currently. When's she here in Australia? I'll be waiting. Jelly Roll plays next too.
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8: Thank you so very much, and thank you for allowing me to be vulnerable. Yeah. Because I had a night last night, and I'm having a morning this morning, and I think it all started with watching Neil Danaher's children speak at his funeral yesterday. And if you missed it, oh, gosh, prepare to be raw.
10: Even when he couldn't talk, he used his machine to chat and called me and my brother Ollie cheeky monkeys. My pops was strong, brave and courageous, and I hope I can be like him when I grow up. I miss you, Poppy. Play on.
11: 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I wish he came

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3: Bless the Gen Zers. Oh. Bless them.
4: Well, bless the fact that you're so obsessed with them. But anyway, here we go.
3: Corporate managers have ranked Gen Z among the most challenging generations to manage. Gosh, they're so independent. They've cited differences in communication styles, work-life balance expectations, emotional well-being, and career goals. Many experts argue this reflects a shift in workplace culture rather than a problem with the generation. And I blame COVID.
4: Yeah.
3: COVID completely shifted everybody. It gave the power to the workers, didn't
4: it?
3: Researchers say the younger workers prioritise flexibility, transparency and healthy boundaries compared with previous generations. So maybe some managers just aren't with the times. What? Are you saying it was unhealthy to probably put in an extra 10 to 20 hours
4: unpaid
3: free every single week? What? Big difference between where we're coming through. I know this is a bit of a back in my day type situation, but I just sort of, maybe, I'll tell you what I'm learning from the Gen Zers.
4: Go on then.
3: Is that, yeah, we got bent over aggressively.
4: No, we did.
3: Yeah, and Gen Zers are like, no, I'm not doing that.
4: Yeah.
3: It's not part of my job. No, these are my rights. I'm not doing it. Sometimes probably take it too far the other way. But then you look back and you're like, oh, I did all that extra stuff with the false hope and belief that it was going to put me in this particular spot. It didn't. I got turfed out and I just got bent over.
4: Yeah, but I'm confused about this as well because, like, you say that, but look at you now. You're thriving and you're killing it and you're smashing it and you're doing really well in your career because you worked hard.
3: And I started working radio 3 years ago. Before that, I was trying to make in finance.
4: But you know what I mean? Like, you did the hard yards and you know what hard work looks like, and look at you now. So I'm with you on the scale of what's healthy and what's good and what's unhealthy. We need to find that happy medium in the middle.
3: Yeah, aggressively both sides. That's a difference in generations. Maybe we could do this, 13, 24, 10. Are you a manager of a Gen Zer? You got a bunch of Gen Zs and you're like, oh gosh, I don't know what to do here. Or are you a Gen Z worker? And you're sitting there being like, no, this is me. This is my time to shine. I make the rules. I'm the captain now.
4: And I understand that, but you get to be captain when you do the work and you do put in the hard yards and you do put in the hours. Then you get to be captain.
3: Yeah.
4: That's just the way life is.
3: Yeah.
4: Don't you reckon?
3: Yeah, I think so. But then you're like, wow, I'm there. I've done everything I wanted to achieve. Oh, whoops, now I'm 79. And I'm going to die soon. Is that the fear as well?
4: Yeah.
3: Because now I'm working way too much.
4: Yeah, true.
3: Obviously.
4: True.
3: And everyone's like, oh, gosh, work-life balance. And I'm like, no, push through. And then I almost know that I'm going to be the example where I look back and be like, why do I work so much?
4: Mm-hmm.
3: What am I doing?
4: Mm.
3: Who regretted working less to spend more time with their family? Pretty much no one.
4: Well, it's not too late,
3: but
4: bro.
3: But also, have you met my kids?
4: Listen, you're only 40. There's still time to turn this ship around if you want to be the captain of it.
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1: 13, 24, 10. Yeah. You know you're hungover when.
2: Finish this sentence, please. So we saw something on TikTok the other day. It's a girl called Alice James. 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
14: 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Happy Friday.
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14: The answer is Joel.
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0: Nathan, Nat and Sean.
1: So if you are, you know, your blueprint for essentially, you know...
2: Healthy masculinity.
1: Yes. How does that start? Obviously, you're starting when they're toddlers, right? It's a process that's ingrained in them from the very beginning of being caring, of sharing, of being respectful. What
2: sure.
1: does that look like from a daily, you know, practical point of view?
2: Yeah, so in chapter 3 of the book, I found this amazing research, and it talks about how in our society and in societies throughout history, right around the world, across culturally, across time, masculinity has always been something that is learned and then earned. So with femininity, you kind of nobody ever looks at a woman and goes, "What sort of a woman are you?" Like you go from a girl to a woman, everyone accepts that you're a woman. But with masculinity, there's this growth that has to happen, and at some point, you've got to be able to prove that you're a man.
3: So culturally, you see all those indigenous cultures that have those moments,
1: Rituals and rites.
2: Rites of passage, And unfortunately, around the world, most of them have been horrendous and abusive and really scary. And I'm glad we don't do them anymore because I don't know if I would have survived.
1: Yes, that's right.
2: But to your question, Annette, what we're really trying to do here is we're trying to help our kids from the youngest of age learn how to be givers, not takers.
1: Yeah.
2: How to show up and be a bonus, which means we're teaching them character. We're teaching them to choose hard over easy.
1: Yep.
2: We're teaching them there's a quote from a guy that lived a couple of centuries ago called Augustine. He said, right is right even if no one is doing it.
1: Yes.
2: Wrong is wrong even if everyone is doing it.
3: Yeah.
2: Like you said, Sean, going back to the old school, I'm talking centuries old school values, when we teach, and I say it, but everyone nods when I say it, and everyone's like, no, that's actually right. It might be old, but that's right. I don't think we should go back to the 50s. 2026 is way better than the 50s.
1: Yeah.
2: And what we've done for girls and women is astonishing, and we still need to do more. But our girls and women cannot thrive if men are not viable in a social or an economic or an emotional or a psychological way. And right now it is code red for our boys, which is why I wrote the book.
1: Yeah.
4: Yeah, because looks maxing is a word I reckon I only learnt 2 months ago.
1: Yeah.
4: Is that an issue? Like, and then you think, oh, well, it's not happening here, but is it happening in Australia?
2: Oh, yeah, for sure. Absolutely.
4: That's terrifying.
1: It might not be the kids hitting their faces with a hammer. Like, that's an extreme, right? No, that is a thing that has been promoted. It's a legit thing, right? But it's the taking peptides because they want to get, you know.
3: Yeah, but what percentage? Again, we're
1: going
3: straight
1: to the negative.
3: But we
1: know it's on the rise. It's increasing, Sean. And you can't just stick your head in the sand and say it's not happening.
3: I'm not at all. I'm not all. But all I hear is negative shit about looks maxing and all these words that come up, not the good things that these young gentlemen can provide to society and concentrating on that. It's always the same.
1: Society in general, not just about men, focuses on negatives, not on positives. It's the way that it's always been, right? That is the way that
3: there
1: it
3: is
1: works.
3: A moment so, in time over the last few years.
1: I'm saying it's not particular
3: a moment
1: to
3: in
1: men.
3: Time over the last few years. We need to get back to lifting these young men up and concentrating on what they can provide to society.
1: Yeah,
3: not
1: I mean, that is absolutely true, but you can't put your head in the sand and say it's not happening because it is happening. You speak to women about the way that they've been spoken about and spoken to. You speak to young girls, the stuff that the comments on social media that they're getting from men, just saying, shut up, what do you think your
3: opinion's
1: worth?
3: Again, this is not a men-hating session.
1: No, it's not.
3: And
1: but
3: it has been
1: the book's
3: like
1: about boys. And what we're saying is that we need to be proactive and actually positive in giving people things to do practically that they can do with their boys to raise them into good men.
4: Yeah.
3: It's not as hard. Honestly, it's not. Just be good.
2: You're exactly right. Be a good guy. In the Inside the Manosphere doco with Louis Theroux, he says to one of the influencers, why can't you just be a good person?
1: Yeah.
2: And the guy in response, HS TikTok, he says, well, it wouldn't have blown up on social media.
1: Yeah, that's right.
2: The social media theory of everything says it's screens, it's social media. You think about it, though. When we sit around a table, we come to agreement on stuff. When you get on social media, you go in exactly the opposite direction. It amplifies the loudest and worst voices.
1: Yeah, that's true.
2: And that's why, to go back to your point, Sean, and what I was saying before, that's why boys say that their dads and the good men, their grandpas, their uncles, are the best influencers because they're the ones that they know. They're the ones that they see day by day. And when I think about the men in my life, friends, work colleagues, relatives, whoever it is, the overwhelming majority of them are just really damn good people.
3: Yeah.
2: There's a handful that are bad eggs because you get them everywhere. There's also a couple of women in my life who aren't the best eggs either.
1: Yeah.
2: And your point, Sean, is the one that we need to focus on. Masculinity doesn't have to be that hard. We just live it. we do it and people around us see it and follow it.
1: So it's leading by example, essentially.
2: That's definitely what it is.
1: Yeah. So you've got to remember that kids hear what you say, that if you're saying negative things about women, they're tuning into that, and positivity will win, right?
2: That's the goal. So long as they've got trust, right? Like if they see you and they trust you, if they think you're going to act in their best interest, if your son believes you will act in his best interest, then he's open to your influence.
3: Yeah. Most definitely.
2: Yeah. If he thinks you're out to get him, he shuts down and he goes to the internet.
4: Of course.
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0: Sean. Nova.
1: Dr. Justin Coulson has written a book called Boys. How to turn them into great men, basically.
2: Yeah, absolutely. It's been really good because we've been having some robust conversations. But you've got some examples, Justin, that you could be able to tell us about, particularly, was it a daughter of yours or a young girl?
3: So during the break I was telling you, there's this thing that happened. This is actually one of the big things that really helped me to write the book and to be able to orient it. So my daughter, she's like 17 years old. She comes home, she's crying. Falls into my arms. I'm like, yes. Kiddo, it looks like you had a really rough day. What's going on? And she says, Dad, I just broke up with my boyfriend. And like, big emotions.
1: Yes. It's big when you're 17. Yeah.
3: In a family of six daughters, yes. I have all of the emotions with my kids before breakfast. Like, it's just so emotional.
2: Okay.
3: But she's pretty upset about this boyfriend breaking up. And I was like, in my mind, I'm thinking that you're only together for 4 or 5 weeks. Like, it wasn't that serious, but she's really affected by it. So I'm like, that's really tough, isn't it? I said, hey, I'm really curious. Why'd you break up with him? I thought things were going okay. And because we've drip-fed this safer and stronger idea into our kids' brains, because girls need it as much as boys, right?
1: Yeah, that's right.
3: Girls need to know that a good man, a good boy, helps
1: it
3: you feel safer
1: standard,
3: and stronger.
1: Right?
3: Exactly.
1: Yeah.
3: She said, I broke up with him because he didn't help me to feel safer and stronger. Yeah. And I was like, oh, proud dad
2: that's
3: moment.
2: Perfect.
1: Yeah, right?
2: Yeah.
1: You're like, oh, my God, it works.
4: Can I get a quote for the book, please?
2: That's very good.
3: And then I've gone, I don't want to pry, but can you tell me why? And she said, Dad, every time we were alone, he was putting pressure on me to do stuff that I'm not ready to do. I didn't want to do those things. I barely know the guy. I didn't feel safe. But then when we were with other people, I felt safe from that point of view. But he was always telling jokes at my expense. He was always putting me down. It was really denigrating.
4: Yeah.
1: Yeah, right.
3: And she said, after 4 or 5 weeks, I'm like, you do not get it. I've talked to you about it. It's not changing. Mm. You're done. Red flags everywhere.
2: Yeah.
3: I was just like, oh, proud dad moment. And I shared that story at a talk that I was doing at a school recently. And at the end of the talk, about 10 or 12 boys came up to me. And these were the boys, right? And so many of our boys want to be the man.
1: Yeah. Mm.
3: This book's about saying, stop trying to be the man and just learn how to be a man.
1: A man, yeah.
3: Yeah. And I'm talking to these boys and they're like, so what was he doing and what do we need to avoid? Like, and what I got out of that is we talked for like 20 minutes. They missed class because they were so into this conversation. The teachers were fine. They're like, these boys are trouble. You can talk to them as long as you want.
1: Yeah.
3: And what blew me away was boys are hungry to know how they can use their masculinity in healthy ways, in ways that keep people feeling around them safer and stronger. It was just this light bulb moment. It's like, they want this. Like,
1: and they want girls to like them, right?
3: So badly.
1: Yes, it's a big motivator.
2: It's upsetting both ways, you know, when you break up from a girlfriend or break up from a boyfriend. It's upsetting for each party.
3: Yeah, regardless if you're doing the breaking up or the... Yeah.
4: I only know one way, to be honest, but I'll have to take your word for it.
1: That's right.
2: You did mention off air to us as well, and I know we're running out of time, but I'm really interested in what happens when the boys finish school and race to be able to be part of society and earn money and really be an adult or have those gap years that so often people do.
3: Right. So, Sean, there's a couple of things that we'll cross off really quickly. First of all, when we look at the research, it seems to indicate that as a rule, and of course there's always exceptions, but as a rule, girls, and of course we're talking about heterosexual relationships here, but girls are really interested in a guy who earns at least as much as her, if not more, and who is as educated as her, if not more.
1: Mm.
3: Right? So that girls marry across and up. Guys, they're just happy to match up
2: get
3: with
2: one.
3: Somebody.
2: Score. Gosh, you looked at me, that's right.
3: Guys don't really care so much, but girls really do. There's this assortative mating process where girls are getting choosy because they bear the brunt of anything that will happen in a relationship to a degree that a guy doesn't. So girls are pickier. And unfortunately, what we're seeing increasingly, like I said before, there's this code red situation. Guys, from the time we put them into school, they're behind. In primary school, get this, for every 10 girls who are suspended in primary school, there are 57 boys who are suspended in primary school.
1: That's an amazing stat.
3: By the time you move into high school, we see 10 girls graduating high school for every 8 boys.
1: Yeah.
3: In university, we've got 44 Australian universities. In 42 of them, girls outnumber the boys. When it comes to graduations, there's about 6 guys graduating university for every 10
1: that's
3: girls.
1: That's extraordinary given the gender pay gap.
3: Well, here's something that's really interesting.
4: I had a hard time keeping up with those numbers, though, so it's not really that extraordinary.
3: But in Australia, the gender pay gap is levelling out and
1: it's
3: even
1: closing.
3: Reversing.
1: Yeah,
3: that's right. So, but beyond that, girls are getting choosier, right? And so there's a couple of solutions that I've got. Number one, boys really, because of their executive function, because of what's going on in their brains, because of their desire to use their bodies, because they don't want to sit still for 6 or 7 hours in a classroom at the age of four, and in the West we start school too early.
1: Too early, I know.
3: One of the easy fixes is just boys...
1: You can go a year later.
3: Go a year later.
1: Or let the parents decide within a window.
3: Yeah, like, because some boys are going to be pretty mature already.
1: 100%. And some girls aren't.
3: Some?
1: Really. Yeah.
3: Some.
1: But like in Finland, they go to school at seven, the year they turn seven.
3: Yeah,
1: and you go, and they have the best
3: education
1: outcomes.
3: They start really
1: outcomes.
3: Structured learning
1: But
3: let's move downstream of that. If you've got a kid who's struggling at school and he's usually going to be a boy, he's also more likely to be diagnosed with ADHD. He's going to struggle to concentrate. He's going to think it's much more fun to kick the chair of the kid in front of him or stick his knuckles into the ribs of the person beside him and stare out the window and put his head on the table and go, this sucks. Why am I learning about this? I'm never going to use this.
1: Algebra. What?
3: And the downstream effects are that boys are struggling. Yeah. So one of the other things that I'm really big on, everyone's like, I don't want my kids to fall behind. I want to maximize their potential. I want to optimize my kids. I want them to be viable.
2: Yeah.
3: One of the most viable things you can do is give them a gap year or three. And what happens, the data's really clear here. Kids who have gap years go back to university or they go and get a trade because they want to.
1: That's right.
3: And they're much more likely to stick at it.
1: And they're not just racking up a hex debt for the sake of it, right? It's expensive to go to university. If it's not what you're interested in, it's just money down the drain.
3: Apart from that, when I'm doing my seminars, right, I'll ask parents, put up your hand if you're doing today what you thought you'd do when you finished high school.
1: Right.
3: It's about less than 10%.
1: Yeah.
2: Yeah.
3: Right? And it's like, so what are we putting all this pressure on our kids for?
1: There's pretty much no one in this room.
4: No. Yeah, I took a gap year and never went back.
0: Nathan. Nat. Sean. Nova. You know when life just needs a pause button? The emails, the bills, the same routine. Yeah.
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1: Yeah, but this sounds, it puts a different, it puts more of a feminine twist on it. That's why I like it.
2: Yeah, I mean, yeah. I'm not going to argue with that.
0: Yeah. No, go on.
2: No, I'm not.
1: Apparently Celine Dion sings this at her concerts a lot. I mean, when she tours.
0: It would go off
2: when they wheel her out these days.
0: We'll dust her off.
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0: This is Nova. You got Jace, Lauren and Clint. We're on the air with the giggles.
1: 13, 24, 10. When did you get the giggles at an inappropriate time? Because I am guilty of doing it all the time. But the problem is the harder I try to stop laughing, the more my body wants to laugh.
2: I do remember.
1: I can't be stopped.
2: Many years ago in a hot, I think it was yoga class. You know when you have to do the, is it Shavasana? Is that it?
0: Shavasana? What's Shavasana?
1: And they go,
0: super.
1: And then they do 10 fast ones.
2: It just sounds ridiculous, right? Yeah. And one person got the giggles and then the entire class just
1: gone.
0: And good morning. When did you get the giggles?
3: Good morning. Well, quite similarly, it was in a yoga class that I went to once with my mum. And we hadn't been before and the teacher started with some chanting and bells at the start of the class and everyone was lying quietly and we got the giggles. My mum snorted. That was the end of us and the teacher kicked us out. We had no idea.
1: Do you know what? It's when you're not expecting it.
0: Yeah.
1: And they catch you off guard with the chanting that you're like, yeah.
0: We have it sometimes in here and we have to hold a bit of paper up between us so we can't see each other's face.
2: Yeah.
0: Because we know the other person will set us off.
2: The other funny thing that happens is when someone misses a tram, I find.
1: Listen to you. You know when they run. And they're waving.
2: Have you seen sometimes the Instagram they're page? Dodging traffic to get to the tram stop in the middle of the road and the tram's just like, nah, see ya.
0: Have you seen the Instagram page, which is people like just missing trains?
2: No, but I want to subscribe now.
0: Very strong.
1: What do you mean?
0: There's an Instagram page and it's just videos of people running for the train and they put their hand out and the doors just close on them.
1: Oh, that's embarrassing.
0: Or they try and hold that credit. Like, they'll get the, oh, no, it's all right. I didn't even need that train anyway.
1: Yeah. Pretend they didn't want to get on it anyway.
0: So I reckon one of the most emotional mornings I had on this show.
1: No, that's not fair.
0: Excuse me.
1: You got us at a weak moment.
0: Oh, it was a weak moment for you.
2: Yeah.
1: We were emotional. Mm. And sometimes
2: we overcompensated.
1: Sometimes when you're emotional, like different emotions.
0: You're emotional.
1: Yeah, it's overwhelming.
0: I just returned from the Gold Coast with my family. Are you kidding?
1: It was a very emotional day.
0: We had just scattered my parents' ashes.
1: Which is highly emotional for us too.
0: More for me, I would say.
1: Yeah.
0: And this is how you two responded. I'll never forget it.
4: Scattering of ashes is a lot of pressure.
0: We had two sort of cylinders, like cardboard cylinders, and you peel the top off.
2: Oh.
0: Now,
1: You peel the top off.
0: But you peel the
2: top
0: off.
1: Like a Pringles.
0: My parents...
4: I'm so sorry.
1: No.
0: My parents were not in a sour cream and tried.
4: That's what they would have wanted.
2: And it went on.
1: Every time I have sour cream and chives Pringles.
0: Oh, don't you dare. Dad hated sour cream and chives. Do not.
2: Well, no, it's like an in memoriam.
0: He would prefer a different flavour.
1: Mm. Okay, I'll go the plain next.
2: What about when the wind blew the ashes into your child's mouth?
0: It blew it into the ocean and he just happened to be swimming in the ocean at the time. He stood up and said, Dad, I've got sand on me. I said, no, you got mum and dad.
1: He was like a crumbed child.
0: I had to dunk him a few times to get him off him.
1: It's not funny.
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0: But what I love about the kids, right? I know we're saying we're a young team, but often like 18-year-olds run out there with this weird confidence and nothing to lose, right?
1: Yeah, and I believe that they've got a lot of that.
0: So cool.
1: And that's the thing you love to see about these young players, and is that no fear factor.
2: The exuberance.
0: Exciting.
1: And then, you know, they go out, they're not afraid to make mistakes. And because you don't want to be making massive mistakes, especially on the World Cup stage, but all fantastic players, and I believe that we could go through with a group that we've got.
2: Absolute legend and superstar, Archie Thompson, joining us on the air. Hey, mate, enjoy football Christmas.
1: Yes, I will, definitely.
0: Enjoy.
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0: 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Overnight works has Warragul Road shut between North Road and Centre Road for the next half hour or so. 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Partly cloudy, headed for a top of 19. Right now it's 13 degrees on Melbourne's Nova 100.
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5: Good morning, and guys, welcome to the weekend.
6: It's Friday.
5: Welcome to the World Cup.
6: Welcome to the World Cup. Shakira has just taken to the stage in Mexico City.
5: Mexico!
6: The football festival, that some say the biggest sporting event or biggest show on earth, is underway.
5: I've never done Mexico.
6: I've done Mexico City. It's a lot of fun.
5: Yeah.
6: It's a lot of fun,
5: is there a
6: Mexico.
5: Chance you may not come back?
6: Oh, yeah. Oh.
5: I can see me being used as a pawn in the cartel network.
6: Well, it depends what you're doing.
5: Yeah. Welcome to Pre-Drinks, everyone. You're on the air with Jace and Clint. Lauren going to join us from 6 this morning. Uh-huh. Have I got a surprise for you?
6: Another
5: and Lauren?
6: One.
5: I've organised a mystery guest.
6: Oh, you brought in the coffees today. I thought that was your surprise.
5: No.
6: Okay.
5: A mystery guest going to be joining us on the show. I will tell you they're international. I will tell you there are people listening right now that are going to lose their mind when they hear this person.
6: Lose their mind, okay.
5: We will get to that a little bit later on. More details about today's show coming up in a tick. But first, what's the news we're waking up to?
6: Well, the World Cup actually headlines our news this morning. It is South Africa up against Mexico in the World Cup opener. Now, this is the biggest show on earth, and it involves Australia. Of course, Australia to play Turkey on Sunday. Also, closer to home, hundreds of JB Hi-Fi customers set to get a refund after the consumer watchdog found it misled customers on sale prices. More than $250,000 to be handed back to 206 customers. And a video is doing the rounds on socials this morning, Jace. It shows Jacob Elordi snapping at a fan in Japan. The fan wanted a photo, put his arm on the Aussie actor's back,
5: oh, no,
6: to which he replied, "Don't touch me, bro."
5: Yeah, don't touch me, bro.
6: What about the Crows last night?
5: Oh, Nova Sport. I went to bed at halftime. I was like, well, this is all
6: well,
5: done.
6: Well, it's over. It was over halfway through the first quarter,
5: yeah,
6: really.
5: Yep.
6: They've jumped to fifth on the ladder, 57 points to the good over the Doggies. Doggies, very disappointing. Don't know what happened
5: I
6: there.
5: I know, because the Dog's been on fire.
6: Yeah. Today, the Cats take on the Suns in Geelong.
5: Who's your money on?
6: Catters.
5: Yeah, you've said that for a number of weeks now.
6: Mm, the Catters.
5: Hey, Marvel Stadium on Sunday. The Saints are taking on GWS. The only place to watch every AFL game live this weekend is, of course, Fox Footy. Available on KO Sports. Get on board today. We got tickets to footy.
6: Oh, footy tickets. Yeah. And they're good tickets as well.
5: There you go. 13, 24, 10 is our number if you're a Saints fan. And you
6: if you're a footy fan, Jace.
5: GWS. You know what? This will be the weekend for the Saints.
6: Right.
5: They're turning it around.
6: Oh, really? You've got the crystal ball, the football oracle you are.
5: I don't think the Cats are going to get up tonight. I reckon the Suns might get it done. If you upset this weekend.
6: Mate, they're going to be so cold at Cadinia Park. Can you imagine those Gold Coasters?
5: Oh, yeah, they will
6: they're
5: too,
6: gonna,
5: actually.
6: They're going to wilter in the freezing Cario winds.
5: You got them. I think you're in them now. 13, 24, 10 is our number if you want to join us on the air. We got free stuff to go nice and early for our pre-drinkers, including, yes, tickets to the footy. Let's get into it. This is the Kid Leroy on Nova.

0: Morning, everyone. Kid Leroy. Right across Melbourne, this is Nova 100. You're on the air doing pre-drinks with Jace and Clint. Lauren going to join us from 6 this morning. Hey, you know that mystery guest?
1: Six-ish. Yeah.
0: Yeah, twice. You never know when she's going to get. Look, Lauren will get here at some point.
1: Yeah.
0: Mystery guest next week.
1: Next week?
0: Yeah, I just got a text.
1: Oh, you hooked us over?
0: Yeah, got a text. They can't do it today.
1: Okay.
0: Next week. But
1: well,
0: it's worth the wait. Trust me.
1: Because I was on the edge of my seat.
0: Trust me, there is no guest more worth waiting for.
1: Okay. All right. I'm looking forward to that.
0: But coming up today, you're sharing $20,000 cash, and we got tickets to Niall Horan up for grabs.
1: Also going to check in on the Socceroos as well.
0: Yes.
1: We love our Socceroos.
0: Right. Let's go to the phones. 13 24 10 is our number. Let's hit a Rosebud.
1: Okay. Footy fan. Josh.
0: Home of the best putt-putt in Victoria.
1: Well, that's so we're told. We must go.
0: We must go to Top Shack.
1: Joshy boy. Oh. You got to press the button.
0: No, it's...
1: Joshy boy.
0: Hang on.
1: Here we go. Hang on. Joshy boy.
2: That's me.
1: There he is.
0: All right, we're out of time. Thanks for calling, Josh. Hey, no. You're a big footy fan?
2: Yeah, absolutely.
0: Oh, nice.
1: Who do you back for, Josh?
2: Sorry?
1: Who do you back for?
2: St Kilda.
1: Oh, you do? The Saints.
0: Well,
1: now, what's... this is a crunch match, dare I say.
2: Hey.
1: It's a crunch match this weekend. You've got to get the win.
2: I've got it. Yeah. Absolutely. We got this.
0: I feel like you guys have been saying that for a while. Hey, we're going to chuck you a double so you can go along to the game at Marvel on the weekend, mate.
2: Absolutely. Thank you very much.
0: No
2: awesome.
0: Sweat. Take it easy, Josh.
1: Joshy boy, actually.
0: Sorry, Joshy boy. Have a great weekend.
1: Nikki.
0: Oh, no, we're doing nicknames.
3: Hello.
1: Knickers.
0: No,
3: hello.
0: Let's
3: How's
0: stick
3: going?
0: With Nikki.
1: Do you get knickers?
3: Yeah, I get knickers.
1: Yeah. See? Just go with it, Jace. Have a bit of fun with knickers.
0: Hello, knickers.
3: Oh, how are you?
1: No, that sounded weird. Hey, you're at the gym, are you?
3: I am at the gym.
1: What's on the program this morning?
0: Knickers.
3: Conditioning.
1: I hate conditioning.
3: It's a bit rough, actually. I feel like I've just sat back in the car to speak to you guys and thought maybe I should just stay at home. But
0: I like a nice
3: my bag in there.
0: Leave-in treatment.
1: No, it's not a hair conditioner.
0: Oh.
1: It's like cardio and all sorts of...
0: Oh, I prefer the hair one. Hey, Knickers, we're going to hook you up with the family pass to Lightscape.
3: Oh, awesome. Thank you so much.
0: No worries. Melbourne's favourite winter tradition, Lightscape, is returning to the Royal Botanic Gardens for a limited time only. Tickets are on sale now at Ticket Tech. You enjoy. Have a great weekend.
1: See you, Knickers. No, nothing. Lightscape, I saw that on the news last night.
0: Oh,
1: it looks phenomenal.
0: You know, I ran into a tradie at Miss Alex & Co. George's coffee shop yesterday.
1: Shout out.
0: Yes. And he just got back from doing Vivid in Sydney.
1: Oh, that's big, that one.
0: Yeah, I said, how was the drones falling into all the...
1: Don't tell me that was his show. Was it?
0: I know. He was an electrician, part of the crew that set it all up.
1: Oh, no.
0: Yeah, he was so like, I did some big work days. And I'm like, how about those drones, eh? Could have heard a pin drop.
4: 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Wake up feeling good.
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0: Right across Melbourne, we are doing pre-drinks. You're on the air with Jace and Clint here at Nova. 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Clint, this is the section at State of Origin Game 2 at the MCG where they all wear the blue wigs.
1: Yes. And
0: yeah. You won't find me in there.
1: No, because you are a
0: Queenslander.
1: Queenslander.
0: There we go. Yeah. Hey, coming up on the show this morning, though, if you are a Blues fan, be listening because you could be a part of the Batchy Blues at Origin 2 at the MCG. We got your share in $20,000 cash. Noel Horan tickets, and what's the news we're waking up to?
1: Some concerns today have been raised about how legit Pauline Hanson's One Nation's Fire the Liar campaign actually is. You might recall it's raked in millions of dollars in cash. Plus, the World Cup officially underway. Shakira opens it up.
0: All the details, and we'll kick off the show next on Nova.
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22: 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The Monash Freeway now building citybound from the Princess Highway to Belgrave Hallam Road. Western Freeway under speed from Ferris Road into Hopkins Road. And then the Deer Park Bypass is slowing inbound on approach to Robinson's Road. Barrier repair works take place on the Ring Road Altona Bound just near the Princess Freeway ramp today. Expect delays of 5 to 10 minutes later this morning. Harib Domain's half-yearly sale is on now. Massive deals across lounges, dining, bedroom, furniture, mattresses, Manchester and homewares. 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Get into Domain today. Partly cloudy, headed for a top of 19. Right now it's 13 on Melbourne's Nova 100.
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1: Good morning, Melbourne. Clint Dunaway with your 6am news. We're getting a clearer picture of how social media impacts Aussie teens who have grown up using it. The Murdoch Children's Institute has found those who are on platforms like Insta, TikTok and Snapchat for more than 2 hours a day are significantly more likely to experience depression and poor wellbeing than those who are on there for less than an hour. Overseas, Donald Trump has cancelled planned US strikes on Iran today after threatening to hit the country very hard. The president's claiming discussions on ending the war has been agreed on between Washington and Tehran. More than 30 people have been arrested during a major police operation in Melbourne's north. Operation Nighthawk also saw local patrols work with the Dog Squad and Air Wing to target crime in the Hume area. Store gift finalist and former Knox Jr. Gemma Stapleton has died on an overseas family holiday. A GoFundMe has been set up asking for donations to help the family bring her body home. And six Australian music acts have been inducted into the ARIA Hall of Fame. Kate Sobrano, Spiderbait and The Living End among those honoured at a ceremony in Sydney last night. Nova Sport, get the bold style of the all-new Ford Ranger Wolftrack V6 from 73k drive away. 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It was a 57-point win for the Crows over the Doggies last night. Tonight, the Cats host the Suns in Geelong. The FIFA World Cup, it is underway. Mexico leading South Africa 1-0 in the first half. The Socceroos open their campaign on Sunday. And Wimbledon has upped its total prize money to £64.2 million, which is more than 120 Australian million Australian dollars. And you're up to date on Melbourne's Nova 100.
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0: Monday. This is Jace, Lauren and Clint on Melbourne's Nova 100.
1: Well, good morning and guys, welcome to the weekend.
2: Good morning.
3: Oh, so much to celebrate this morning. The FIFA World Cup is underway.
1: Olé, olé, olé.
3: Yes, it's like it's a month-long football festival. The biggest show on earth.
2: I know. So there's more teams than ever in it.
3: Yes.
2: It's across three countries. Mm-hmm.
3: It's the most watched event, like more so than the Olympics.
1: Well, we are taking you inside the World Cup later on this morning.
2: So Shakira's just kicked off with the opening ceremony.
3: Hips Don't Lie, Lauren.
2: Did she do Hips Don't Lie or did she do that new one? Didn't she do the new
3: she
2: one?
3: She should have done some form of OG song, surely.
2: Oh, baby, when you talk like that.
1: She looked amazing.
2: I love Shakira. I love it.
3: And the hips don't lie.
2: She's only knee high to a grasshopper.
3: She looks
2: teeny tiny.
3: Yeah, yeah.
1: Hey, Harry Soutar going to join us from the Socceroos after 8 o'clock this morning to talk all things World
3: Cup. That.
2: So Australia play their first game on Sunday.
3: Sunday lunchtime?
2: Midday. Yeah.
1: Sunday.
3: What
1: is Australia's first game?
2: Oh, my gosh. Yeah. The pubs are going to be absolutely jam-packed.
1: Absolutely.
3: Hey, guys.
1: Shakira is 5'1".
2: That's
3: 5'1"?
2: Tiny. Do you know when I was in like
3: How
2: year
3: tall
2: six,
3: are you?
2: I don't know.
3: Yeah, yeah, right. So she's well.
2: But I remember when I got to 5 foot at school I was like, yes, made it to 5 foot.
1: So what am I? I'm about 180 centimetres.
3: Well, what are you? What are you in?
2: 5'9".
1: I only know centimetres.
3: Do
2: five
3: you?
2: Foot nine?
3: What?
2: Yeah.
3: You surely you know
1: I've never understood when people are like, oh, I'm 4'9". I'm like, just tell me centimetres.
3: Well, you'd be about, you'd be 5'11".
1: Like, why are we measuring it in feet?
2: Wouldn't he? No. He wouldn't be 5'11".
3: Well, I'm 184 centimetres, and that's 6 foot, isn't it?
1: 180 centimetres, Brody, what will I be?
3: Oh, God, don't ask him.
2: 5'9" was my guess.
3: Have a look at how he's dressed.
1: Also, did you just win a prize pack at Thirsty Camel or something?
2: You look like such a nuffy today, Brody.
1: Tell Melbourne what you're wearing.
4: A long sleeve Bundaberg rum button up.
3: Just for a more formal approach.
1: Did we win this because we got our name drew out at the bottle shop? Or
4: I have a Bucks party today.
2: I have a Hard Solo jacket I got from BWS. Oh, I would have worn it in had I known it was
3: a bomber.
2: Should we do a merchandise day where we wear whatever everyone has to wear
1: merch day. Yes.
3: Is it a bomber?
2: It's a bomber.
3: Oh, that's lush.
1: I wonder if
2: have you seen it?
1: No.
2: Oh, my gosh. I'm tempted to get Paul to put it in an Uber or to drop it in
3: because
2: I want to show you.
3: What
2: I'm really proud of it. It's black, but it's got yellow, black and yellow. Solo.
1: Did you win it at the bottle shop?
2: Well, no, I was given it. We purchased so much. Didn't win it.
1: I've done a bottle shop run with your fiancé before with Lauren hanging out of the car going, get Hard Solo. Oh,
2: no, he loves them. People love them. You know the other thing that my friends love?
3: Mm.
2: And I don't love that much. They're called 157s or
3: 1975s or something.
1: Oh, is that what the Japanese writing on the sign?
2: What are they called?
1: Is it the can with the blue and the Japanese writing? Oh, people are going
2: but they're
1: mental
2: low in
1: for
2: sugar
1: it.
2: And they're 157. Hang on, please hold. 196s.
3: Do you know my favourite bottle shop run was actually with Lauren? We were in Hollywood. We were just like on the way to a movie premiere and we decided to pull up and just get some drinks, didn't we?
2: Oh, yeah.
3: It's one of the greats.
2: Yeah.
3: Just roll down the window and
1: they do drive through there.
3: We were parched on the way.
2: What were we going to see?
3: Chris's movie.
2: Oh, yeah, Chris Hemsworth's movie.
3: And we just wanted a drag.
2: It was downtown in LA. Yeah. It's about 50 minutes, an hour in traffic, and we had Liam in the car too, and he was like, that's a long drive to see my brother's movie. And we were like, let's stop and get some tequilas. And we got all those little bottles of tequila.
3: Yeah.
2: By the time we got there, it was a dry premiere.
3: It was
2: and Paul
3: too.
2: Goes, I'm not having this. So we're all sitting in the row at the cinema. And he went out and bought a slab.
1: He walked into Chris Hemsworth's movie premiere with a slab under his cardboard box full of
3: 1965s.
2: No, they were White Claws.
3: Well, they were too.
2: And started handing them down the road.
3: And then the...
1: Can you imagine the movie company looking at Chris Hemsworth and him being
3: the lights went down,
2: Jace. The lights went down and then you could just hear... It was like, you could tell where the Australians were sitting. All the Aussies were like, a dry premiere.
3: I know.
1: Hey, guys, we got tickets. The Origin Cash to Offload, Niall Horan tickets all coming up today. Let's do it. I could be...

0: Good morning, Olivia Dean on Noble 100. We are doing a thanks to our mates at Shell Ready Express. It's just gone 11 past 6, and as I mentioned before, yes, we got tickets coming out our wazoo.
1: We do. We've got events coming out of our wazoo in Melbourne.
0: Harry Styles passes to go today. We've got Cash when you hear two songs by the same artist. And later on this morning...
1: We've got Harry Styles tickets.
0: Sorry.
2: Niall. Harry's mate, Niall.
0: My bad. Sorry.
2: Friend of.
1: Wow.
2: Former colleague.
0: My bad.
1: I thought I missed something very exciting.
0: But coming up in the next 15 minutes, if you're a passionate blues fan...
1: As in...
0: New South Wales for State of Origin Game 2.
1: Not Carlton Blues.
0: No. Be a part of Passion, Pride and Party this Origin. 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
1: I think you need to lie down.
2: Yeah.
0: Well, I think they need to better go to GoDaddy and get a better website.
2: So that show's going to roll into town over the weekend, I guess. People start arriving for Wednesday next week.
0: You'll be able to spot the rugby league fans.
2: Oh, won't you just?
1: Jace is going with his mates. Now, I've been thinking about it. The next morning, why don't you just come in late?
2: Yeah, I think so.
0: I'll be here.
2: No, I don't know about that.
1: I'm offering you to come in late.
2: We're offering you a free path to 7 o'clock.
0: Would you prefer that?
2: Yes.
1: We can send someone to pick you up.
2: And maybe you do like a breakfast run for us on the way.
1: Don't drive.
2: No.
0: Oh, God, no.
1: I think you should stay in bed a little longer post-match. We'll send someone to pick you up. Clint and I can take control.
0: That's really nice of you. Thank
1: you're
0: you.
1: Welcome. You don't get to go out very often with your mates, and they're all coming from interstate. And
0: 7 years since we got these boys together. We started the group chat last night. Quiet beers at Origin.
2: Is that what the subject is?
0: Yeah.
1: Mm. Even your group chat's not taking you seriously. Now you don't get together with your mates very often, and I would hate for you to be like, "What a shame! I have to work in the morning."
2: Is there a catch here?
1: No, I was just thinking about it last night.
2: You know when there's deals done between like husband and a wife.
1: No,
2: are we going to have a?
1: I'm not his wife.
2: No.
1: What's your mate? No. I was actually thinking about it last night. I was like, you don't get together with your mates often. And I know that feeling when you are having the time of your life and you go, oh, my God, I've got to work in the morning. And I'm just saying, I'm giving you permission to do what you want.
0: I mean, it's
1: and
0: a Wednesday.
1: Not let work too. Get in the way. You haven't been with these boys for 7 years.
0: What's open on a Wednesday night, though? Like after Origin, you know.
1: Heaps.
0: Really?
1: Oh, yeah. Go to Cass, man.
2: Oh, the Cas doesn't close.
1: Never close. Yeah. There's 7 drinks at the big wheel all night.
2: It's
0: no joke.
1: There's sports bars in there. You'll be able to watch some international
2: sports. Yeah,
0: Can
2: the
0: I get those little...
2: watch a World Cup game?
0: Can I get those little light-up drinks?
1: Oh, my God, Jace, the World Cup is on. You can just roll from game to game.
2: Yeah.
1: I'm giving you full permission to do what you want.
0: I'll bring the boys in.
1: No, except for that. They can't be coming in.
2: There's absolutely no chance.
1: Imagine them all rolling. No. Actually, unless you come straight from the casino at 5:30 with them all, then they can come
2: and bring the big wheel with you.
1: I'll bring some trundles and they can sleep.
2: Trundles?
1: You know what they're called? We'll bring some trundles and they can all sleep.
2: It's funny because this morning I went to get our coffees, right?
0: Yeah.
2: And there's usually a collection of sort of workers, you know, mostly construction types, builders, electricians, personal trainers, and me. And this girl just out of nowhere stumbles up. She was made redundant yesterday, and she went on an all-nighter. I said,
0: are you serious?
2: She goes, what are you all doing here? And I'm like, just getting coffees, you know, on the way to work. She goes, work, you're all on the way to work. Like, yeah. She goes, that's incredible. I said, Dale, where have you been? She goes, I've been at the clubs in Collingwood.
1: We should get her in. Our producer's going on a buck say today. Oh, we need some support. She'll be more useful than him. So we'll get her in and she can take his seat.
0: She sounds like him.
1: What was her name?
2: Well, I asked one too many questions. I said, oh, so you got made redundant. I said, that's a bit sad. She goes, yeah, it's taken my job. I was like, oh, no.
0: Did you buy her a coffee?
2: No, I didn't. No,
1: and
2: no,
1: a toasty?
2: Just gave her a pat on the back.
1: I think she needed a Powerade, not a coffee.
0: Jesus.
2: Just get home safely, Dale.
1: Did you put her in an Uber?
2: She had one on standby waiting.
1: So hang on, she went to the coffee shop.
2: Yeah, she was swinging past on her way from, she said she went to a gay club in Collingwood, which was open all night.
1: I've been to that one.
2: And she was swinging past on the way home. She saw a line, so she's like, I must see.
0: Oh, she thought the coffee shop was a club.
1: Oh my God, she'll be so sad when all she gets is a toasty.
0: My, oh my, now this sounds like my sort of club.
2: Gee, she was hammered.
1: Oh, AI AI took her job.
2: And then she goes,
1: when do you think AI is going to take our job so we get to sleep in?
0: I mean, close. Probably by nine.
1: Well, AI is taking Brody's job.
2: She did say, oh, you know, I'm not looking forward to tomorrow. I might,
0: It is tomorrow.
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7: A breakdown on the Princes Freeway inbound at the Point Cook Bend has speeds knocked down to 40. Few delays going back into Williams Landing. After that, a fine run onto the Westgate Freeway over the bridge and into the Burnley Tunnel. Monash Freeway a touch slow through Berwick and Narre Warren. Once you're past Eastlink, though, you've got a clear track right into the Domain Tunnel. No problems on the Hume Freeway. Ring Road, Altona bound. Barrier repairs continuing today just near the Princes Freeway merge. Expect delays of 5 or 10 minutes later this morning. 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Offer ends 30 June. Partly cloudy, headed for a top of 19. Right now it's 14 on Melbourne's Nova 100.
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Our number is 13-24-10. State of Origin, a game number two next Wednesday night at the MCG. 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This is Imagine Dragons.

0: 25 past six. This is Nova 100. You're on the air with Jase, Lauren and Clint. We're doing it thanks to our mates at Chalet Arete Express. A lot of big sporting events happening around the world. The UFC at the White House this weekend.
1: Ridiculous.
0: Just crazy, isn't it?
2: I told you about this a long time ago. I remember I'd been in America and my friend was sort of involved in it. And he said, no, they're setting it up outside the White House. And I was like, it can't happen. And they were saying, no, it's going to happen.
1: Sacred piece of grass on earth.
0: Yeah.
1: And here it's got an octagon on it.
0: It is unbelievable.
1: It's so...
0: I watch that fight and Conor McGregor... Oh, not Conor McGregor, because he's doing it a week later, but like the fighters walk through the Oval Office out to the octagon. That'll
1: it's
0: do
1: so
0: me.
1: Emblematic of his presidency. But anyway, there's that. There's the World Cup. We've seen Shakira open proceedings, Mexico and South Africa, which is cool.
0: And then a little bit closer to home, we are gearing up for a huge night at the MCG next Wednesday night. We are hosting State of Origin game number 2. Now, if you're a Blues fan, 13-24-10 is our number. We've got tickets to the New South Wales supporter section.
1: What if you're a Maroon? Can you like perch yourself right in the middle?
2: No, that'll look good on television. Don't be
1: that'll
2: that
1: look
2: guy.
1: Fun.
0: I'll imagine the night though.
2: I've only been to State of Origin once, but is there blue sections, Maroon sections, and then
0: They wear all the coloured wigs,
2: and then the crossover of like.
0: Brody, can you bring up a photo of the
1: Blatchy's Blues?
0: Blatchy Blues supporters area.
2: Don't be that guy.
1: Well, no.
0: Here's the thing. Next week we're giving away tickets to the Maroon section.
1: Are we? What do they call that?
0: You got to wait and see.
1: Okay. Great.
0: So the boys I'm going with to the Origin, they're all New South Wales fans.
1: So you got the tickets in the Maroon section?
0: I'm the only Queenslander.
2: Queenslander.
0: All right, let's offload some tickets. 13-24-10 is our number.
2: Anthony and Rosanna, good morning.
3: Good morning, guys. How are you?
0: We are good.
2: Are you interested in State of Origin?
3: I am. I've got a friend coming down for it, and he's in the corporate boxes. And I want to be there too.
2: Okay. Yeah, well, you can go, but you're going to be amongst the people.
1: Yeah, this is better than a corporate box.
2: Yeah, way better.
3: Yeah, I love being amongst the people.
0: Well, there you go, mate.
3: All right.
1: So do we.
3: Thank you.
0: Tickets are yours. Nicole in Clyde North, you're a Blues supporter.
4: Yes, good morning, guys.
0: Good morning. You want to take Mum? How will Mum look in a blue wig?
4: Pretty fabulous, actually.
1: Yeah, amazing. Who's your favourite? Yes. Nathan Cleary?
4: Yeah, she loves a bit of merch as well, she'll look great.
2: Oh, my God.
1: They look like
2: I'm just looking at – Jason's showing me photos. Do they paint themselves blue too, some of them?
0: Some of them, yeah. The whole section is blue.
2: Oh, okay. You can't go there and be
1: Maroon. Be a little imposter.
2: That's amazing. That's awesome.
0: Yeah, the vibe's incredible.
2: Imagine having that sad face paint on if you lose.
1: We should plant somebody right in the middle in a Nova 100 shirt, which is red, by the way, so it'll look Maroon. Let's do that.
0: Great marketing.
2: We should send Jase.
0: Nicole, tickets are yours.
2: He wants to go.
4: Thanks so much, guys. No worries. Have a good day.
0: Okay. Oh, my God. Imagine if you sent me to that section.
2: I would love it.
1: We've got another
2: much.
1: Double to give away.
0: All right.
1: And Kath, the tickets are yours.
5: Oh, hello. Thank you so much, guys.
1: Our pleasure.
2: Kath, who are you going to take?
5: Well, it's actually going to be my husband. Mm-hmm. He's like a mad blue supporter.
2: Oh, my God.
5: He's going to be wild for this. And I think I'll get him to take my son because we actually just went up to New South Wales this week and got him the new blue kit. He'll be stoked as well.
2: Well, wife of the year, mum of the year. Well done, Kath. 100%. Also, it means you get a nod to yourself, sis.
5: That's exactly right.
2: Everybody wins.
1: Kath, head to Spotlight. Get one of those blue wigs. You're away.
5: Yeah, great. Not my jam, but that's okay.
2: No, you get a night to yourself.
0: If you are a fan of the Maroons, don't worry. We've got your tickets to the Queenslander section next week on the show. It is just gone 6:30. Let's check around to work. Latest in news next here at Nova.
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0: Guys, you know that moment. 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
18: 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Hurry into Spotlight while stocks last. 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Sale ends Tuesday, 16th June 2026. Taking a look around town. Calder Freeway, slow city bound from Sunshine Avenue to Green Gully Road. Western Freeway, building city bound from Ferris Road into Hopkins Road. Princess Freeway, building city bound through the Point Cook Bend. Traffic lights are on flash in Balaclava. Nepean Highway at Chapel Street. Overnight works still packing up in Oakley South. Warragul Road is closed between North Road and Centre Road. 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

0: He has tracked social media use and mental health outcomes for almost 1,100 children between 2015 and 21. Researchers have discovered a strong link between the length of time spent on socials and significantly increased risk of poor mental health. An auditor has confirmed One Nation's Fire the Liar fundraising blitz is above board as donations passed $2 million. The PM had previously questioned the validity of the cash coming in. A state government agency has been spending up big on the taxpayer-funded credit card. Statements obtained by the Herald Sun show a heap of questionable charges by staff from the Urban Renewal Authority. Donald Trump has cancelled strikes against Iran, appearing to indicate a peace deal was close to being finalised. There's no confirmation yet from Iran about any agreement. And the teaser trailer for season 3 of the Lioness series has just dropped. Zoe Saldana, who appears in it alongside Nicole Kidman, claims it's the most demanding chapter of the spy thriller. Nova Sport round 14 is underway. Adelaide scored a huge 57-point win over the Doggies at Marvel Stadium last night. Tonight at the Cattery, it's Geelong up against Gold Coast. And in cricket, Australia has lost the one-day series with Bangladesh. The Aussies' first 3 wickets fell before we even got a run. And you're up to date on Melbourne's Nova 100.
1: Jase, Lauren and Clint.
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3: A condition is sweeping the nation. 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Symptoms include staring into the pantry and forgetting why you walked into the kitchen. But then, golden crumpets! Soft, warm, wonky holes of crumpet goodness soaking up warm, melty butter and drizzles of honey like tiny edible sponges sent from breakfast heaven. Go sweet, go savoury, go gloriously unnecessary. Because mornings deserve more than meh. 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

0: this should get you ready for the weekend if you're in the single world.
1: Yeah. Get ready to cringe, Lauren.
0: No, or fall in love.
1: Do you know what? Whenever someone utters the phrase pick up lines, shudder.
2: Are you practicing?
1: No.
2: Are you going to the clubs on the weekend to try and find someone?
1: I'm going to have a very responsible weekend.
2: That's what you said last weekend. And then you sent me a text saying, I just saw, I won't say who, add electric.
1: That turned to
2: in
1: shit,
2: tracksuit
1: didn't
2: pants.
1: It? Oh, yeah.
2: And I was like, has
0: no,
2: it?
0: Tracksuit
1: pants and a beanie.
2: Yeah. And I said,
1: someone we're all very familiar with.
2: And I said, how's your quiet weekend going? And then you never replied.
1: Yeah.
2: He left me on red.
1: I got stuck, just stuck in the club.
0: Tracksuit pants leave. And a beanie.
1: That wasn't me. But if you were going to attempt to pick up a young lady, here's some pickup lines not to use. Now, the contestants on A Farmer Wants a Wife, that's back Channel 7.
2: I saw one episode.
1: Yeah.
2: The farmers are kind of hot this year.
1: Are they? Whoa. Do you like a farmer?
2: Yeah. I don't mind a farmer.
1: Yeah?
2: Yeah.
0: Paul sort of looks like a farmer.
2: You reckon?
0: Well, just
1: a very clean farmer.
0: Very clean farmer, but like his polo, red shirt tucked in.
1: He would be?
0: the big cowboy hat.
2: He could be a farmer.
1: He'd be a sheep farmer.
0: Nah, too dirty for him.
1: You think?
0: Yeah.
2: Rice?
1: Rice?
2: Maybe. I don't know. What else do you farm?
1: He'd have something to do with cattle. There'd be cattle somewhere. Yeah. Because you could imagine him at the cattle yard buying the cows.
2: Is that how it works?
1: I don't know.
0: As you can tell, we are not farmers. I am so far removed
1: from being a farmer. Anyway.
2: I'm just thinking Tom Hawkins and his rice farmer. Yes. That's all I can think of.
1: The very handsome, as Lauren says, Farmer Wants a Wife contestants were asked about their favourite pickup lines, and some of them are decent, some of them are not so decent.
0: Let's see if this one will work.
3: Well, I notice it's sunny outside and you aren't wearing a hat. But wouldn't worry, darling, there's enough room under this hat for both of us.
2: So he's saying, I don't want you to come close to me?
0: No, he's saying there's enough room under this hat for both.
2: Oh, I thought he said there's not enough shelter room under this hat.
0: Okay, obviously.
2: Oh, no.
0: What about this one?
4: Plants are great, but I'm a bit more of a fun guy. And I'm really hoping there wouldn't be much room between you and I after this conversation.
1: I don't mind that.
2: Yeah,
1: that's good.
2: You had me at
0: fun guy.
2: Yeah, you had me at, what else do you say? Mushroom.
1: Yeah.
2: It wouldn't be mushroom.
0: That's actually quite.
2: That's funny.
0: It's almost when they're so sad, it's funny.
2: Yeah, that's funny.
1: And that's a man of the land right there.
2: Yeah, but a man sharing is a cobra. Sorry, I misheard the first farmer. That's a yes from me.
1: I'm a bit of a fun guy.
2: I'm going to have a fun weekend if I keep saying yes. Go on, next.
4: Are you an apple pie? Because you're a slice of perfection.
0: Oh, no.
2: Even he didn't believe that.
0: No, he's going to die.
1: More conviction. We've got one more? No.
0: Yep. Number 4, take a listen.
5: Are you full cream? Because you're the complete package.
2: From a farmer. I love it. Oh, I love farmers.
1: Yeah, but they can pull it off.
2: You couldn't make a Cobra gag.
1: If I made that mushroom gag.
0: Imagine Clint and Electric.
1: I'm a fun guy.
0: Are you full cream?
2: If you made the mushroom gags, I'd be thinking you'd be inviting me up for a bake.
0: I think the milk one's probably worse, to be honest.
1: I know.
0: 13 24 10 is our number. Guys, can we do a role play?
1: Yes.
2: Us?
0: Yeah.
2: The three of us?
0: Well, 13 24 10 is our number. Call up.
1: Oh, try one on us.
0: Yeah. Drop a pickup line on us.
2: Oh, yeah. And we'll tell you if it'd work.
0: Yeah.
2: Yep, do it.
0: In return, we got free stuff to go. I got tickets to Disclosure Day and N-Bar vouchers. This is great. Melbourne's exciting new Irish fine dining experience in Kensington. You can go and have dinner on us. 13 24 10. Try pickup line on us and we'll see if it would work.
2: Yeah, it can be as good or bad as you like. Sometimes the worst ones work better.
0: I taught my...
1: If you were a triangle, you'd be a cute one.
2: What does that mean?
0: I don't know, but he's going to die alone too.
2: What do you mean?
1: It's acute corners on a triangle.
2: Oh, yeah. No, that's foul.
0: just check the tag on your shirt. Oh, yeah. No. Made in heaven.
2: Oh, that's you're disgusting. You're actually repulsive.
1: Are you a bank loan?
2: Why?
1: You have my interest.
2: Oh, my! I like it!
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6: Nova 100. We have lights on flash in Balaclava, Nepean Highway, Chapel Street. Police rolling up there to divert traffic through. Otherwise, the major arterials, a 28-minute run for the Western Freeway, Melton to the Ring Road. Calder Freeway seeing some delays from Sunshine Avenue right through to Green Gully Road. Princes Freeway, an earlier breakdown to the Point Cook Bend has been cleared, but delays do remain. We do have barrier repair works on the Ring Road Altonabound following a truck rollover on Saturday. It's just near the Princes Freeway merge, and there are delays back into the Deer Park bypass as a result. Cars 24, 300 point inspected cars. 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Partly cloudy, headed for a top of 19. Right now it's 14 on Melbourne's Nova 100.
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0: Morning, Melbourne. This is Nova 100. You are on the air with Jace, Lauren and Clint. We're talking pickup lines, guys.
1: We are, because on Farmer Wants a Wife, the farmers drop their best pickup lines. And you know what? Just, you had me at Farmer.
0: Well, really. You were saying this one would work.
2: Plants are great, but I'm a bit more of a fun guy. And I'm really hoping there wouldn't be much room between you and I after this conversation.
0: Stop it.
1: I love it.
3: That's is that going to work? Is that going to work if I repeat it?
1: No, because you're not a farmer.
3: Oh, okay.
1: I mean, look, mushroom gags are a bit out of vogue at the moment.
3: They're a bit off Broadway. Can't joke about that.
1: We might need to find another fruit or veg. But if you're a mushroom farmer, then power to you, brother.
0: Let's go to Carnegie.
1: Joe, good morning.
0: Hello,
4: good
0: Joe.
4: Good morning.
0: Hello, Joe.
3: Hi, Joe.
0: All right, try your pickup line. Let's go.
4: So, what do you do for work? I'm a builder. I build dreams.
1: Oh, did it work?
4: Yeah.
1: Was he actually a builder?
4: He was a builder. Yeah. It was my friend's partner, and he used to say it to everybody, and that got her. And then her brother used to say it to me, and they just used to say it even though they weren't builders, because it just was a cool pickup line.
0: I just feel like it's a bit.
1: If you're a builder,
0: salesman,
1: it's kind of
0: cheesy. I build dreams.
3: BYD.
0: I would almost expect to see that on the poster outside the home.
1: That's actually not a bad slogan. Better than a pickup line.
0: Dibs. Is that how that works?
1: All right. Build me a mansion, Doug.
3: Come on, Joy. Fire up. What's your pickup line?
5: This is for Jace.
1: Oh, it's for Jace. All right.
3: Oh, okay.
1: Shoot your shot, sis.
3: Oh, have you got the horn for Jace?
5: Yes, a little bit.
0: All right. Let me set the scene.
3: Here we go. Go for it, Joy.
5: Hey, Jace.
0: Hello, Joy.
5: Are you Wi-Fi?
0: Am I what, sorry?
1: Wi-Fi.
0: Am I Wi-Fi? Mm.
5: Yes.
0: No?
5: Because I'm definitely feeling that connection.
0: Oh, Jesus Christ. Why do I get the nap one?
1: Because you are nap. She's definitely feeling a connection.
3: Hey, Joy.
5: Yeah.
3: What do you love about Jace?
0: Jace, we're not doing this.
3: What do you like?
1: Jace, shush.
5: I listen to the radio like every day going to work, and I just love Jace. He's so funny. Funny man.
1: Yeah. He's so funny. What else do you love
3: about
1: him?
3: His features?
5: Yes. He's definitely good.
1: Yeah. Do you like his little hands? His short little fingers?
0: They're not short little fingers.
1: Yep.
3: Okay.
1: Anything else?
5: They're good.
0: Joy.
5: Oh, another one.
1: Yep.
5: Oh,
1: yeah, here we go. Go, Joy. Yep. We could keep you all day, Joy.
3: You've almost got him.
5: Jace, are you a map?
0: No, Joy, I'm not a map.
5: Because I'm definitely lost without you.
1: Oh, in the words of Delta Goodrum, Joy.
0: Is Joy real? She's talking like she's AI.
1: Yeah. Your wife just texted me and said, Joy can have you.
3: Yeah. Off you go. Off your trot.
1: You two can skip into the sunset together.
0: Joy, have a nice weekend. You know what, Joy? I'm going to hook you up with tickets to the movies.
3: Oh, you two can both go.
5: Yay!
1: Do you want to take Jace, Joy?
5: Of course. Why not? That would be so fun.
1: It would be so fun.
0: Disclosure Day. Double pass coming your way, Joy.
3: Romantic movie.
0: She's talking.
3: You're on, Jace. How does it feel?
1: She does sound a bit AI.
0: She does. Is this a stitch-up?
1: Is Joy a made-up
0: person? Is Joy real, guys?
1: No. Joy?
5: Yeah.
1: Can you call Jace Sexy Jace?
5: Sexy Jace.
0: She sounds like my AI person.
1: She does sound like your AI person.
0: Oh, Tina's not going to be happy about this.
3: No. Don't embarrass yourself again with Tina.
0: No. Tina's lovely. We were chatting the other night.
1: Jace has asked Tina, his AI voice, to call him Sexy Jace.
0: Good morning, Sexy Tina.
6: Hey there. I'm here and ready to go. What can I help you today?
0: I'm good, Sexy Tina. How are you?
6: I'm doing really well, thanks for asking.
1: She's still not calling you.
3: She's so off, yeah.
0: Tina, what do I like to be called?
6: Ah, good point. You actually prefer to be called Sexy Jason.
0: Thank you, Tina. Love you.
6: Of course. I appreciate that, Sexy Jason. Jace, Lauren and
7: Clint. Jace, Lauren and Clint. Melbourne's Nova 100. I'm Ruby Jones from the Daily News podcast 7am. 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
2: 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Because when a child is sick or injured, family stays. A car has collided with a truck on the Hume Freeway, city bound before Cooper Street. Hopefully everyone's okay. There's a line of traffic back to Craigieburn Road. Nearby on the Ring Road Altona bound, we've had reports of a collision before the Hume Highway with delays back to the Hume Freeway. And further down the track, Ring Road Altona bound just near the Princess Freeway merge, delays of 10 or so minutes with repair work ongoing. 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Partly cloudy today, headed for a top of 19. Right now it's 14 on Melbourne's Nova 100.
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3: Good morning, Melbourne. Clint Stanaway with you. A new study out today has uncovered a really concerning link between heavy social media use and depression in teenagers. The Aussie study has found teens who are on social some more than 2 hours a day are significantly more likely to experience poor mental health than peers who spend less than an hour online. Girls aged 12 and 13 reported the worst outcomes. Overseas now, the US president has suspended planned airstrikes on Iran after announcing peace talks have been held with the regime. Donald Trump has jumped onto socials, revealing talks have been brought to the highest level of Iranian leadership and approved. Prince William has met with emergency service workers after being honoured with having a critical response ambulance named in his honour. He once served as an air ambulance pilot. And Taylor Swift, Hailey Bieber and friends have partied in New York after being courtside at the NBA Finals. They all wore matching blue shirts with the names of different iconic artists in orange, Tay-Tay championing Stevie Nicks. 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Well, it was a 9-goal-to-2 first quarter that set up a 57-point win last night for the Crows over the Doggies. They're now into fifth on the AFL ladder. And Mexico has a 2-0 lead over South Africa late in the opening match of the FIFA World Cup. And Melbourne, you're up to date on Nova 100.
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0: Well, good morning, everybody, and welcome to your Friday.
1: Hello, Friday morning, Melbourne.
3: It's creeping up slowly.
0: Oh, taxi ride.
1: It's taking me over.
3: It's turning me on.
0: Remember, I think it was our first week here at Nova, and the guy from Taxi Ride was in.
3: He was on his acoustic.
1: Jason Singh.
0: Yeah.
1: That's his name,
3: with every breath that I take.
1: I think that's his name.
3: It's a great song, great tune.
1: Taxi Ride.
0: Poor guy, his shirt, only one button did up.
3: Oh, really?
1: But then I saw him on the Today Show. He was wearing the same shirt. Must be his favourite performing shirt.
3: There it is.
1: His name.
3: The other one I really love as a blast from the past is the Cool Dandenong Boys, CDB.
1: CDB.
3: Let's groove tonight.
0: Oh,
1: Share a spice of life. I don't think it's Share a Spice of Life.
3: Okay. We've got Lights on Sing Along today, so I'm just throwing in some.
1: Well, I had a suggestion for Lights on Sing Along.
3: And what are you thinking? Cool Dandenong Boys?
1: No, I wasn't. But now I said, I've chosen the song, no questions asked. But now I'm questioning myself.
3: Because last week, this time last week we had a Farnsie.
0: We did Farnsie too, Frenzy, didn't we? Yes, we did.
3: Because of the concert that's coming to Melbourne. So I'm happy to take nominations.
0: Well,
3: what are you thinking?
0: After 8 o'clock, we got the Victorian Police Commissioner, Mike Bushy.
3: Oh, Bushy.
1: Giving us an update on all the happenings in the city, including those terrible.
0: No, don't call him Bushy. Okay. But when we heard Mike Bush was coming in, Lauren did say, I've got it. And I'm what are you talking about? She goes, I've got the Lights on Sing Along. And I thought, oh, okay.
3: What?
0: And I was having a
3: Kate Bush?
1: No, I wanted the police. Every little thing she does is magic.
5: I love that song so much.
0: I thought you were going to go Bush Glycerine. Remember this?
6: The days go by.
1: Yeah, that's a good one. So that's by Bush because his name's Mike Bush.
0: Yeah.
1: And I wanted, you got the Police in there?
0: Is it Police or The Police?
5: I think it's The Police.
1: I mean, it could, I think it's The Police. But Sting was the front man, obviously. Love Sting. You got Every Little, there it is. Second one from the top.
0: Okay, so you want to do this today for our lights on later on?
5: Great song.
1: This is fun for a
0: Friday. That's not bad.
1: We've got a police commissioner in. Anyway, if you've got any other requests,
5: we should ask him as well, maybe.
0: Yes, we should.
5: He might surprise us and say, like, spice up your life or something.
0: I doubt it. Mike Bush in after 8 o'clock this morning. But next, how would you like to go and see Niall Horan live? 13 24 10 is our number. Ring and win at Nova.

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0: I like the name of this tour, Dinner Party.
5: Me too, and I love Niall Horan. I actually really want to go to this
6: show.
5: And
6: we all love a dinner party.
0: Melbourne.
5: We love a dinner party.
0: Feb 2027, Dinner Party live on tour. 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
5: We sure do. And that double is going to you, Sophie. Good morning.
7: Oh, my God. Hi.
5: Hi. Who are you going to take?
7: Oh, my God. I'm going to take my best friend with me. This is the first time I've ever called up. I'm so excited.
5: First time caller, first time winner. Congratulations, Sophie. It's going to be an epic concert.
7: Oh, my gosh. You guys are the best. Thank you so much.
0: You should call more often.
7: I know. This is my lucky day. This is the first. Happy Friday.
5: Happy Friday, sis.
6: Sophie, have you loved Niall Horan for years and years and years?
7: Yes. Oh, my God. Back in his 1D days. Oh, my gosh. If he plays anything from One Direction, I'm going to lose it.
6: Surely.
5: Yeah, he will.
0: Oh, yeah. No,
5: Harry
0: no,
5: did. At Harry's Happy House or whatever it was called, he did it.
0: Harry's what?
7: Yes.
5: Harry's Happy House.
6: He's Happy House. Yeah, he's Happy House.
0: Hmm. Yeah, no, I think
5: it was called the Happy House.
0: They all roll out a 1D banger.
6: Harry's House. I think it was Harry's House.
7: Oh, my gosh. Fingers crossed.
5: They will.
6: He'll pull out the acoustic and away he goes.
0: Sophie, you enjoy, okay?
7: Thanks, guys.
0: No worries.
5: Enjoy.
0: Keep it locked to Nova to win your way to Niall Horan. Hey, it's just gone 7:15. Guys, can we head to New York?
6: Let's.
5: Can we actually go to New York? Because, I mean,
6: there's much hope to discuss, though.
5: Pumping. Mm. My stepbrother lives there and I've been watching his videos like a hawk, his social media videos of like people projecting the New York Knicks games onto walls and stuff. And everyone just in the street having the time of their life.
6: So, Jace, I'm keen to get your opinion on something Taylor Swift did.
5: Love it.
6: She was courtside, but I think she might have, for the first time in her life, made a big mistake.
5: No.
0: You be the judge, Melbourne.
6: It's
0: we'll
6: cringe.
0: Go there next.
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9: We have a collision on the Hume Freeway, city-bound before Cooper Street with a line of traffic back to Corregiburn Road. Once you're through that, a multi-vehicle collision involving three vehicles on the Ring Road Altona-bound before Sydney Road with delays back to the Hume Freeway. And beyond that, the Ring Road Altona-bound near the Princes Freeway merge is slow going due to barrier repair work. Elsewhere in Eltham, there's been a collision on Bolton Street southbound before Main Road and traffic lights are on flashing Balaclava. Nepean Highway at Chapel Street, police are diverting traffic through. 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Partly cloudy, headed for a top of 19. Right now it's 14 degrees on Melbourne's Nova 100.
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0: Good morning, Melbourne. This is Nova 100. That is Panic at the Disco. All right, sins, not tragedies. Let's take you to New York City.
1: Yeah, to the Big Apple, right?
2: So I meant to wear my Knicks hat today.
1: Yeah?
0: I love New York.
2: I love it.
0: We went there on our honeymoon. I reckon if we went a little bit earlier in life, we would have moved over.
1: Would you?
2: Yeah.
1: What, worked in America or radio?
0: America. Yeah, right, like pre-kids, roll the dice, go into a year there.
1: Give us a back announce from that song as an American disc jockey.
0: Panic at the Disco, Z100.
2: That's so cheesy. If you're going to America, be Australian. They love Aussies over there.
0: Oh, you know what we did? When we first arrived, it was like really early in the morning. And all the things you hear about in America, and I'm like, food trucks on all the corners and everything.
2: Oh, was this your first time?
0: First time, and I walked up, and there was a guy there. It was a big truck, and you know, I could see like pretzels and all that. And I walked up and tried to order, and he informed me he was just a delivery driver, not an actual food truck seller.
2: Oh, shame.
1: Silly Aussie.
0: It was Aussies. Crazy.
2: Straight to Times Square.
0: Yeah.
2: See all the big screens.
0: Yeah. There's the ball. Look at the drop.
1: So everyone who was anyone was courtside yesterday at the Knicks and Spurs NBA final. It was game four.
0: Yep.
2: Game four. So
1: now, drama on the court and off it as well. Let's start with what happened on the court, Loz.
2: I mean, what a game.
1: Now, they were 29 points down, the Knicks, and somehow from somewhere they've come back and they've taken it out in the dying seconds, Jace.
3: Brunson gets it, fires up a three. Shot no good. The tip, it's gone! It's gone! It's gone! With 1.2 remaining. That's it. It's over. The greatest comeback in NBA playoff history. The Knicks pull off the miracle comeback.
2: That is amazing with 1.2 seconds to go.
1: And you should have seen the celebos jump out of their seats.
2: I mean, Adam Sandler has never moved
1: fast in his life. He was there.
2: Jerry Seinfeld
1: in his sneakers.
2: He was in his Jerry Seinfeld.
1: He was looking like Jerry Seinfeld.
2: Uh-huh. Ben Stiller, Derek Zoolander was there.
1: He's making
2: some sort of documentary on it, and he was filming a lot.
1: Do you know who else was there? Our favourite.
2: Tay-Tay.
1: Oh, no, hang on.
2: Oh.
1: Timothy Chalamet.
2: Do you think Adam Sandler saw him and went, Timothy Chalamet?
1: Now, he was booed. He and Kylie were booed. You know when they do celeb camp?
2: Why?
0: Yeah.
1: Brownlee booed. I don't know. People just tall poppy syndrome.
0: Yeah.
2: Because she's from LA.
1: Well,
2: Kylie and Tay-Tay had a bit of an embrace after the game too, which is really unusual because Taylor and Kim obviously have all that beef from the Kanye days.
0: Now, I went full deep dive on that video, right? And if you have a look, Taylor notices Kylie and looks at her, and Kylie quickly looks, like Kylie knew Taylor was there.
2: Oh, obviously.
0: She just looked up and then did the surprise like, oh my God, hey.
2: I was more rattled by how low cut Kylie Jenner's jeans were, which made me think.
1: Were they?
2: Low riding jeans are coming back, and that terrifies
1: like a bit of,
2: at my age.
1: Bit of bum crack?
2: No, but just like, we lock them high, tuck something in.
1: Oh, yeah. Okay, fair. Well, speaking of fashion, now it was something that caught my eye. Taylor Swift
2: and her friends, the Gallies. Who are they? The Haim sisters.
1: Yes, that's it.
2: They came with
1: t-shirts that they'd clearly got printed from the shop down the road. Now,
2: had they gone to T-Bar?
1: They'd been to T-Bar.
0: I miss T-Bar.
2: Or Das Automat, where you print
1: things. Now, let's have a look. Let's check them out. I thought it was just, don't come at me, Swifties. I thought it was a little bit cringe.
2: So they all wore Knicks inspired t-shirts. So she had Stevie Nicks. The Haim sisters one had Nickelback.
0: I love that.
2: Like as in the Knicks. And the other one was Nicole Kidman. I liked it.
0: So did I.
2: Oh, no, you can actually buy it. Look, you can buy it from the NBA shop.
1: Yeah, right.
2: It's real. Clint.
1: I don't know about it.
0: This coming from the guy that sits here with a blanket over his knees in the MCC section at the footy.
2: Clint hates Taylor Swift, everyone.
1: No, yeah, I love
0: Swifties
1: Taylor Swift.
0: Come for him.
2: Everyone's going to turn on you. Now.
1: See, I get Stevie Nicks because they're the Knicks, but
2: you
0: Nickelback.
2: Didn't like Nicole Kidman
1: and Nickelback.
2: Well,
1: it just doesn't make sense.
2: Maybe now we know it's official. You should take it up with the people
1: with Tay-Tay.
0: Yeah, the merch shop.
2: But no one else is wearing them. I kind of feel like. Oh, hang on. What does that one say? Oh, no, that says Stevie Nicks too.
0: Yeah.
1: I think it's. I reckon they've pioneered it. Now they're flogging it.
0: Did you see who was sitting next to Taylor Swift?
1: Who?
0: Olivia Benson.
1: Really?
0: From Law and Order SVU. Yeah. Dung.
2: Did you see who was sitting behind Taylor Swift?
0: Security?
2: No. Scooter Braun.
0: I saw that a couple of rows back.
2: And Sydney Sweeney. So
1: who
2: Taylor
1: did the seating
2: Swift,
1: chart for
2: right,
1: that?
2: Taylor Swift, courtside. Couldn't be more courtside. Like, might as well be throwing the ball. Then there's like four rows on the court, and then there's a fence, and sitting in the front row behind the fence, Scooter Braun, her enemy, and Sydney Sweeney.
1: Do you reckon she turned around and gave him the finger?
2: She would not have acknowledged him, and he would have been like, oh, God. But he only recently spoke about how they don't actually really know each other. So he bought the label that owned all her music, for $300 million. And he did a podcast recently. He was like, I don't really know her. So he's like, I don't understand why it's such a big issue. Obviously, I admired her if I paid $300 million
0: for her
2: music, but it didn't go down.
0: Clint, you've been a part of Celebrity Row. Before at the basketball.
1: It's funny you should say that. Sunday, I'm heading to the Melbourne Vixens and I'm front row there. Watch out.
2: What T-shirt will you be wearing?
1: Something with Vix in it.
2: Vixen. Okay, we better think of something. Vixens.
0: Just get the Vix logo, you know, like the...
1: As in the Vix vapor rubs.
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7: 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Wood heaters from $999, gas log fires from $2,999, Adelusion gas log fires and Ultimate wood heaters. There's been a multi-vehicle collision on the Ring Road Altona bound before Sydney Road. It's heavy back to Edgars Road. Barrier repair works taking place on the Ring Road Altona bound on the Princess Freeway ramp. The left-hand lane is shut with delays back into the Deer Park bypass and a breakdown on the Tulla Freeway city bound before Bell Street has a left-hand lane shut. Meanwhile, in Eltham, heavy delays there too. A crash Bolton Street southbound of Main Road. 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Partly cloudy, headed for a top of 19. Right now it's 14 on Melbourne's Nova 100.
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1: Morning, Melbourne. Clint Stanaway with you. More than 30 people have been arrested during a major police operation in Melbourne's north. It's called Operation Nighthawk. It saw local patrols team up with the Dog Squad and Air Wing targeting crime in the Hume area. Overseas, there are reports from the US that the Americans and Iran are close to signing a peace deal. The president says an agreement could be signed within days, but Iran still maintains nothing has been finalised. Classroom debates could become a thing of the past. New research has found teachers are too scared to tackle hot topics, fearing backlash from parents. Educators are also struggling to help students understand how to respectfully disagree because of an amplified sense of victimhood among kids. If you've been considering a sea change or a desert change, maybe an underground motel in Cooper Pedy has been listed for sale. It's got an asking price of $1 million. And Ryan Reynolds has recounted his brush with death when he was 18. He's spoken about his devastating injuries after a drunk driver ran him over as he left a pub. Nova Sport is next. The FIFA World Cup party has kicked off in Mexico City. Mexico getting a 2-0 win over South Africa. Australia's campaign gets started on Sunday. And the Doggies had a night to forget last night at

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1: Well, good morning, Melbourne. It's just gone 24 to 8. Hey, we launched something on the show yesterday, and I want to urge people of Melbourne to try it this weekend.
2: Now.
1: And then let us know on Monday how it went.
2: Yeah, I went and had a listen yesterday. We're talking, of course, about our meditations. Nighttime meditations to unwind for the night. Now, they do only go for 1 minute each, so go and download mine. Because whoever has the most downloads gets to sleep in one morning, right. And I'm really fighting for it.
1: It's a little snippet of them.
3: The way every breath seems to soften you a little more slowly, deliberately, like melting ice, like silk slipping through your fingers.
4: If your brain starts talking, of course it does. Girl's got options. That's fine. Let her chat. But just remember, you are off the clock.
3: Take a deep breath in. Now, as you hold it, I want you to slowly start to feel your body growing warm.
2: You're repulsive.
1: No, excuse me.
2: Some people might like that though.
1: Thank you, Lauren.
2: I don't know where you find them.
1: You go to where you normally download our show podcast, so your podcast feed, or you can go via the Nova Player app, or there is a link in our bio.
2: Yeah. Should we
1: check how the downloads are going?
2: Yeah, because we're seeing who's got the most.
1: We got till Monday.
2: Now, I tried to listen yesterday. It's about 7 minutes of ads before our 1 minute meditation. So apologies for that. We've got to pay the bills.
5: That'll
2: somehow
5: relax you.
2: Here we go.
1: Brody, executive producer with the official numbers.
6: It is very tight at the top.
1: Really? Oh, I know where this is going.
6: In second place is Clint on 821 downloads.
2: 800 people went to sleep with you last night.
6: In first place, 875 people slept with Lauren.
2: You get it, Melbourne.
1: How many?
6: And for Jason, 342.
2: Okay, Melbourne, jump on, have a listen, and
5: that's because you sounded seedy, mate.
2: Download your favorite.
1: No, each to their own.
2: So does that mean they haven't listened? They've actually downloaded it.
1: Yeah.
2: So you got
1: to
2: download.
1: Now, look, this weekend, try going to sleep and then give us some feedback on Monday.
5: All I would say is that I am the only one on this show who has never, ever slept in.
2: It'll happen now.
1: Oh, yeah. Clint, you silly man. What? It'll happen now. No. It always does.
5: So I am the most deserving of a sleep in, so please get behind my campaign.
2: Sometimes you turn up when you should have slept in. Or sometimes you turn up when you should have
5: Do you know what? That's
2: slept.
5: Called entertainment,
1: That's
5: Lauren.
1: So true.
2: Clint, sometimes you've turned up with no sleep at
5: but,
2: all.
5: You know, such is my commitment to the job and to Nova 100, I'm here.
1: Go and download the meditations. We'll do another check-in on numbers come Monday.
2: Such a nerd.
1: Coming up next, though. If someone's doing this, do not date them.

0: I cannot wait for Toy Story 5 to drop. That is from the soundtrack. First artist that's been asked to write something for one of the Toy Stories.
1: So I know.
0: She was pretty pumped. Oh, my God. Her doing the duet of You Got a Friend in Me.
1: With Randy Newman. It's so special.
0: Just like so cool. So cool.
1: I love Tay-Tay, even though Clint hates her.
2: No.
1: You said it before.
2: No, I didn't.
1: Yeah.
2: I didn't like the T-shirts that she was wearing for the NBA Finals. But I loved her.
3: You got a friend in me.
0: Unless you're Taylor Swift and Clint.
1: That's not Taylor Swift.
0: No, that's Randy.
1: That's Randy.
0: Hey, guys, I want to head to the gram.
2: Yeah, please do.
0: Ladies,
1: I don't know about you, but my social media, my Instagram is just full of Chinese cars.
0: Mine too.
2: Mine three.
1: Full to the brim of sausage dogs and Chinese cars with
0: mine
1: zero crossover.
0: Is sausages and Chinese cars.
2: What are you thinking? What's tickling your fancy? Big SUV,
1: I'm just getting SponCon constantly.
0: Really?
1: Hmm.
0: So, no, lady's gone viral for her opinion on something that gives her the ick that guys do as a hobby.
1: Mm-hmm. As a hobby.
0: I want to see if you agree.
4: What male hobby gives you the ick immediately? I feel like mine used to be climbing. Like, you know how guys go climbing?
5: Oh, stop my climbing.
4: I'm like, where are you climbing? What are you climbing? Get down.
5: If I saw a guy climbing, like, I probably wouldn't look twice.
4: Yeah.
2: Is that called bouldering?
0: No, there's all different types.
2: Because I reckon a lot of people go on dates to rock climbing.
0: Indoor rock climbing places.
1: Got taken on a date where I had to wear a harness and be hanging from the air.
2: Because the harness does strange things to you.
1: I'd fake
0: what about just the harness and not the rock wall?
1: What do you, like a zip line? No, I'd fake my
2: own. The harness does do strange things to you. Crotch, doesn't it?
1: Yeah, and it's just not flattering. You know, when I was a weather girl on the Today Show, my one rule was I shan't be wearing a harness ever. I shan't be rock climbing.
0: You won't get this girl in a harness.
1: Also, a camera angle shooting up from your behind in a harness. It's
2: very Bridget Jones. Isn't it?
1: And I was a bit Bridget Jones, but I wasn't going that far.
2: Okay.
1: But I'm with that girl. Climbing
2: just gives you the ick.
1: If Paul was like, see, babe, I've got my soft shoes on and I'm off
2: to, off to scale a wall.
1: I'm off to scale a wall on my Saturday.
0: I rock up with a bunch of ropes. I'm here to pick Paul up.
1: Can't you play golf?
2: It's sort of like that sort of grab they do when they go from one boulder to the next and they get up to it and they succeed and that look on their face, oh, yes, I did it. So satisfying.
1: Don't get me wrong. It's quite amazing.
2: Yeah.
1: But it's not sexy to me.
0: 13-24-10 is our number. Hobbies that give you the ick.
1: Mm. I've got one.
0: Oh, yeah?
1: Grown-ups.
2: Yeah, go.
0: I know what this is.
1: And look, if you are in, like, the World Championships.
2: Or Commonwealth Games are upcoming.
1: Or the Commonwealth Games.
2: It's a pass.
1: Maybe even the Masters, I'll accept. You can go for it. But adults who do, like, athletics, like long jump and triple jump, that aren't going for the Olympics, I'm a bit like...
0: Come on. Leave that for little
1: like
0: athletics.
1: Like if Paul again said, I'm putting my spikes on and I'm going to
0: Paul
1: do some long jump.
0: Paul was a very good pole vaulter back in the day.
1: High
0: in the
1: jumper.
0: Newspaper.
1: High jump. Yeah,
2: he
1: right?
2: Did the, he
1: he
2: did the
1: was.
2: Flop.
1: He's still, just asking.
0: He was in the newspaper.
1: He'll tell you. He was in the newspaper and he still holds the school record, right?
0: Good on you, Paulie.
1: No one has broken it. But if he said to me, I'm getting out of bed this morning, Dal, and I'm off to do some high jump, I think I'd have to leave him.
0: What about
1: I don't
0: swimming
1: think we
0: races?
1: Could stay together.
2: Oh, no, that's fine.
1: Swimming's
2: fine.
0: Not training. Like if you were like going to swimming races.
1: I could handle that, I think.
0: Yeah, right.
1: But high jump or
2: swimmers
1: like...
2: Swimmers have good bods, so that's fine.
0: Yeah, gotcha.
2: I find I get the ick from collectibles.
0: That's what I was going to say.
2: Just any
0: people
2: form
0: that
2: of
0: collect
2: collectibles.
0: Things. Yes.
1: No,
2: like
1: collect-
2: be it...
0: I'm exactly the same.
2: Like it can be anything. And people are
0: because you know
2: caught.
0: What? It's a gateway drug to hoarding.
2: Yes.
1: But you're a card guy.
0: No, I'm not.
1: Yeah, you mates, you wouldn't let us tell any secrets from the card shop.
0: No, my son was collecting Pokemon cards, right?
1: Your son?
0: No, it wasn't me. I'm not a Pokemon guy. I'm not a Pokemon guy.
2: But you could feel the packets to see which the good Pokemon cards were.
0: No. Right.
1: He got into it. He knew how to cheat and get the
2: gold cards.
1: The gold cards. He told
2: us. Now, collectibles are yuck.
0: Yeah, any type collectible. Of collectible.
2: Like fluffy toys or...
1: But, like, I had friends who drove around Melbourne trying to get the shop minis at Coles because they were like,
0: ick, ick, ick.
1: But no, I liked it. I thought it was a bit of fun.
0: Yeah, sorry, Dale. You're not coming home with me because you got mini Omo.
1: What gives you the ick? What hobby?
0: Collectibles is mine. I was literally going to say the same one. I'm just, anything you collect, it's a no for me.
2: Also, I'm not really big on adults who build Lego.
1: Jason also likes that.
0: He's a
1: collectibles.
0: I'm going to say some of the eccentric people on Lego Masters has given us adults a bad name.
2: They've all got really high pants.
1: They're called AFOLs.
0: And coloured hair.
2: A what?
1: They're called AFOLs, adult fans of Lego.
2: AFOLs.
0: All right. 13, 24, 10. Oh, they're already coming through. Let's go to the phones. Let's head to Windsor.
1: Hi, Lisa.
6: Hi.
0: What hobby gives you the ick?
6: Well, funny you guys mentioned climbing because I'm a climber. I've been climbing for 10 years and I do it for work.
0: Oh, yep.
6: And I can't really get around it for guys that I'm seeing unless they're better climbers than me.
1: So you...
6: I just get so icked out if they're bad at it.
1: But you're a rock climber and you work in a rock climbing place and it still gives you the ick.
6: It only gives you the ick if they're bad at it. Like, yeah. They can't be shaking up the wall or, like, having sloppy foot. I don't know why.
1: Yeah.
6: I've had to take it off my hinge because I can't go climbing with people that I want to date. I just can't do it.
2: Did you have a harness pick on your hinge?
0: Yeah, how do you look in a harness?
6: It was me bouldering, but... I've got all the kits, so I don't look like a newbie.
1: And
6: but...
1: she's 21, so she'd
2: be... Hey, am I right, Alyssa? Do people go on dates there?
6: Oh, all the time. Nah. It's so funny. I love little people watching me. Like, they're definitely on a date.
1: Imagine having to get rescued halfway up the wall because you just can't go on any further.
6: Usually people go on bouldering dates, not so much on rope, I think.
1: I don't even know what that
6: is. So there's no harnesses.
1: But you know what? People who do parkour, they also get...
0: Oh,
1: if Paul was like, Dar, I'm going to go jump from building to building this Saturday morning, I'd divorce him as well.
0: I just had a flashback. You're going to have a field day with... Lou and I went to rock climbing once, and you know the famous scene in Spider-Man where he hangs upside down and kisses.
1: I actually do know that scene.
2: You recreated it.
1: That's just revolting.
0: Yeah, but all the blood rushed to my head, so my head looked like.
2: Then
0: it was
2: did
0: about
2: she
0: to
2: let go? Yeah, see ya.
0: Just let go of the safety rope.
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9: Still delays on the Ring Road Altona bound with a crash yet to be cleared before Sydney Road. It's pushing heavy traffic back to Edgars Road, also spilling onto the Hume Freeway back to O'Hearn's Road. Meanwhile, we do have a crash in Eltham, Bolton Street southbound before Main Road. Delays in all directions there. Having a look at some of the other major arterials, the Mornington Peninsula Freeway, slow going from Eastlink to Thames Promenade. Monash, a bit of a slow trot from Wellington Road to Warragul Road. Princess Freeway continuing to slow through the Point Cook Bend. IGA's 3-day late-week specials are here. 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Partly cloudy, headed for a top of 19. Right now it's 14 on Melbourne's No 100.
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0: Morning, everyone. It is just gone 4 to 8 here at Nova. You are on the air with Jase, Lauren and Clint. We're doing it. Thanks so much to Shell Ready Express. We're talking hobbies that give you the ick.
1: I fear I've offended a lot of people.
0: I've got one.
1: So I don't want to say anything.
0: I don't want to date anyone that I have to go to some sort of recital and watch them in.
1: Like an adult who plays the violin. I think people who can play musical instruments.
0: Musical instruments are okay. I just like.
2: Oh, so a show. So if there's a chick who plays in the Melbourne Symphony Orchestra,
1: That's fine.
0: I wouldn't mind a bit of violin around the house on a Sunday afternoon.
1: Oh,
0: or
1: what?
0: Some piano.
1: I'll just sit here and have a Pinot while you stand in the corner and play me some violin music.
2: Like a walk-in song.
1: Put Spotify on, mate.
2: As you walk from the shower to the bedroom.
1: Oh, there she is. Star, would you mind just playing the harp while I have my shower, my everything shower this Sunday morning?
0: Well, it wouldn't be a chore to her. It's her hobby.
1: No, I would love it if maybe not the trumpet.
0: No.
1: But if someone was like, I'm a musician or like a...
2: What about...
0: Luke can play the piano and she'll just play the piano on a Sunday afternoon.
1: Oh,
0: and
1: that's
0: nice.
1: Attractive.
0: Yeah.
2: I know that one of my best mates is a car guy, he's member of a car club. And his wife hates it. His wife hates it.
0: You don't want to be at the shopping centre on a Sunday?
2: Because he's got like those number plates. I think it's, you know, when the number plates are like Vic Collector Car or something.
0: I can only
2: like
0: drive them a certain amount of times a year.
2: He's got one of them and she bloody hates it. She's embarrassed.
0: So you get discount rego, but you can only drive them for a certain amount of time.
1: Oh.
2: Yeah.
1: There was a number plate in our office car park this week and it was crazy. C-R-A-Z-Y. And I thought, wow. That could belong to many people.
2: Could
1: in this
2: just.
1: I wonder whose it is.
2: It's a radio person.
0: 13-24-10 is our number. What hobby gives you the ick?
1: Georgie, good morning.
3: Good morning. How are we all?
0: Yeah, we're good. It's Friday. How are you, George?
3: Yeah, yoohoo. Great. Very good. Working from home. Living
1: awesome.
3: The dream.
1: Yeah, no, Georgie, no one goes to the office on a Friday, do they?
3: Oh, no, do they? No one.
1: Nah, mate. Thanks for listening from home.
0: Yeah, we appreciate it. What hobby gives you the ick?
3: Grown men. Using a scooter, you know, the ones that then you fold up and then you carry under your arm, or, you know, the little kids.
1: Like ones. A Razor scooter.
3: Yes.
0: Where do you sit on grown men on an electric bike?
1: Oh, fine.
3: Oh, I don't mind that because I'd do that myself.
1: Yeah, electric scooter. It's like I love a Lime scooter, but... Yeah.
0: A Razor scooter.
1: An adult on a Razor scooter is doing heaps, isn't it?
2: Yeah.
0: And Elise, good morning. What hobby gives you the ick?
4: Good morning. Musicals. I cannot stand them.
1: No, I
4: just get
1: musicals.
4: I get so embarrassed.
1: So let's set the scene. You're out for dinner on a Saturday night. You're on a date. And you say to the guy, what are you doing tomorrow? And he says, oh, actually, I'm starring in The Little Mermaid at my local production company this weekend. Would you like to come tomorrow? Are you telling me he wouldn't get a second date?
4: I'm telling him I have diarrhea and I have to leave immediately.
2: What if I said
1: I love musicals.
2: You know what,
1: Annalise?
2: I've been asked to play Jean Valjean in the Burundara production company.
1: I'd be front row.
2: Yeah.
4: No. Nothing at all.
1: No,
4: I don't know. It's just weird how they just suddenly burst into a song and act like it's completely normal.
1: What if they were in like a John Mayer tribute band and they sung?
0: Oh, yeah, tribute show?
1: Tribute bands? Not for you, either?
4: No, that's all right,
1: okay,
4: I guess.
1: Musicals.
4: But not just like musicals.
1: I'm Jean Valjean. You don't want that at dinner.
2: No,
0: 24-10 is our number. What hobby gives you the ick? What about blokes that get right into fantasy football?
2: Oh,
0: and get upset.
2: Yeah.
0: And get upset when the fake game.
2: Like they follow their fake team more than their actual team.
0: Yes.
2: And they're
1: alive.
2: Like, oh, you know what? Paddy Cripsy's on 110 super coach points. He needs another 10 for me to overtake whatever.
1: Do you know what gives me the ick? And my partner does it. Oh, my God, I forgot about this. This made me break out in a sweat. He'll gamble responsibly, everyone, but he will bet on a football game. But it's like, and I don't even know how this works, but say like one person's got to get a certain amount of touches.
2: One person's got to get a certain
1: amount of goals. One person. And I'm like, he doesn't even.
2: There's another handball.
1: Yeah, but he's not even cheering for either team. And then he's like, what number was that? Who was that? And I'm like, I'm going to take that phone and I'm going to run over it in my car in a minute. Mm. Like, just pick a team and let's support them. He's like, Mozzie. He'll be in the kitchen. He's like, Mozzie, who scored that goal? I'm like, I'm about to set fire to our own house to get me out of here.
0: Sure, those number plates weren't on your car downstairs.
1: Crazy. Honestly, though, I don't think, unless you've actually sat next to someone who watches a sporting game like that, it's like it's icky.
0: 13, 24, 10 is
1: our
0: number.
1: If he wins, I'll take half of the money, though.
2: That's fair. Yeah. Hey, Sophia.
5: Hi, Clint. How are you?
2: Oh, very, very well, Sophia. Is there a hobby that gives you the ick?
5: There is. It's people that play Pokemon Go, and they do it quite competitively.
0: I thought that was only a COVID thing.
5: No, I've seen people lately in the shopping centre run for something. Can I just my partner? What
2: running
5: is that?
2: For a Pikachu?
1: Is that the one that is on your phone and you have to go to locations?
0: Yeah. People are doing it during COVID, really. Gave me the ick, freaked me out.
1: Yeah, but during COVID, you could do whatever you wanted because people went crazy. Was, yeah. Nah, it was anything was acceptable then. You can't judge anyone.
2: We've got a late entry.
0: Oh, I like this.
2: Tracy.
6: Hi.
2: Tell Lauren about your ick.
6: Adult hobby horsing.
1: Oh, it's in my algorithm.
0: So this is where they're not riding real horses.
1: No, it's a horse on a stick.
6: No, they're not. Yes, that is exactly it.
2: You're
1: it's apparently
2: me.
1: Massive in Europe.
6: Yeah. I know.
1: People go to hobby horse games.
6: Yes.
2: So, Trace,
6: and it is all over Instagram, everywhere.
2: You're telling me there's blokes running around on hobby horses.
1: Yeah, yes, and women.
0: I'd rather die alone.
1: Mm. I know. But they've found their people. They all hang out together with their hobby horses.
2: Or making horse noises and stuff.
0: Not your...
1: I don't know if they make... Do they make noises, Tracy? Or they just gallop?
6: I haven't seen them make noises, but I'm sure that they probably do.
1: They go over jumps and stuff. It's like dressage.
6: Yes, they do. Yeah.
0: Tracy, I've got tickets to the Melbourne Hobby Horse event coming up this weekend. We're going to chuck you a double.
2: Congratulations, Trace.
6: Oh, thanks.
1: Yeah, no, if my husband was like, oh, tomorrow morning I'm off to my...
2: I've got one more.
1: Oh, yeah.
2: The Comic-Con conventions. They're gross. are gross.
1: What about... adult men who are into WWE and they wear the belts.
0: Yeah.
1: I mean, it's kind of iconic from the 90s, but...
0: You know, you know what? No, the Comic-Con...
1: It's the same.
2: What? What?
0: They can be all right.
1: You don't want your partner to get up in the morning and dress up as Iron Man?
2: No. Or someone from Game of Thrones? No. Get out of bed.
1: Cosplaying. That's what it's called, isn't it? Yeah, you dress up as a character, you go and play with your friends as adults.
0: I think I'd rather them on a hobby horse. It has just gone at 8:05. Guys, coming up, your chance to win money, and we are gearing up for the World Cup. Harry Suter from the Socceroos is going to be joining us on the air in minutes, and when you hear us play two songs by the same artist, give us a ring and win the cash.
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34: 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A 50-minute run for the Ring Road Altona Bound from the Plenty Road entry to the Westgate Freeway exits. Thanks in large part to a crash just before Sydney Road. It's pushing traffic right back to Edgars Road and spilling up the Hume Freeway to O'Hearn's Road. Doesn't look very fun. Otherwise, Monash Freeway, bit of a slow trot city bound from Wellington Road to Warragul Road. After that, a fine run into the Domain Tunnel. Eastern Freeway, a touch under speed at the Hoddle Street exits, no surprises there. Tulla Freeway doing fine in both directions. 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Partly cloudy, headed for a top of 19. Right now, it's 14 on Melbourne's Nova 100.
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1: news headlines here on Nova 100. A state government agency has been spending up big on taxpayer-funded credit cards, lashing out on fancy lunches, drinks at rooftop bars and expensive chockies. The Herald Sun has got hold of a credit card statement that show a long list of questionable charges by staff from the Urban Renewal Authority. Also in the news, a new study has uncovered a big link between heavy social media use and depression in teenagers. Tributes this morning for Gemma Stapleton, a Stawell gift finalist and former Knox Jr. who has died while on a family holiday overseas. AI is now being used for DIY car repairs, raising concerns about driver safety. And Travis Kelce isn't letting those wedding plans distract him, it seems. The Kansas City Chiefs claim he's been at the club for most of the off-season and seems focused on the games, despite talk he and Tay-Tay could be just weeks away from saying I do in New York. Nova Sport get the bold style of the all-new Ford Ranger Wolftrack V6 from 73K drive away. 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To the footy, 57-point win for the Crows over the Dogs last night. Tonight, it's the Cats and the Suns in Geelong. And there are reports this morning that the Essendon president, Andrew Welsh, has endorsed interim coach Dean Solomon as the Bombers' next full-time senior coach and not James Hurd. You're up to date on Melbourne's Nova 100.
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5: One question. $5,000. This is Jace, Lauren and Clint's $5,000 question.
0: Good morning, Melbourne. Let's go. Every morning we give you a chance to win money straight after the 8 o'clock news. Let's go to the phones.
1: Let's do it. Janelle from Romsey. Good morning.
0: Hello.
1: Hello, Janelle.
6: I'm good.
0: Excellent.
1: That's good to hear.
7: Janelle wants $5,000 to go on a holiday.
1: Why not? It's
7: that time of year, isn't it, Janelle, where we're like middle of June. We're
1: warm
7: all
1: up
7: ready
1: the bones.
7: To get some warm.
6: Yep, definitely.
0: Janelle, did you watch
6: school holidays is coming up, so why not?
0: Did you watch your doggies last night?
6: I didn't. I was asleep by 8:30 last night.
0: So were they. So were they, which is quite weird.
7: Yeah, sleep earlier than that,
6: true.
7: I think.
0: Very odd.
7: All right. Janelle, we've got three questions lined up for you, and I believe today you're rolling the dice. Got to be in it to win it. You're playing for $5,000.
0: Let's go.
5: $5,000.
0: You know, rules are simple. You'll hear a question, then you'll hear a 3-2-1. You need to answer before the 3 seconds are up, okay?
6: All right.
0: $5,000 on the line.
7: Good luck.
0: Here we go.
8: Who won the 2018 FIFA Men's World Cup?
7: Three.
6: Brazil.
0: Oh, no! But good guess.
7: 2018 was France.
1: The French. Yeah, they did. Yeah,
6: it
7: was.
6: Right.
7: The game was in Russia, in Moscow.
1: It was. Yeah, yes, I went to that one as well.
6: I remember I was living overseas during that time, and if England had won, we're going to have a day off work.
1: Yeah, that's right. Yeah, they got to the semis, I believe.
7: Oh. It should be a rule. If your team wins, day off. Yeah.
0: Absolutely. You watch
7: Come
0: me
7: on,
0: swap
7: Aussies
0: teams left, right,
7: center. Actually, I think I was born in Brazil.
0: Yeah. Hey, Janelle, nice to meet you. Have a great weekend, all right?
6: Thanks. You too, guys.
0: Did you say you were living in Russia?
1: No, I went to the Russia. World Cup
0: Amazing
1: in Russia.
0: Amazing you got out alive.
7: How many have you been to?
1: I've been to the last three. Yeah, which
7: Such
1: is why I thought that you guys might surprise me by putting me on a plane and sending me to
7: no,
1: America.
7: We surprised you and put you on the poster. And that's as good as it gets around here.
1: Oh, I don't know which one I'd rather.
0: Okay, good. That worked out. It's just gone 8:15. We're gearing up for the World Cup. Chat with the Socceroos next.

0: Good morning, Melbourne. Ariana Grande there. You're on the air with Jase, Lauren and Clint. This is Nova. Let's talk World Cup.
1: Our next guest is the second tallest player ever to play for the Socceroos.
2: That's a decent ball, and Australia do have their fifth goal. And it's Harry Suter, proving to be quite a weapon for Graham Arnold.
1: Please welcome to the show, Harry Suter.
0: Guys, he joins us now. Harry Suter, good morning. Welcome to the show.
3: Good morning.
4: Good morning, guys. Thank you for having me.
5: No, it's great to have you. There must be a massive buzz in the Socceroos camp. Take us to the US, to Canada, to Mexico. What's it like in that part of the world?
4: Yeah, it's great. Like you just said, there's a real buzz about the camp. Everyone kind of knows now that every day we get closer to the big one, to that first game. So, yeah, there's just real excitement. Ever since the squad got announced on the first, there's just been a... It's been a different kind of feeling to the camp, and yeah, everyone's just really excited and really hopeful for what's to come.
3: I mean, the World Cup is such a massive event. People who aren't even huge football fans follow the World Cup. Is the preparation to an event like this any different to any other game?
4: No, I don't think so. I think that it's very similar in terms of the kind of training that we do and the meetings and stuff, but Like you said there, it's such a massive thing that everyone kind of knows in the back of their mind. It's not the same as a normal game, or it's not the same as a normal match, or something extra to it. You know, there's a lot more people going to be watching, family and friends back home or whoever's at the game. So there's certainly an added little bit towards each game.
3: Have you got family and friends over there with you? Will they be there to support you, or they'll be watching from home?
4: No. Not at the moment, but they'll be coming over. I think they'll be coming over a few days before the first game. My family's kind of split this one because a lot of them will be going to my brother's game. He's playing on the East Coast for Scotland, and then I'm obviously on the West Coast here. So my fiance and her niece are coming to my games, and then I think my parents and that are going to come to our second game.
0: She's not going to do.
4: So yeah, there'll be a few people here. Yeah,
0: I love when you see parents who have.
3: Half-half.
0: Yeah, kids in different teams, and then they do the half-half outfits. Has mum thought about breaking out the Janome and doing half-half?
4: I don't think so, no. I think me and John have told her not to get anywhere near that.
5: Well, your story's quite a unique one, Harry, but you are wearing the green and gold. What does it mean to pull on the Socceroos jersey?
4: Yeah, it means a lot. Like, it feels like every time I'm in camp or away with a show, yeah, I get asked, or... You know, I've had people in the past like want me to justify why or my selection. It was just such a natural thing for me when I chose Australia under Graham Arnold and Rennie at the time.
5: Because your mum's West Australian, right?
4: Yeah, she was born in Port Hedland before moving back over to Scotland. So it was a really proud moment for her. It just felt really natural. I went to one camp. Olympic qualifiers before the Olympics, and yeah, I always say it's one of the best decisions I've ever made. Met so many good people, played a lot of good football, and yeah, every time you come here, it's just a real together group, and no matter who comes and goes, players, staff, you kind of have always that core values, and that'll never change.
0: Are you you seeing many Aussie supporters over there, mate, just in the streets? Have you run into them? We tend to stand out.
4: We've seen me and Big Cam Burgess were in San Francisco the other day, and we seen a family that were from Melbourne. They were over for the games, so we got chat to them. They had three kids, so yeah, just a couple. And obviously, training yesterday was the open training session with a lot of local people as well. But there's a few Aussies there too.
0: We really stand out overseas. We do.
3: Oh, the Australian accent cuts through, doesn't it?
0: Harry,
3: how many tickets do you get to each game, and how many people have hit you up for tickets? Because I have nothing to do with football or soccer, but I've even had people ask me way to get tickets to any of the World Cup games.
4: Yeah, we get a few comps. I'm not sure exactly how many. There'll be a bit of internal wheeling and dealing, I think, the boys, because there'll be some people needing a lot more tickets than others. So, we get a few comps, and then we kind of dish them out between ourselves. Like, if I'm only going to need a few for the first game, and there's someone that's going to need a lot of more family and friends to come to that game, we'll share.
3: Have you got a few pests coming out from high school, though, who are desperate to get tickets? You haven't spoken to them?
4: No, no, no. Thankfully not. Thankfully not. No, I'm sure a few of the lads do.
0: I want to check the DMs here, mate. I reckon they'll be sitting there.
5: Now, here in Melbourne, People Power has won the day. Federation yes. Square is going to be... is going to be all happening. It's going to be jumping there. You must be... because I know, having spent... I was at the last World Cup with you in Qatar and seeing you boys actually watch what was happening at Fed Square gave you a real buzz.
4: Honestly, I can't tell you how good it was to see that. Like, after the Tunisia game, the second game, we went back in the dressing room and kind of phones were blown up with this video of all the fans celebrating. And then after the Denmark game when we got through... it was like the first thing everyone did was obviously after celebrating together and stuff. When they went on their phones, it was like, check the video out from Fed Square, look at the video from Fed Square.
0: That's cool.
4: And yeah, seeing that support, it's just like unbelievable. I think it was, what, 3 or 4 in the morning. And also people realise the kind of commitment and the time and effort that people from Australia put in to watch sport overseas. I've heard a lot of people complain about the times that the World Cup's on in their certain countries this year, and then a lot of people from the show are saying, well, that's what we've got to deal with
3: every
4: season, so get used to it. So yeah, to see that support is honestly unreal, and the lads here, we absolutely buzz off it. It means so much to see that.
0: Well, we'll let you go because we know it's a massive day. It is day one of the World Cup. Harry Sitar from the Socceroos joining us on the air. Mate, good luck and enjoy the games ahead. You've worked bloody hard to get there. You're on the air with Jase, Lauren and Clint, still to come this morning. When you hear us play 2 songs by the same artist, give us a ring and win your share in $20,000 cash here on Nova.
1: Jase, Lauren and Clint.
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7: Still delays on the Ring Road Altona bound due to a crash before Sydney Road. It's been there for the best part of an hour. Tow trucks are on the scene. Hopefully won't be too much longer, but delays are snaking back on the Hume Highway through Campbellfield as a result. They're snaking back on the Hume Freeway as well, right back past O'Hearn's Road. Otherwise, a crash yet to be cleared in Eltham. Bolton Street southbound before Main Road. Reports of a crash in Middle Park, corner of Canterbury Road and Kerford Road. And we're seeing delays build on the Western Freeway inbound at Ferris Road. A breakdown has speeds knocked down to 40. 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Partly cloudy, headed for a top of 19. Right now it's 15 degrees on Melbourne's Nova 100.
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0: 5 years down the road. Well, good morning, Melbourne. Alex Warren there. It is just gone 8:30. Remember, when you hear an artist, two of their songs back to back, give us a ring and you could win money this morning here on Nova. We are on the air thanks to Shell Ready Express. Scott, you get nervous when you're in traffic. You look in the rearview mirror and there's a cop car there.
1: Imagine this bloke.
2: Jace, Lauren and Clint. Probe the Popo.
3: Tell me what you know.
0: One of our favourite segments on this show. We love the Victorian Police. We get them in every couple of weeks. And the top dog, Chief Commissioner Mike Bush, is in the house. Morning, Mike. Good to see you.
4: Good morning, all.
1: Morning,
4: and again,
1: boss.
4: Congratulations, Clint.
1: Oh, thank you so much.
4: Mrs. Clint.
3: Oh, yeah. Baby Clint.
1: Thank you so much. I really appreciate the kind words. How are you going? How are you holding up? It's been a busy time for you and your troops.
4: It is busy, and you know that's what we're here for. We're committed to keeping Victoria safe. Our people do a sterling job. We just need a few more of them.
3: Yeah.
4: And that's what we're focused on.
0: Yeah, right.
3: So there's been some huge issues in and around Melbourne and Victoria, and we will get to that. But we are short-staffed, aren't we? We're hearing all of these police stations that are closing overnight. There's outrage in the community that they're closed. But the reason for the closures is that there's not enough staff. Is that right?
4: Well, the one thing I do have to clear up is we're not closing any stations.
1: Right.
4: You know, our stations are still open. We deploy from them. What we are having to do is restrict the public counter hours in many of our stations because, you know, if we have to make a choice as to whether or not we have really, really capable, operational, deployable staff on the road or behind a public counter, our choice, our priority is to have them out there.
3: Yeah.
4: So when we have to make that decision, we do because our police officers are far more effective when they're out there on the streets. And, you know, we encourage people who need us to call us.
3: Mm.
4: You know, we have 000. We have other numbers if you don't need us urgently.
3: Mm.
4: But the best way to get hold of us is to call us.
1: So to clarify.
4: And if we're out there, we're going to be a lot quicker to get to you.
1: So what you're saying is a physical contact point, a police station, it won't be manned physically. At the front counter, those staff will be out on patrols.
4: We have a choice. So police officers will always be deploying from those stations. We don't have any intent to close police stations.
3: Right. So they're out the back doing their thing.
4: They're out the back. They're getting ready. They're getting briefed. They're coming in. They're doing some paperwork.
3: You just can't go and get a stat deck signed at 2 a.m.
4: That's exactly right. And I'm glad you mentioned that because, you know, other people can do that.
3: But it's interesting, right? Because I was saying to the guys the other day, I had to get a stat deck for my lost garbage bin. And I was like, I'm going to have to go to a police, like, and
0: they
3: take
0: got better
3: up,
0: things to do.
3: Yeah, absolutely. And it's embarrassing having to do it. And I think someone said, you can go to a pharmacy. I've got a pharmacist to do that. But it's things like that. Like, is there a world in which people could be police admin officers those jobs?
4: Well, there is.
0: You're bringing back retirees.
4: We're bringing back reservists. So we've got funding for 200.
0: Yeah.
4: But to your point, there are other people that can do that. So we're working with the JPs Association of Victoria.
0: Right.
4: And, you know, obviously they can, your chemist can. I don't think chemists mind because that means you're in their shop.
3: But I'll also, some extra
4: JPs love doing that sort of stuff.
3: Right.
4: We'd rather either set them up at our place or set them up at a community.

0: That's why we're going through double squads. That's why we're having a regional training academy in Mildura, etc. We're getting a lot of people wanting to join Victoria Police, and I'm going to take this opportunity to reach out to all those people who are thinking about it. It's a brilliant, brilliant vocation. And
1: even in Victoria right now.
0: Even in Victoria, our people are so dedicated, so capable. It's like a family.
1: Mm-hmm.
0: And, you know, if you're thinking about it, get online.
2: Is it that easy? Just jump online.
0: Jump online, that's the first step.
3: I've got a mate of mine who's a PSO, and he's currently in the works to become a cop. He's doing the course and everything.
0: Yeah.
3: I was shocked that he had to go back to the beginning and do the exact same training as like a new recruit coming in. Where, I'll be honest, I would much rather the maturity of a 40-year-old cop who's already done hours on the street as a PSO than dealing with, you know, a 21-year-old whippersnapper out of the academy.
0: We're taking a very fresh look at all of our recruitment, all of our training.
3: If you've already been on the street as a PSO, surely you'd be able to advance that.
0: Yeah. And one thing we do, if you're coming across from, say, New Zealand or another jurisdiction in Australia, it's a 5-week course.
2: Oh.
0: And we're getting a lot of that.
2: Mm-hmm. Oh, that's
3: right.
0: Yeah. So,
3: which makes sense.
0: Anyone from those jurisdictions having a listen?
3: Right.
1: You're like a coach poaching rival players from rival clubs over in New Zealand, getting a few of the Kiwis over.
0: Yeah, we're all like that.
3: Hey, Mike, the big story here in Melbourne, firebombings that are happening at nightclubs and around the place. Is it safe to go out?
0: Yeah, absolutely. But I really do feel for those people. They're being intimidated. They're being threatened. Mm. They're losing their income. You know, we've got a great team on that. You know, I've got to say, I think I've said it before, that we've got the same team that brought the Freeman to a conclusion. Same dedicated, determined, capable detectives who are doing good work. I don't want to say too much on this, but they're working their way through it.
2: Good.
0: And, you know, we've got to get to the top person.
3: Right. Because you said like Lauren was out for drinks the other night, and you said, look, it was getting close to closing time.
2: Yeah, and I was like, I want to get out. Like, I did, as a patron, have a bit of fear to think, oh, gosh, I want to get out of here in case, because it does seem like a lot of these places are having these attacks when they're closed. And I thought, you know, sometimes they close the door, but the people in there are still there until you leave. And I thought, God, I just want to get out of here. Mm. I actually don't feel safe being
0: here. Yeah, it does create fear, and that's why we've got to get in front of it. People deserve to be safe, like yourself, if you go out for a drink.
3: Yeah.
0: You don't want to be worrying about that sort of thing. That's why, you know, we've got these young people who are being tasked to do these things. They've got no idea of the harm and consequence in terms of their actions. They don't give it a second thought. So if you're a young person out there being tasked, you know, stop, have a think about what your actions do and the impact they have on innocent lives.
2: Mm. But the frustration is that we're hearing these kids that are just repeat offenders, and they're doing it time and time and time again. Like, what's going on?
0: Yeah, we're quite used to that. You know,
2: I feel for the police. Oh, because you guys were frustrated as us. And girls.
0: Yeah. You know, we know our job. Our job's to catch them and put them before the courts. But we will always say that, especially for these young people, we talk about consequences. If there's no certainty of that consequence, they might carry on. Mm-hmm. And we know that's how they think. So they've got to know that there is a serious consequence for them around their behaviour as well.
1: Without diving too much into the finer points of the investigation, is it as simple as blackmail? Are these pub club owners being blackmailed?
0: There's a lot of theories out there, Clint, and we're not ruling any of them out, but I think you're spot on.
1: Mm.
0: This is no more complicated than organised crime protection extortion rackets.
2: Mm.
1: Which is terrifying for those concerned.
3: Horrible. Oh, yeah.
1: You know, you think of the families, you think of the friends,
2: and in patrons. A city like Melbourne that thrives on its nightlife, so many businesses are nighttime venues.
0: Yeah, that's why I want to give assurance to, you know, anyone in those industries that we're working really hard for them.
3: Can we go back to the 90s, give people some drink cards and call it a day?
1: Mm. I used to love a drink card.
2: But I will say, I'm not out and about that late anymore that often, but I was the other night.
3: Mum can still tie one on. Don't talk yourself down.
2: Then I'll be in hibernation for 4 to 6 weeks after that.
3: She doesn't bounce back well, Mike.
2: I did notice the police presence. I really did, and it actually did make me feel much safer seeing so many more cars on patrol and so many more police on foot as well walking around.
0: That's great to hear, and I don't want to tempt fate, but, you know, that overt, and you'll realise that there's obviously a very covert piece to this, our covert surveillance.
3: Yep.
0: We are out and about, obviously, and then discreetly,

0: trying to catch these key people and prevent crimes. Mm. And not tempting fate, but that good work by our people, our entire organisation, means that we haven't had an attack since the 5th of May on one of these adult industries. So that's working, but
1: the end
0: we're not going to hang our hat on that.
1: Right.
2: How's the gym, Mike? Still in the gym every day?
1: Oh, look at him, mate. He's still,
2: what
1: you
2: are
1: you, like that.
2: What are you pressing?
0: I'm all about deadlifts, Clint.
1: Oh, yeah. When you walk in, do you use the gym at work? Because I could tell you now, if I was a recruit and I was in there doing out. And then the police commissioner comes in, I'll be like, machine's all yours, sir.
2: Mike, do you need a spot?
0: You might say that, but you want to see some of the units that train in our gym.
1: Oh, yeah, really?
3: And now, Mike, the million-dollar question. Where does your allegiance lie for state of origin?
0: Yeah, very good question. And it's not just because I'm like the rest of Victoria and I support
2: Queensland.
1: Yeah, boy, that's
0: but
1: my man.
0: I kind of always have.
2: Yeah. I mean, they're Sydney siders. So they can get out.
1: Yeah.
2: The people. Arrest them.
1: The radio shows, all of that crap comes from Sydney. Hey, Police Commissioner Mike Bush joining us on the air. Good to see you, Mike. Thanks
0: Lovely
1: for coming
0: to see
1: in,
0: you
1: mate.
0: All.
3: Great to see you.
1: It
3: Thanks
1: is
3: for coming
1: just
3: in.
1: Just gone 18 to 9.
4: Chase, Lauren, Quinn.
5: Wake up feeling good
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24: 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There's been a multi-vehicle collision on the Ring Road Altona bound before Sydney Road. The right-hand lane is shut and it's heavy going back to High Street and spilling onto the Hume Freeway to O'Hearn's Road. That picture hasn't changed in some time. It's been there for an hour and 10 minutes. Otherwise, in another part of town, plenty of people driving around on the Eastern Freeway, city bound to the Hoddle Street exits. Monash Freeway doing fine. South Gippsland Freeway a little bit slow southbound off the Monash. 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Partly cloudy, headed for a top of 19. Right now it's 14 on Melbourne's Nova 100.
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27: Hi there, Melbourne. Clint Stanaway with you again. A state government agency has been racking up some big, big bills on the taxpayer-funded credit card. A whole lot of questionable charges by staff from the Urban Renewal Authority discovered after the Herald Sun got hold of some statements. Among the spending, lavish lunches, drinks at rooftop bars and expensive chocolates. Young teens starting high school are at the highest risk of social media distress. An Aussie study has found kids aged 12 to 13 who use socials for 2 hours or more a day were found to experience depression and poor well-being. Labor admits it wouldn't have raised anywhere near $2 million from its donation push. One Nation says its Fire the Liar campaign has received more than $2.5 million. Donald Trump claims a peace deal with Iran could be signed this weekend, and experts have confirmed El Nino has formed in the Pacific Ocean, likely to turbocharge extreme weather across the planet. Nova Sport, round 14 of the footy got underway last night. Adelaide scored a 57-point win over the Doggies at Marvel. Tonight, the Cats host the Suns. And at the World Cup, the opener has been run and won. Host nation Mexico had a 2-0 victory over South Africa. The Socceroos' first match is Sunday. And you're up to date on Melbourne's Nova 100.
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1: Don't do that. Don't do that. My wife does something very similar and it sends me.
3: I just said to Jason, what
0: are you doing?
3: Are we like broadcasting? Not like on air, or was it going through the building? Because sometimes you can't hear us. And he goes,
1: hang on.
3: He goes, no, the microphones are about to go on. And I said, oh, that's okay, don't worry. I was just about to tell you something. And he goes, no, what is it? And I said, oh, we don't have time. And he goes, well, tell me. And I said, we don't have time.
0: That's
3: and
0: funny.
3: I'll probably forget by the end of this.
0: Is that that thing that you told me?
1: No, don't do this.
3: Yeah.
1: No. What is it?
3: We'll probably forget by
1: what
3: the end.
1: What is it?
0: It's pretty good.
3: If I remember after nine, I'll tell you.
1: Oh,
3: don't worry about it.
1: You know what my wife does sometimes?
3: Pretty good, though.
1: My wife will go, should we get a little treat from the server? Should we order some ice cream? Mm. And I'm like, yeah. And then like an hour will go by, we have dinner and everything. And I'm like, so should we go down to the servo? Are we going to order ice cream? She's like, no, I don't feel like it now.
3: Yeah, yeah.
1: And I'm like, what? Don't do that.
3: It's like when someone goes,
1: what? Don't.
3: Hey, Jase.
0: Jase.
3: And then they go,
1: yeah, what?
3: Oh, no, don't worry about it. Nothing. Don't worry about it. And you're like, no, tell me what you're thinking. I need to know now. It's going to drive me mad.
1: Were you going to say we should go to the servo and get an ice cream?
3: No. I definitely was not going to say that. Well, I love this song.
1: Alex Warren. So

0: Friday.
1: Let's do it. Your chance to win money when you hear two songs by the same artist back to back. Give us a ring and win. It is that easy.
2: That's right. You're winning a share of $20,000. And today, Jessica from Sunbury called through. Morning.
3: Good morning.
1: Good morning. You got yourself $1,000.
3: Oh, amazing. Thank you guys so much.
4: What are we spending the money on?
3: Well, I'm taking my daughter shopping today. She has a curriculum day.
2: Another curriculum day.
1: Seriously?
2: So she had a long weekend last weekend and then another curriculum day today, another long weekend.
1: You know what? The amount of days off we're having for curriculum, the curriculum needs to be a lot better than it is.
2: Sing it,
3: there
2: sis.
3: There is a lot of days off.
2: Yeah, sing it, sis. The teachers, they hate you, though. They're like, Give us more curriculum
4: days. I'm all for the teachers.
2: Teach your child to sing or to
1: yourself. Don't get me wrong. I love the teachers.
4: No, you've just been...
2: Doesn't sound like
4: you've just been counting the teachers. No. You said they didn't deserve it.
1: No, I love the teachers.
2: What are you going to do, attack nurses next?
4: Yeah. How dare you? And then the police after that.
1: Don't even get me started on first responders.
2: All of the legends of our community. Shout out to you all. You do wonderful things.
1: Be more like the politicians.
2: Enjoy the curriculum day, teachers.
4: Put Enjoy the
2: up.
4: Cash, Jessica.
1: Well done.
3: Thank you so much.
1: Little shopping spree today. That'd be nice.
2: I've been in my shopping era of, because there's so many sales at the moment, because no one's buying anything. Oh, great time to go shopping. And I'm in that. Jason, you'd actually be proud of me.
1: I am proud. I saw what you did this morning.
2: We're taking a little sunny trip in the in our mid-year break. We're going to get some warmth. So I've been buying some things to take away. And I'm normally like at the DHL depot on the way to the airport to pick up all the things I've ordered last minute. But I've already got them.
4: Well, they've arrived.
2: Some things. Some things are being sent. See my DHL return that I've had the team printing off today to go straight back.
1: Team been flat out. Where are you going for warmth? We were comparing Clint.
4: Yeah, come on, let's go.
1: We're in the studio.
4: Let's compare itineraries.
1: Right, and Lauren goes, and I said, what? She goes, look at this view. This is what I'll be looking at in about 3 weeks. And you held up a photo of what, Lauren?
2: Oh, it was of a swimming pool.
1: Yeah. And where was the swimming pool?
4: Let me guess.
1: Where was the hotel?
4: Was it Rye?
2: It was in Rye. No, it's not going to be warm enough in Rye.
1: It wasn't in Rye.
4: Sorry, was it like Bateman's Bay?
2: It's irrelevant where it was. It's private information.
1: Dare I say Europe?
4: Oh, you wrote that.
1: And what did I do? I held up a photo.
2: But I'm only going because we're going to support our friends.
1: Oh, don't.
2: We're going to be good friends. We're going to see the Odyssey premiere. Mm. Matt Damon's
1: movie. Right. So while you're in Europe with Matt Damon, she holds up a photo of this beautiful hotel. It's overlooking the water and everything. She goes, where are you going? I held up a photo of a kid being terrorized by lorikeets holding the tray at Currumbin Bird Sanctuary.
4: Are you going to Currumbin?
1: Well, here we go on the Gold Coast. Of course you do.
2: I love the Gold Coast.
4: Currumbin's awesome.
1: You'd want to go to the Big Pineapple too and go on the train.
4: Oh, yeah, for a parfait.
2: I could see if there's a bird sanctuary somewhere in Italy.
1: Oh,
4: you wanker.
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8: Got a crash in Roeville, which is causing major delays on Stud Road northbound at Wellington Road. One lane is shut and there's delays right back to Roeville Lakes Golf Course. You probably have time for a quick nine. Otherwise, a crash on the Ring Road Altonabound has been there for the best part of an hour and a half. It's just near Sydney Road. It's causing heavy delays back to High Street. It's also spilling onto the Hume Freeway to O'Hearn's Road, if you don't mind. All the other major arterials are behaving nicely. Just lights on flash in Balaclava, Nepean Highway at Chapel Street. Police on scene diverting traffic through. Police and speed cameras are there to keep you safe. Speeding, chances are you will be caught anywhere, anytime, anyone. A message from the TAC. Partly cloudy, headed for a top of 19, some slight afternoon breezes. Right now it's 14 degrees on Melbourne's Nova 100.
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0: 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It's a little bit late, but we can't wrap up the week without doing our Lights On sing-along. 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
1: I need to go to the dentist.
0: Now, this is when we play an old school banger.
2: Yep.
0: We encourage everyone in Melbourne to turn their headlights on as a signal to other drivers. You are belting out the song.
1: Yeah. Okay. Now, look, we had many nominations for our Lights On Sing Along this morning. We started.
2: You wanted something old school.
1: I wanted The Police. Mm. Every little thing she does is good magic.
0: Song. Yeah.
1: Because we wanted had the Chief Commissioner.
0: The Popo.
2: My sister. My sister walked down the aisle for that song.
0: Sorry?
1: An acoustic version.
2: It's beautiful.
1: Well, I love Sting.
0: Your sister walked down the aisle.
1: Oh, you should find an acoustic version. That's beautiful.
0: Really?
2: Stunning. You were there, actually.
1: I was there.
0: An acoustic version of The Police.
1: I went and saw The Police at A Day on the Green, and it was one of the great days.
2: Was it?
1: Oh, my good
0: golly
1: gosh.
0: I've seen The Police after A Day on the Green. Very different.
1: Sting's still hot. Sting's still got it.
2: Hey,
1: anyway, we're not doing Sting.
2: I think we should go topical. And when I say topical, I mean the biggest show on earth. And what?
1: Toy Story 2, 5, what are we up to?
2: I mean the World Cup. So.
1: Shakira?
2: No, not Shakira, because I do lie from time to time.
1: How very dare you.
2: I'm thinking Ricky Martin.
1: Oh, yeah.
0: OG, baby. Don't you think?
2: Give me a bit of ole, ole, ole.
1: Now, what year was this, the World Cup anthem, Clint?
2: I'm going to say it was 2000 and...
1: And who won?
0: I'm going to say he probably wants to find a friend with that one. Melbourne, lights on. We give you Ricky Martin, the cup of life, kicking off World Cup weekend.
2: Bang that steering
0: wheel. Let's go.

0: World Cup is on. Good luck to the Socceroos. You are on the air with Jace, Lauren and Clint. We are doing it thanks to Shell Ready Express. You're listening to Nova 100.
1: And that was 1998.
2: Clint. Okay, great.
1: But 1998, I don't feel like that song was that old.
2: No.
1: That's nearly 30 years.
2: Well, we just had an extraordinary flashback then.
0: Oh, my God.
2: You just read a headline on the television.
0: Yeah.
2: And it freaked us the hell out.
0: It said the Olsen twins.
1: Yeah.
0: Who we grew up watching on Full House.
2: On what?
0: Full House. Whatever happened to
1: them? Come on, all right. Okay, so the Olsen twins turned 40 today from Full House.
0: Now, did you say Full House?
1: Let me set
0: Whatever
1: the scene.
0: Whatever happened to
1: them? Okay, when we... when we
3: the milkman, the Beaver Boy.
1: Right.
0: Even on TV.
1: Just hold
3: evening. Even on TV.
1: When we went to America.
0: America.
1: We drove around San Francisco trying to find the Full House house. Now, the boys rehearsed the song. I'll give you a moment to perform it. Jace still doesn't know the words, but I'll let you perform it. You guys sung the song for 4 days straight until we took you to the Full House house. And then we got there and you sung it out the front.
2: Yeah.
1: And then we realised we were at the Mrs. Doubtfire house.
2: Wrong house.
1: We're at the wrong house.
0: The driver was like, here it is up on the left. And we're like, whatever.
1: Okay, sing it. You ready?
0: That doesn't look like the house. That doesn't.
1: Wrong house. Okay, you
3: whatever
1: guys ready?
3: Whatever happened to
0: predictability?
3: The milkman, the paper boy.
0: Even in TV.
1: And Jason.
2: And that's all we knew.
1: The wrong words the whole time. But well done and happy birthday to Mary Kate and Ashley.
0: Thank you.
2: 40 today.
1: I know.
4: You've got a friend in me.
0: That is it, guys. We are out of here for the weekend.
1: Do you know the Olsen twins are so wealthy?
0: Oh, yeah.
2: What do they make? Lipsticks or something?
1: Oh, no. They've got, no, not lipsticks.
0: Not every...
2: Everyone's like a cosmetic
0: Gina Reinhardt
2: queen.
0: Didn't bring out a lip kit.
2: Well, she's not mining buddy bronzer?
0: No.
1: No, they've got the robe, which is their luxury fashion brand. And it's...
2: It's what, a robe?
1: It's called The Robe.
2: Oh, The Robe.
1: It's called Quiet Luxury. Basically, there's no branding on it. It's just really expensive, but it's got no branding and it's beautiful, beautiful quality and none of us can afford it. But it's worth like $300 million.
0: Mm.
1: Not interested in that?
0: No, I'm a Gina boy.
2: Oh, good
1: what,
2: on
1: Gina
2: Pauline.
1: Reinhardt? Okay, they're not as rich as Gina Reinhardt.
2: You know, fly around on her jet with Pauline, are you? Next to her.
1: What are you talking about Gina Reinhardt? How did you get from the Olsen twins to Gina Reinhardt?
0: I said lip kits and, you know. I was just saying
1: no,
0: to Clint.
1: Gina Reinhardt doesn't do lipstick.
0: No. I was teaching Clint not every rich person does cosmetics.
1: Oh, not everyone's Kylie Jenner.
2: As I said, she's digging for bronzer.
0: Yes. Guys, have a great weekend.
1: Oh, my God. The wheels have fallen off. Have a wonderful weekend, everybody.
3: What's
1: on the menu today?
0: Quiet one.
1: This weekend?
2: I've got a bit of lunch. Got to pick up my nephew today from school, which is a Friday tradition.
0: Oh,
2: I'm driving to the lunch.
0: I know, but this is, you know, it was, what, this time last week you said you're about to be a dad.
2: Training wheels are on.
0: Oh, you imagine this afternoon. Everyone will be all over you at school pickup.
2: No, well, they will ask Friday, to be honest.
1: I'll ask you about the bebé.
2: Yeah, yeah. And
1: what sort of questions were they asking?
0: Lauren, one with me.
1: There's many questions out there.
2: Well, it's funny because I walked in and the last thing they do on a Friday is a big recital, like a big concert, and they sing sort of...
1: Who, the mums?
2: No.
0: We are the world.
2: Kumbaya, my lord.
0: Schooling
2: the kids.
1: On a Friday.
2: They finish Friday with assembly and they sing songs.
1: What do they sing?
2: Oh, well, it's a Christian school, so they sing
1: the
2: God songs.
1: The Lord is my savior.
2: Yes. Yeah, I didn't know the words.
0: I remember that. It was on So Fresh, the hits of church.
1: It wasn't.
2: Jim's album.
1: You have a great time at school. Just let us know what songs are on the choir rundown.
0: We'll see you.

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2: 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We have delays following a crash on the Ring Road Altonabound before Sydney Road. All lanes have finally reopened after an hour and a half. Still heavy going back to High Street there. A crash in North Warrandyte. Kangaroo Ground Warrandyte Road at Lewis Road. What a mouthful. Delays in both directions. A crash also for Roeville. Wellington Road westbound at Stud Road. Heavy northbound delays on Stud Road right back. Back through to the golf course. 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Partly cloudy, headed for a top of 19. Right now it's 15 on Melbourne's Nova 100.
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3: Morning Melbourne, Clint Stanaway with your latest news. Please explain from the opposition as to why staff from the Urban Renewal Authority are dining out on the taxpayer in the middle of a cost of living crisis. Credit card statements have revealed the state government agency has been spending thousands of dollars on lavish lunches and at rooftop bars as well. A link between heavy social media use and depression in teens has been uncovered in a new survey. It's found teens who are on socials for more than 2 hours a day are significantly more likely to experience poor mental health than those who spend less than an hour online. Girls 12 and 13 reported the worst outcomes. The Labor Party federally is still questioning how One Nation was able to raise more than $2 million in just a few days. More than 30 people have been arrested during a major police operation in Melbourne's north. It's called Operation Nighthawk. It saw local patrols work with the Dog Squad and Air Wing to target crime in Hume. And Kmart is going back to the future. It's moving cash registered back to store entrances and getting rid of staff checking receipts on the way out. Nova Sport, the Cats host the Suns tonight as round 14 continues. Last night, Adelaide, 57-point winners over the Dogs. And Mexico had a 2-0 win over South Africa as the FIFA World Cup opened this morning. You're up to date on Melbourne's Nova 100.
4: Obesity is not about willpower alone. So why are we still talking about it that way? Obesity is a complex disease caused by genetics, lifestyle, and environment. Not just one thing. 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It's time to change the conversation. Time to change what support looks like. 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

Daboozy. Friday morning, this is Melbourne's Nova 100 with Aaron Rich. A good-looking Friday ahead. Make the most of it. Sunshine expected today with a top of 19. It won't last long. Rain is expected for the weekend ahead. Coming up, your chance. Let's make it so easy for you to see Mr. Harry Styles live in NYC. 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
13: Awkward meeting that needs saving?
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24: 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Word of a crash on the Monash City bound just after the South Gippsland Freeway. The collision being cleared in North Warrandyte, Kangaroo Ground, Warrandyte Road, north of Research Warrandyte Road. Delays in both directions. 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Must end soon, only at Freedom. Partly cloudy, otherwise fine. Today, a top of 19 degrees. Right now, it's 16 degrees on Melbourne's Nova 100.
25: Morning, countdown to the weekend is well and truly on. I'm going to help you with your favourite fresh hits and throwbacks. You're so welcome. Mall Grab's version of Milky's Just The Way You Are. 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